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0: Ellie Goulding, Burn There on Stubbo 4.5. And Bev, in your minor, what are you up to?
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0: All right, Central Coast, this is how serious we are getting about Gina and Maddie's $20,000 Secret Sound being won. On the Star Player app, the Gina and Maddie podcast, there's all the incorrect guesses so far. And Gina and Maddie have now dropped out not one, not two, but three clues to this sound. That is how you know we really want this life-changing 20 grand to be won. It also means with all this stuff we've been dropping out, somebody on the Central Coast knows exactly what this sound is. So now is the time to call 4365 1045 and play. Take your guess and win 20K for a Monday in Gina and Maddie's Secret Sound. And while you do that, how's this for more music variety? Avril Lavigne, I'm With You on Star 104.5.

0: Let's get loud on Still at 4.5 for your more music variety as I go now to Killarney Vale. And Morgan, what's up?
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1: So you better tell me I'm next.
0: I better tell you you're the person about to take their guess for this
1: $20,000. Oh, my God, yes, right.
0: And Gina Rometty's secrets. And you want that person to be you?
1: Yes.
0: Well, guess what?
1: What?
0: We're going to check the news with Susie Thompson.
1: Okay.
0: And then somebody on the Central Coast is going to take their guess at Gina Rometty's secret sound. Somebody on the Central Coast.
1: Somebody is me.
0: Is going to find out if they are $20,000 richer. And Morgan, yes, that person is you playing next.
1: Yes! Stop on a
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16: The top of 22 with a late shower or two. Good morning, I'm Susie Thompson. Anyone involved in plotting a gang-related murder could soon face life in prison under new laws unveiled by the state government. State Labor is promising to introduce new aggravated offences for conspiracy and attempted murder, as well as interim serious crime prevention orders as part of the reforms. A big day for Wyong Hospital with the Minister for Health, Ryan Park, on the coast for a major development.
17: We're officially opening the new palliative care unit at Wyong Hospital, and I know that the local MPs, David Harris, David Meehan and Lisa Tesh, and the community have really been waiting for this for a long time, and it's part of a $93 million capital investment across New South Wales to improve end-of-life care for our communities.
16: And a big shout out to local community group, the Elsie's Palliative Care Project. It's made a generous contribution to the new unit, providing family and overnight room furnishings, specialist beds, garden enhancements, and a range of additional amenities to help provide comfort and support for patients, families, and their carers. Also making news, the parents of murdered Australian brothers Callum and Jake Robinson are heading to Mexico to face the three men accused of killing their sons and their American friend Carter Rhodes as their trial begins. Veterans are protesting at Parliament House today after the federal government plans to bring in a $5,000 annual cap on allied health treatment. And One Nation is defending its plan to allow people to use a quarter of their future super contributions now to put more money in their pockets. Experts are warning such a plan would hurt retirement savings and could add to inflationary pressures. But Barnaby Joyce has told Seven it's about giving another option to those at risk of homelessness.
18: They're not going to just take money out if they're not doing it tough. But if they need the money, they say, I can't get through, they're going to ask for it.
15: Renew or join Wyong League's group now for your chance at $50,000.
16: Updating sport, and the NRL Finals Series is here after the Panthers were crowned minor premiers to wrap up the regular season. The draw is out for week one of the finals, kicking off with the Rabbitohs hosting the Knights in an elimination match on Friday night. The Dolphins head into their first finals campaign, taking on the Warriors in Auckland on Saturday. Chief Executive Terry Reader says he's proud of the side.
19: You're only as good as the people around you. That's one thing we're really big on from the word go. You've got to get people on and off the field, and our coaching staff's no different now, whether it's a performance staff, a medical staff, or the people coaching the boys.
16: And at the US Tennis Open, two American men are so far through to their home Grand Slam quarterfinals. Francis Tiafoe and Alex Mickelson both having straight sets wins, while Carlos Alcaraz is also into the last eight. Jess Pegula has become the first American woman through to the quarters. World number one Arena Sabalenka and Wimbledon champion Linda Noskova also advancing.
15: 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Central Coast weather.
16: Marine wind warning for strong winds today. A moderate fire danger rating. A top of 22 with a late shower or two. A shower or two tomorrow and a top of 19. Right now it's 19 degrees at Blue Haven on Star 104.5, the home of Gina and Maddie's $20,000 secret sound.
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2: Come on. Gina and Maddie's $20,000 secret sound. Secret
0: sound. I, Central Coast, cannot believe this is the last time I could be playing this sound. This right now could be the last time we are doing Gina and Maddie's Secret Sound, because Morgan and Killarney Vale, you could be just seconds away from winning this life-changing $20,000.
1: Yay. Wait, am I on right now?
0: Oh, yeah. It is time to play right now.
1: Excellent.
0: How are those nerves?
1: There. Yep.
0: You ready, Morgan?
1: Yeah.
0: Here we go. This is Gina and Maddie's Secret Sound. Now hit me with it. What is your guess?
1: It is opening a briefcase.
0: How long have you been trying to figure out this sound, Morgan?
1: You don't want to see my call log. too long.
0: Have you been following along with all the clues so far from Gina and Maddie?
1: Yes.
0: And you've heard the incorrect guesses so far on the podcast?
1: Yes.
0: You're really invested.
1: I am.
0: Morgan, I can hear someone in the background. Who have you got with you?
1: Oh, that's my sister Cameron. I'm very excited as well.
0: So I could have two girls about to scream at me that they just won $20,000.
1: Yeah.
0: Morgan?
1: Mm-hmm.
0: It's the moment of truth.
1: Okay.
0: This is where we find out, are you $20,000 richer?
1: Hope so.
0: Morgan?
1: Yes?
0: That guess?
1: Yeah.
0: Of opening a briefcase.
1: Yeah.
20: It's not Gina and Maddie's Secret Sound.
1: Oh, God.
20: Oh, no, but... Hey, just for taking a guess, you're an instant winner. $100 on its way to you.
1: I'll take it. Wonderful.
20: And what that does mean for you, Central Coast, is this $20,000 is still in play. All day while you work, more chances to take your guess at Gina and Maddie's Secret Sound. We'll do it again real soon. Now, though, sixpence none the richer. A few more music variety. This is Kiss Me.

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You do it only here, Central Coast, on Starwood 104.5. Tomorrow, more chances to win your tickets to see Somba Live. And, of course, Mel's Hot Minute is back. Host of the Cheap Seats and Big Brother Mel Tristan hanging out. When Gina and Maddie are back tomorrow morning, 5:30 a.m. And now, Justin Bieber for more music variety.

0: 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Now, in Glenning Valley, Michelle, I know you want to play Gin & Money's $20,000 Secret Sound, but we're not playing just yet.
1: Oh, really?
0: Yeah.
1: We listened to all the wrong ones.
0: You heard the podcast. That's good.
1: Yes.
0: On the Star Player app.
1: Yeah.
0: Yeah. Get Gina Romati's podcast. All the incorrect guesses are there so far, so you're not going to double up or waste a guess. And get ready to play Gina Romati's $20,000 Secret Sound real soon. But next, some more music variety. How's this? Some Olivia Dean Baby Steps and Flo Rida T-Pain Low.
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1: 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Well, it goes from Lady Gaga, How Bad Do You Want Me There, to some Post Malone, Morgan Wallen on the way with I Had Some Help, but right now I'm taking you back to the 90s when you're going to old Sydney town on a school excursion on the bus on your Walkman. 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

0: With the hot weather we've been having, it is 23 degrees right now and sunny. There's been a bunch of fires burning across our state. Susie Thompson, she's got all the details in the news next. Then I'm going to continue the more music variety for your Monday at work. Olivia Rodrigo, her Daisy Chains Music Festival was a smash. But I wonder who we'll see performing next year. We are getting Olivia and her latest song, Stupid Song, on at 12:06.
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9: The top of 22 today with a late shower or two. Good afternoon, I'm Susie Thompson. Prison officers say action is needed to crack down on drones being used to deliver contraband into our state's prisons. An investigation's underway after multiple smartphones, SIM cards and other equipment were dropped near the cell of an inmate at Goulburn Correctional Centre. The items were seized by authorities and police have been notified. Darren King from the Public Service Association says we need to make sure officers have every possible tool to tackle what is a growing problem.
10: Corrective services are investigating technologies and that, and we'd like to think that the government would be supporting corrective services in New South Wales with the resources to undertake such technologies and that, but we need money speaks, so we need a bit of action from the government.
9: There are 100 fires burning across the state as the New South Wales Rural Fire Service prepares for a grim season. A weekend fire at Calga was watch and act at one point, but crews managed to gain the upper hand by Saturday night. The RFS is urging everyone to be ready for whatever the season has in store, with a drier and warmer than expected spring season ahead. Also making news today, the 12-bedroom and ensuite palliative care unit has been officially opened at Wyong Hospital, delivered at a cost of $13.6 million. Ausgrid says the weekend's wild weather and power outages are a good reminder of the importance of recognising hazards as it marks Electricity Safety Week. And new offences will be introduced to state parliament that would mean those planning a gang-related murder could face life in prison. Other reforms will place restrictions on those with suspected involvement in organised crime and would make it illegal to use online platforms to organise criminal activity.
5: Renew or join Wyong League's group now for your chance at $50,000.
9: Updating sport, and the Penrith Panthers coach is praising his side after they claimed the minor premiership for the fourth time this decade. The finals start this weekend with the Sharks losing their home ground advantage with their match against the Cowboys to be played at Allianz Stadium. Marnus Labuschagne has been spared the axe for Australia's upcoming test tour of South Africa, named in an extended squad. And four of the first seven players through to the US Open tennis quarterfinals hail from the US. Ben Shelton, Francis Tiafoe and Alex Mickelson through in the men's, while Jessica Pegula has advanced in the women's.
5: 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Central Coast weather.
9: A marine wind warning for strong winds today. A moderate fire danger rating, a top of 22 with a late shower or two forecast. A shower or two tomorrow and a top of 19. Right now it's 21 degrees at Booker Bay on Star 104.5, the home of Gina and Maddie's $20,000 secret sound.
0: Playing Gina and Maddie's $20,000 secret sound all a day while you work right here. Central Coast, it is Adam with you. We're giving you another shot at 20K real soon. Now, though, more music variety with Backstreet Boys on the way. The Weeknd too, and this is Pink. Who

0: because my dreams are bursting at the seams. 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
1: Good, I'm nervous.
0: Everybody's nervous because it's a life-changing amount of cash on the line, right? Man, I hope I get to give it away today.
1: I hope so.
0: Good news is we are playing Gina and Maddie's $20,000 secret sound real soon. And you know, we are always playing more music variety like Alex Warren's Fever Dream. Get this, Jennifer Page crush all on the way in the next 9 minutes.
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0: 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Hello, who's this?
1: 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I'm rocking today. 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

0: Snowing at 4.5, and it's crazy to think Mariah Carey there is starting to defrost as we get closer to Christmas. But that was Emotions, and we are your home, your favourites for breakfast, Gina and Maddie. Tomorrow morning from Big Brother and the Cheap Seats, Mel Trasina is hanging out. Plus, how was Katrina this morning from Saratoga? 9 out of 10 right in Gina and Maddie's 5K pop quiz. One more question right and she would have won $5,000. You can play again tomorrow with Gina and Maddie when they are back from 5:30 a.m. And next for more music variety, I've got the Kid Laroi.
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Contest, Central Coast. This is where you're getting Gina and Maddie's $20,000 Secret Sound. 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It's Adam with you now, though. More music variety. Robbie Williams on the way. Taylor Swift too. And we're kicking off with Britney Spears.

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Yep, tomorrow morning, they got more chances for you to win your Samba tickets. 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

that song so much. From Somba, it is Homewrecker playing there on Stoat at 4.5. And you know when we say Juno Radio, home to the world's biggest stars, we are not lying. When your favourite stars come down under, like that man there, Somba.

0: Star 104.5 and Marshall in Orimba. How are you feeling about your dramatic $20,000 secret set? Out of 10, how confident are you with your guess?
1: I'm very nervous. I'm pretty sure, like, maybe like 7, I'd say.
0: 7's good because, you know, like, we've been playing it for a couple of weeks now. We've dropped out 3 clues, including one this morning with Gina and Maddie. I mean, it's getting close. It's got to go off. Could it be won by you today?
1: Fingers crossed.
0: Well, we're playing real soon. Next, though, for more music varieties, Kelly Clarkson and Bruno Mars.
2: 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That's such a gross word. Gastrointestinal.
3: Yeah. Ugh. 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Wouldn't rhyme that's, in a song, would it?
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0: You're going to love the sounds from Stella Lefty. 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
0: She's got a real husky voice. You can hear her song Boston at 1:49. But right now, taking you back to when you were driving past the Big Prawn there at Crangan Bay. And this was playing. New Kids on the Block, Step by Step. 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

0: the sounds of that song from Stella Lefty. That is Boston on Star 104.5. You're also going to love the sounds of this. Whole damn world. Why? Will you love Olivia Rodrigo's Drop Dead? Or not just because it's a great song, but because it's your next winning song. It's called 4365-1045 and take your guess at your favourite cash contest, Central Coast, Gina and Maddie's Secret Sound. Worth that life-changing $20,000. We guarantee it will be won by somebody right here on the coast. When is that song going to play? Well, I'm going to tell you that on the other side of this.
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This is where you are getting at Gina and Maddie for breakfast. Central Coast, we are still on a 4.5. Tomorrow, they are hanging out with host of Big Brother and the Cheap Seats, Mel Tresina, and they got more tickets for you to win to see Samba when Gina and Maddie are back tomorrow morning, 5:30 a.m. Now, more music variety, J-Lo after Miley Cyrus, Midnight Sky on Stone at 4.5.

0: Bit of DNCE there on your Star 104.5. Then Gorick and Lauren, you win Gina and Maddie's $20,000 secret scent. Oh, what do you spend the cash on?
1: I would really like a holiday. It's been a very long time since I've had one.
0: Have you picked where you're going?
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0: Oh, maybe you should start picking.
1: Should I?
0: Yeah, because we are playing Gina and Maddie's $20,000 secret scent in just minutes. 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Izzylia Rodrigo's Drop Dead, and I can tell you, for more music variety, it is now just two songs away. 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
1: Gina and Maddie's $20,000 Secret Sound.
0: Yeah, Central Coast, I think today might just be the day somebody wins themselves a life-changing $20,000, and you could do it right now with Meg for the drive home. She joins me, and Meg, do you know why I think it could go off?
2: Well, I know there was a clue this morning with Gina and Maddie. There was an extra clue at
0: New Heights Cafe there in Erina. You went and got a coffee from them. But here's my thing now, Meg, is they've dropped not one, not two, not three, but if you're at the cafe this morning, there's four clues that have been dropped off, which just tells you how keen we are for you to win 20 grand right here, right now.
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0: Yes, the podcast with Gina and Maddie. Go grab that.
2: I think they're a little bit desperate to give this away. What do you think?
0: Yeah, we're sick of holding on to $20,000. We want you to win it by correctly guessing this little sound.
2: 4365-1045. Let's do this, Coasties.
0: Pick up your kids from school and go, Mummy just won $20,000. How cool would that be? Well, while you're doing that and playing with Meg, I will continue the more music variety for your Monday arvo. 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

0: on a gorgeous Central Coast afternoon. 20 degrees in Tuggeranong on Star 104.5. That's where Brianna is. How many times have you tried to get through Virginia and Maddie's $20,000 secret sound?
1: Oh, I would say probably like close to 800 times.
0: Oh my goodness. And how confident are you with your guess?
1: Look, I didn't hear the clue this morning, so I'm not sure. And I could be completely off the ball, but probably an eight.
0: An eight? That's pretty good. Well, you are through to play for $20,000.
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10: In Tug Road, look out for delays westbound on Wyong Road at Reliance Drive. West Gosford, it's busy eastbound on the Central Coast Highway at Brisbane Water Drive. Through Kincumber, look out for delays eastbound on Avoca Drive. Empire Bay, looking good both ways on Empire Bay Drive. 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
0: Good afternoon, I'm Heidi Tiltons. Communications Minister Annika Wells says Australians should have greater control over what social media platforms show them. Under Labor's proposed tougher laws, users would be able to opt out of algorithms that determine what appears in their feeds. Minister Wells has told Parliament she hopes the Digital Duty of Care Bill is passed this week.
11: The Coalition and the Greens political party must now put politics aside, put parents before platforms, and pass this urgent bill by the end of this week.
0: Qantas is yet to resume flights to and from Jakarta as volcanic ash continues to cause major disruptions across Indonesia. The airline says services will only restart when conditions are safe, warning further cancellations are possible. Around 170,000 passengers have been affected across Indonesia, while Qantas flights to Bali remain unaffected. Parliament has paused to pay tribute to the people of Nepal and China 12 days on from the deadly flood. 36 Australians remain unaccounted for after the disaster, with specialist drone teams on the ground helping with the search effort.
2: Renew or join Wyong League's group now for your chance at $50,000.
0: Updating sport, and the Cowboys have confirmed they will challenge the grade 2 high tackle charge laid on co-captain Reuben Cotter. The 27-year-old will face the NRL judiciary in a bid to line up against the Sharks in Saturday's elimination final.
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0: Partly cloudy with a chance of some showers, getting down to 11 degrees tonight. Cloudy with morning showers tomorrow and a top of 19. Looking further ahead, some more possible showers for Wednesday before a partly cloudy day on Thursday. Right now, though, it's 19 degrees at Gosford on Star 104.5, the home of Gina and Maddie's $20,000 secret sound.
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6: It's a pretty nice day to be $20,000 richer. We're going to Tuggeranong, Brianna. You've got some big plans with this money.
1: I am pregnant at the moment. So
6: congratulations.
1: Girl on the way. Thank you.
6: How far?
1: I am 6 months.
6: Oh, my goodness. And you've no doubt got the glow going on.
1: Oh, I don't know. I've found it tomorrow and it's starting to flare up.
6: I bet you look radiant, but imagine adding a $20,000 glow.
1: Oh, that'd be great.
6: Yeah. All right. So we want to do like a nursery, I assume?
1: Kind of. She will have to unfortunately share with me for a little bit.
6: Yep.
1: So, but I did recently buy a new cot, so that could reimburse me a little bit.
6: A little bit. Just a little bit. Just a little bit. All right. Oh, I really want to give you this $20,000. I hope it doesn't send you into early labour. But
1: no,
6: you just have to tell me what this is. Let's go.
1: I think it's a bit of fruit being squished in a juicer.
6: So are you talking about one of the manual juicers or like an electric juicer?
1: Well, either, really.
6: Yeah.
1: It could go for either.
6: Mm. So you think, like, that squeaky sound at the end is, like, the juice coming through?
1: Yeah.
6: Yeah. As soon as you said
1: like
6: it, I'm thinking,
1: orange thing squish.
6: Yes. That is so clever. But it's not the secret sound. I'm sorry.
1: Oh, that's all right. All good.
6: To help reimburse you a little bit, $100 cash coming your way.
1: Awesome. Thank you so much.
6: It was a great guest, Brianna. Well done. Another chance to play later on this afternoon for that $20,000 and the Feel Good for School pickup. We're getting lucky with Daft Punk and Pharrell. Ariana Grande is still to come after Weedus.

will fade eventually. So if our time is running out, day after day, we'll make the mundane a masterpiece. Oh my, my, oh my, my love, I take one look at you, you're taking me out.

0: Star 104.5 is where you wake up with Gina and Maddie for breakfast. Tomorrow, the incredible Mel Tracina stopping by for Mel's Hot Minute. 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Incredible. They are back for you tomorrow morning, 5:30. And the Feel Good is back in 30 seconds with Justin Bieber after we check your roads. Plus, a little bit of Boys to Men giving us 90s action at 3:27.
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2: In Tuckborough, the cat for delays westbound on Wyong Road at Reliance Drive, Wyoming. Traffic banking northbound on the Pacific Highway approaching Mams Road, West Gosford. Also seeing delays eastbound on the Central Coast Highway at Brisbane Water Drive. 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Possible showers. Top of 19 tomorrow. I'm Thomas Reeve, and that's the latest Central Coast traffic on Star 104.5.

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6: 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Is that a crack in my grout? 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Hidden damage. Watery damage. The home we love falling apart around us. We should move out.
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0: today be the day you're $20,000 richer with Gina and Maddie's Secret Sound on Star 104.5. What about you, Shaz and Sukley?
1: Well, I would like to say it's a day I win, but I do feel confident.
0: Well, fingers crossed. Keep your guess. We are playing in minutes. And the more music variety is back in 30 seconds. Now, Horan and Anne-Marie are teaming up after we check your roads, plus a bit of Vic Runga.
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3: In Tevragal, look out for delays southbound on Charles Kay Drive at Scenic Highway. At Mount Pleasant, we're seeing delays eastbound on Avoca Drive at Davistown Road. Looking pretty good northbound of the M1 through Moonee Moonee into Mount White. Did you know UniSuper is open to all Australians? 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Possible showers, top of 19 tomorrow. I'm Thomas Reeve, and that's the latest Central Coast traffic on Style 104.5.

0: 5. Hello, you got Meg driving you home. 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And then we're heading to 2003, the year that Apple launched iTunes. How iconic. No doubt you probably would have downloaded this song on iTunes from Jamelia. We'll hear it next.
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9: Burriss Beach, it's bumper to bumper, northbound on the entrance road at Bellevue Road, Terrigal, traffic banking southbound on Ocean View Drive at Terrigal Drive through Empire Bay. Looking good in both directions on Empire Bay Drive and steady northbound on the M1 through Mount White. 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I'm Thomas Reeve, and that's the latest Central Coast traffic on Star 104.5.
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0: Good afternoon, I'm Heidi Tiltons. Federal Parliament has paused to remember the victims of the devastating Nepal floods. 36 Australians are among 4,000 people who are still missing, with the official death toll now passing 1,300. Prime Minister Anthony Albanese leading the condolences, vowing Australia will continue to offer its support.
10: This is now very much a race against time. And at this challenging time, our government has engaged with Australia's Nepali, Tibetan and Indian communities. Our thoughts are with them and all those affected by this disaster.
0: Two people have died in a light plane crash south of Brisbane. The BJ36 Bonanza crashed at Logan shortly after takeoff, sparking a grass fire. The opposition says it's not convinced Labor's proposal to strengthen social media legislation will work. People would be able to remove themselves from algorithms which help determine content on their feed, while tech companies who breach the rules would be fined in excess of $100 million. But Liberal leader Angus Taylor claims the current social media ban for under 16s has not been effective.
11: We've long advocated for sensible social media policies, including the social media ban for under 16s, which has failed. We know that there's only been a 4.4% reduction. Now, the implementation of that by Labor has been a dismal failure.
0: The construction industry is demanding urgent action to address a shortfall of 140,000 skilled workers. Master Builders Australia is recommending a tax rebate for apprenticeship wages and recognising thousands of workers with prior training. Chief Executive Danita Warne says it's important to address the structural workforce shortage.
12: That shortage is going to increase by an additional 85,000 people every year until we do something about the workforce shortages in the building and construction industry.
0: And Madonna and Charlie XCX appear to be teasing a mystery collab. Madonna has posted a video saying she's thinking about Charlie, prompting Charlie to reply that she's got something she wants to talk about. Updating sport, and Manus Labuschagne has retained his place in Australia's test squad for next month's tour of South Africa. Chairman of selectors George Bailey says he has faith in the struggling batsman.
13: Not shying away from the fact that we'd like some more runs from Man. That's clear, but we're also confident that he can still make a positive contribution to that squad.
0: A massive blow for the Sydney Swans as they chase AFL Premiership glory. Scans have confirmed a ruptured ACL for captain Callum Mills, and scans have confirmed Wallabies fly half Carter Gordon suffered a broken leg in his side's 28-all draw with Argentina. He's expected to be sidelined for at least 6 weeks.
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5: Central Coast weather.
0: Partly cloudy with a chance of some showers, getting down to 11 degrees tonight. Cloudy with morning showers tomorrow and a top of 19. Looking further ahead, some more possible showers for Wednesday before a partly cloudy day on Thursday. Right now, though, it's 19 degrees at Gosford on Star 104.5, the home of Gina and Maddie's $20,000 Secret Sound.

0: 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Star 104.5. Let's head to Terrigal. Emily, you've seen Bruno Mars live before. What was he like?
1: Mind-blowing. Just so authentic and just so down-to-earth, but so entertaining at the same time.
0: I cannot wait for him to hit Sydney very soon. Bruno on my soul at 4:30. Plus, we're feeling stronger with Britney after we check the rocks.
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3: Forest Beach, it's busy northbound on the entrance road at Bellevue Road through Chitaway Bay. We're seeing delays in both directions on Wyong Road at Chitaway Road. There's a delay free run both ways on the Pacific Highway at the Ridgeway. And through Point Clair, the cafe delay is southbound on Brismwater Drive just past the school there. This week at IGA, grab Primo Shortcut Rhymeless Bacon, 750 gram, half price just 840. 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Possible showers, top of 19 tomorrow. I'm Thomas Reeve, and that's the latest Central Coast traffic on Star 104.5.

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0: The Central Coast has basically been paradise over the last couple of days. Saturday, what a day. Oh, my goodness. Right now, though, 20 degrees and sunny in Terrigal. I'll take that. Starwater 4.5, and let's do it. Come
1: on. Gina and Maddie's $20,000 Secret Sound. Secret
0: Sound. Yeah, we know the Central Coast is paradise, but there are other, like, paradise-like locations that you could scout, I guess. Check out, compare the two, like maybe Bali, Hawaii, something like that. Mykonos. We could get you there with $20,000, Coasties. All you got to do is tell me what this is. 4365-1045, the lines are open. Gina and Maddie dropped a bunch of clues this morning. The incorrect guesses are on the star player at the moment. But it's all up to you right now. Give me a buzz, 4365-1045. The feel good, though, for the drive home with Josh Fawaz. That continues after we check your roads and some Florence and the Machine before 5.
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2: West Gosford, look out for delays eastbound on the Central Coast Highway at Brisbane Drive. Forrest's Beach, it's busy northbound on the entrance road. Point Claire, traffic also banking southbound on Brisbane Water Drive. And through Fastendale, we're seeing delays in both directions on Enterprise Drive. UniSuper's been helping Australians build great retirements for over 40 years, and it's open to every Australian. Consider UniSuper's PDS and TMD on its website and your circumstances before making decisions, because they haven't. Possible showers, top of 19 tomorrow. I'm Thomas Reeve, and that's the latest Central Coast traffic on Star 104.5.
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0: Yes, we have got $20,000 on the line with Gina and Maddie's Secret Sound. Angela in Summerland Point, how long have you been sitting on this guess for?
1: This one for just over a week.
0: Ooh, so have you caught the clues with Gina and Maddie?
1: Yes, I have.
0: Very interesting. You threw it a play for $20,000.
1: Awesome.
0: Could this be the day, Coasties? Could this be the day where we give away $20,000? We'll find out after Heidi Tilton's news.
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14: 104.5 Central Coast traffic.
15: Through this road looking good in both directions on the Pacific Highway at the Ridgeway. Berkeley Vale, we are seeing some delays both ways on Wyong Road just at Berkeley Road. Forrest's Beach, traffic still banking northbound on the entrance road. 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I'm Thomas Reeve and that's Letter Central Coast traffic on Star 104.5.
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0: Good afternoon, I'm Heidi Tiltons. Queensland police have described the confronting scene after a light plane crash south of Brisbane. Two people were killed when the single-engine plane crashed 8 minutes after takeoff in Logan, sparking a grass fire. Chief Superintendent Mel Adams says air crash investigators are still on the scene.
14: It was a very confronting scene, as you can imagine. So our care at the moment is to our emergency service responders and, of course, the family when we can make contact with them and notify them.
0: Aussie travellers are caught up in major flight disruptions after a volcano erupted in Indonesia. Around 170,000 passengers have been affected after volcanic ash forced 8 airports to suspend operations, including Jakarta's main international airport. Qantas has cancelled services to and from Jakarta, including flights from Sydney and Melbourne. The peak body for super fund members is warning One Nation's plan to boost the take-home pay of renters and mortgage holders could leave Australians worse off. The policy would allow eligible workers to redirect a quarter of their future compulsory super contributions into their pay packet for up to 3 years. But Super Members Council Chief Executive Misha Schubert says dipping into retirement savings to tackle cost of living pressures is a terrible idea.
17: That would make Australians dramatically poorer by retirement. It would lose you those a big chunk of those compounding investment returns. It would push more people then onto the age pension, and that would mean a greater bill for taxpayers, and it risks pushing interest rates even higher.
0: More than 1 million people have been caught up in a major cyber attack on online learning platform MathSpace. The company admits hackers exploited a known security flaw, stealing names, email addresses and account details. And Australia is set to look bigger and a little more tilted on a new world map backed by the United Nations. The UN General Assembly has endorsed the Equal Earth Projection, which shows countries closer to their true relative size. The changes are already attracting plenty of attention online. Upsetting sport, and Marnus Labuschagne has received a show of faith from selectors included in the 16-player squad for the South Africa series starting in September. Cooper Connolly, Matthew Kuhneman and Michael Nisa are also named. The series will mark the first time Australia's test side has returned to South Africa since the infamous 2018 ball tampering saga. Rugby league boss Peter Volandis has declared the game is in a brilliant position heading into the NRL finals. The Rabbitohs host the Knights to kick things off on Friday. The Sharks will take on the Cowboys at Allianz Stadium after the NRL moved the game away from Shark Park. And Aussie Oscar Piastri has finished fifth at the Italian Grand Prix, which was taken out by Kimi Antonelli.
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16: Central Coast weather.
0: Partly cloudy with a chance of showers. Temperatures dropping to 11 degrees tonight. Cloudy with some morning showers tomorrow and a top of 19. Looking further ahead, more possible showers for Wednesday before a partly cloudy day on Thursday. Right now it's 19 degrees at Gosford on Star 104.5, the home of Gina and Maddie's $20,000 secret sound.
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18: It's a secret sound. I swear everyone on the Central Coast is playing along with Gina and Maddie's secret sound, including Angela in Summerland Points. What are we doing with this life-changing $20,000?
19: That I haven't even thought about.
18: Sometimes you have to wait till the money's in your bank account to make that decision, right?
19: That's right, definitely.
18: But off the top of your head, what's that one thing you're like, I'll get it next week, I'll get it next week, that you never get next week?
19: Oh, book a really good holiday for my kids.
18: No, for you, Angela. Yep. For you, not your kids.
19: No, for all of us.
18: Yeah, but you get the you get the VIP upgrade, though.
19: Yeah, that sounds good.
18: Absolutely. Okay, to get you the holiday.
19: Yes.
18: Tell me what this is.
19: Opening two slick latches on a big window and it pushing out at the bottom.
18: I'm trying to picture it.
19: Like, they call them an awning window, so they only come out from the bottom.
18: Yes. Now, because I was thinking a sliding window, but that's not it. It's the push-out one.
19: Yes.
18: Have you got them at home or the office or anything like that?
19: No, but I have seen them around quite a bit.
18: Yep. You've tested your theory?
19: Yep, and one of the clues, yes.
18: Ooh, it's the clues. It's always the clues.
19: Yep.
18: That sometimes lead you in the wrong direction because that is not the secret sound.
19: Oh, All good.
18: You tried,
19: next study.
18: You tried so hard not to swear then, I appreciate it. But since you were so well behaved, $100 cash coming your way.
19: Awesome. Thank you very much.
18: I wonder if Angela was close. Like, this is getting frustrating, guys. Your next chance to hear the sound, take your guess, is tomorrow morning, 8 a.m. with Gina and Maddie, and more music for the drive home with Lewis Capaldi. I've got the latest from Olivia Dean as well after Ace of Base.

0: The home of the world's biggest stars are with Gina and Maddie on Star 104.5 because tomorrow they're giving you the chance to win the first tickets on the Central Coast to see Somba live in Sydney. 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
2: Star 104.5, Central Coast traffic.
3: You never know, we are seeing delays eastbound on Terrigal Drive towards the coast. West Gosford also busy eastbound on the Central Coast Highway at Brisbane-Water Drive in Woi Woi traffic banking southbound on Blackwall Road. A message for drivers. Remember to always keep an eye out for bike riders by regularly checking your mirrors and blind spots. Let's look out for each other on our roads. Possible showers. Top of 19 tomorrow. I'm Thomas Reeve, and that's the latest Central Coast traffic on Star 104.5.

0: It just sounds like a flavour of lip smacker, right? Watermelon Sugar, Harry Styles for the drive home on Star 104.5. I did discover on Disney Plus over the weekend, you can rent the Toy Story 5 movie. Yeah. Oh my goodness, from the soundtrack, Taylor Swift is on the way at 5:40 plus. 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We're heading to New York City with Jay-Z and Alicia Keys. 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
2: 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Ugh. 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

0: Yeah, as I said, you can actually rent the Toy Story 5 movie on Disney Plus right now. How exciting. Taylor Swift. 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
3: In this row, it's looking good. And back directions on the Pacific Highway at the Ridgeway. Carry on, we are seeing delays both ways on the Central Coast Highway at Woi Woi Road. Kincumber, a delay-free run is found on Avoca Drive, and in Empire Bay, looking good in both directions on Empire Bay Drive. 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Possible showers, top of 19 tomorrow. I'm Thomas Reeve, and that's the latest Central Coast traffic on Star 104.5.

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1: Star 104.5, Central Coast traffic.
2: We are seeing some delays northbound on the M1 through Mount Weiss. Carrigong also underpace both ways on the Central Coast Highway at Woi Woi Road. A delay-free run is found on Terrigal Drive from Erina on your run towards the coast. And through Tumbiyumbi, look out for delays in both directions on Wyong Road. 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I'm Thomas Reeve, and that's the latest Central Coast traffic on Star 104.5.
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3: Good evening, I'm Heidi Tiltons. One Nation is being accused of fueling inflation with its plan to let workers use some of their super to pay rent or mortgages. Barnaby Joyce says redirecting a quarter of compulsory contributions would ease cost of living pressures, but Treasurer Jim Chalmers says it would drain super balances, putting more pressure on the pension system.
4: This is exactly why One Nation poses an unacceptable and dangerous risk to Australian workers. This will make Australians worse off, not better off, in retirement.
3: Australia's property market remains under pressure despite a slight improvement in auction results over the weekend. Sydney recorded the strongest clearance rate at 57.7%, about 5 points above the national result. Jared Berg from Cotality says the lift comes after a sharp drop in the number of homes being taken to auction.
5: So I think it's still a process of adjustment we're seeing through the market. And, you know, from the broader perspective, the national clearance rate across the combined capitals at 52.7% is still in reasonably weak territory.
3: Hundreds of workers have been stood down by collapsed Sydney property giant Batler Group as administrators scramble to secure an emergency lifeline. The developer owes creditors around $3.4 billion, with a small group of lenders now discussing a loan to keep the administration running while thousands of unfinished homes hang in the balance. Queensland police are working to formally identify two people killed in a light plane crash south of Brisbane. The Beach Bonanza went down in a paddock at Logan just minutes after taking off from Archerfield Airport, sparking a grass fire. A solo Canadian sailor has been winched to safety by the Navy in a dramatic sea rescue more than 1,000 kilometres off the West Australian coast. A search was triggered after the man travelling from Darwin to Christmas Island failed to make scheduled calls to family. And Bad Bunny is officially halfway to the coveted EGOT. The Puerto Rican superstar has added his first Emmy to his 6 Grammy Awards for his record-breaking Super Bowl halftime show. He now only needs an Oscar and a Tony to complete the set. Updating sport, and the AFL is putting strict new limits on contact training as it steps up efforts to protect players from concussion and repeated head knocks. From the upcoming pre-season, clubs will initially be restricted to 120 minutes of contact work a week, with only half of that allowed to be high intensity. NRL boss Peter Volandis has revealed talks are well advanced for a global round in Asia. The league is reportedly exploring Hong Kong and Japan after the success of its Las Vegas expansion. And Australia's singles campaign at the US Open may be over, but Storm Hunter and Ellen Perez are still flying the flag in the women's doubles.
0: All Coast Blinds and Shutters. 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
1: Central Coast weather.
3: Partly cloudy with a chance of showers. Temperatures dropping to 11 degrees tonight. Cloudy with some morning showers tomorrow and a top of 19. Looking further ahead, more possible showers for Wednesday before a partly cloudy day on Thursday. Right now it's 19 degrees at Gosford on Star 104.5, the home of Gina and Maddie's $20,000 secret sound.
6: The commitment to the bits. So Christina Aguilera took boxing lessons to prepare her for the fight scene in the music video for this song. Actually knocked out one of her opponents. Well done. Let's get dirty with Christina Aguilera now.
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0: shouted a bunch of coasties to free coffee this morning. With Gina and Maddie, it's Sabrina Carpenter for the drive home on Star 104.5. Stella Lefty, if you love music with a little bit of a country vibe, this is so for you. 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
3: Through Forrester Beach, it's looking good. Northbound on the entrance road in Erina, no delays now eastbound on Terrigal Drive on your way towards the coast. West Gosford, still seeing some minor congestion eastbound on the Central Coast Highway, and in this row, a delay-free run both ways on the Pacific Highway. 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Possible showers, top of 19 tomorrow. I'm Thomas Reeve, and that's the latest Central Coast traffic on Star 104.5. 5.

0: 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On a Carnival cruise. 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Husband's at the club. And Sonia's on cloud nine. You could play like Sonia if you were on Carnival. Anya, Sonia. Book your cruise today and play away on Carnival.
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0: This time tomorrow, you could be $20,000 richer with Gina and Maddie's Secret Sound on Star 104.5. Donna's at the entrance. What do you want to spend this life-changing money on?
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0: Oh, I love it. Your next chance to hear the sound, enter your guess, is tomorrow morning, 8 a.m. with Gina and Maddie. Best of luck. But let's continue the drive home with Sam Impala, Dracula, after we check your roads. And we're a little bit disappointed. He has postponed, I say that in air quotes, his upcoming tour, Post Malone Chemical, before 7.
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4: In Wamberal, there's roadworks on the Central Coast Highway at Tumby Road. Average speed limit to 40 kilometres per hour. West Gosford, we are seeing delays eastbound on the Central Coast Highway. Empire Bay looking good both ways on Empire Bay Drive. And in Terrigal, a delay-free run southbound on Charles K Drive. A message for drivers. When you're passing a bike rider and travelling 60 kilometres per hour or under, allow at least 1 metre of space. Let's look out for each other on our roads. Possible showers, top of 19 tomorrow. I'm Thomas Reeve, and that's the latest Central Coast traffic on Star 104.5.
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0: is your home. Of Gina and Maddie for breakfast. They are back tomorrow morning, 5:30. Mel Tresina from The Cheap Seats and Big Brother Australia stopping by. And another chance at those Somba tickets live in Sydney. It's all going down tomorrow morning from 5:30. I'm out here. Jace, Lauren and Clint in next. Have a great Monday night. I'll catch you tomorrow. Bye.
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9: In Wamberal, there's roadworks on the Central Coast Highway at Tumby Road. A reduced speed limit to 40 kilometres per hour in both directions. Kincumber, steady eastbound on Avoca Drive. In Woi Woi, a delay-free run southbound on Blackwall Road. 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I'm Thomas Reeve, and that's the latest Central Coast traffic on Star 104.5.

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2: Sorry.
3: You're getting choked up.
2: I'm just preparing for November 19.
3: Oh, yeah.
2: You know, because a lot of people
3: got a fever coming on.
2: A lot of people will be feeling ill.
3: Oh, yeah.
2: Very sick. Very sick.
3: Yeah,
2: they'll come down with a mystery illness. Because November 19 is the day that, cough, cough, sniffle, sniffle, GTA, Grand Theft Auto.
3: Yeah, yeah.
2: The latest Grand Theft Auto is released. Now, this is apparently the most highly anticipated games release ever.
3: So this is on PlayStation and Xbox?
2: Okay. It cost $2.7 billion to make. Now, that's to put that into context, you know, that big building in the Middle East, the Burj Khalifa?
3: Yeah.
2: It cost more than that. That cost $2 billion to make, so more than that.
3: This is a video game.
2: 7,500 people, engineers, you know, games creators across 11 studios have been, you know, locked in their little rooms on their gaming chairs trying to build this over the last however long. We've already got a trailer for it. I thought trailers are for movies.
3: No. So a trailer dropped on Netflix. This was back in August, I think it was. A 26-minute trailer.
2: Yeah.
3: This is just a little taste.
4: The only way we're going to get through this is by sticking together, being a team. Trust.
3: So it was a 26-minute trailer for a video game, right? And it toppled the streaming charts. Robert De Niro had a movie out, Whisper Man. It beat that. Like, it beat actual full-length movies, this trailer.
2: Okay, so talk to me, because I've never played it.
3: Have you never played it?
2: No, I'm not. I mean, it might surprise you. I'm not a GTA guy. I played my, like, NBA. I played a bit of, you know,
3: Live your dreams out through video games.
2: Like Sonic the Hedgehog,
3: imagine this, right? You're Sonic.
2: Is it smutty?
3: Oh, yeah, it can be.
2: It's smutty.
3: Yeah, like you're
2: are people having the sex?
3: People are having sex, yeah.
2: Yeah.
3: So it's a game, and you've got to complete challenges around the city, but it might involve stealing cars, robbing stores, breaking into the airport, stealing choppers, planes, the cops chase you.
2: Just quickly putting this into context. So it cost $2.7 billion to make.
3: Yep.
2: Early estimates have it within... We're selling 51 million copies early doors in the first week alone, which would be $6.2 billion in revenue.
3: There you go.
2: It would triple,
3: the first week.
2: Triple what it cost to make.
3: Like that. And the great thing is now, because I've got a PlayStation 5, the new ones, you don't have a disc, so you download the games. So if you pre-order this game, it'll download during the night. So it's downloaded on your machine, ready to go for when you wake up.
2: Oh, perfect for the kids before school.
3: No? Nah, probably.
2: Are the kids playing this?
3: Mate, Felix and his mates, he's 12, and all they're talking about.
2: And you're playing it too.
3: Is Grand Theft Auto coming out?
2: It's not out yet.
3: But
2: will you play it?
3: Yeah, but it'll be a...
2: You will.
3: No. It'll be for dad. I'm just not for dad. I'm not letting him play it at 12.
2: Well, I don't know.
3: Yeah, no.
2: I was sort of like saying that in jest. Are the kids actually...
3: Oh, the kids want to play it.
2: Are they?
3: But I'm not going to let them. Yeah.
2: Well,
3: it'll be the new booze cabinet of 2026.
2: They'll find a way.
3: That's what I mean. When we were young, we're breaking into Mum and Dad's booze cabinet. It'll be now, Dad's going out. Let's hack into his PlayStation and play Grand Theft Auto. But they reckon everyone's going to pull a sickie on November 19th.
2: Are you going to pull a sickie?
3: I may not. What is it, a Monday?
2: Will it be downloaded by 4:30 when you get out of bed?
3: Absolutely.
2: So you'll give it a quick home?
3: Yeah, I'll mow down some old people before I come to work.
2: Jason.
3: No, I'm joking. That's what you're doing.
2: Is that what you actually do?
3: Yes.
2: No, you can't be playing. What's
3: Lauren's
2: wrong with
3: into it. Lauren does it.
2: What's wrong with people?
3: Lauren loves it.
2: What else does it do?
3: You can rob servos.
2: No.
3: Yeah.
2: Oh, and you wonder why we've got some
3: societal
2: issues.
3: Brody, Brody, executive producer.
2: What, he's...
3: You're a big fan. What did you used to do?
5: I've heard that you can have a character go and visit certain venues.
2: Brody, that's enough.
3: On November 19th,
2: it sounds
3: Thursday.
2: Like just a wonderful game.
3: Well, the flu might get me Friday.
2: I dare say. I mean, people, kids should be playing the AFL game, I think.
3: Oh, God.
2: Well, no, like, come on.
3: 13, 24, 10 is our number. What did you chuck a sickie to do?
0: Star 104.

0: down in your diaries. If you're an employer, you might see a few employees MIA because that's the day that GTA, Grand Theft Auto, whatever number we're up to.
1: Six.
0: Six.
1: I know you're not great at throwing me numbers.
0: GTA VI.
2: Is that it?
1: Yeah.
0: That's six.
1: Six.
0: I learned that this morning.
1: I know.
0: I hate Roman numerals.
1: Everyone has a school day.
0: Roman numerals can get in the bin. Clint, they can go to Italy.
1: I couldn't agree more.
0: They can go and sit in the bloody Colosseum.
1: If we're in Rome, use
0: they
1: the numerals.
0: Are useless. Just call it GTA 6, not GTA VI. Kate, good morning.
1: I don't know how you're going to feel about this one. Kate, your son had an experience with GTA when he was younger?
3: Yes, my my son, when he was 4 years old at kinder, they had a careers day and they said, what do you want to be when you grow up? And he said a robber.
0: Hey, sorry, he's playing the game in kinder?
3: He was watching his dad. Oh, goodness gracious. And then I'm a Y mum, so the kinder teacher spoke to me and said, you know, he announced to all the kids he wants to be a robber. And I sat him down and said to him, you know, Billy, why do you want to be a robber? And he said, I want to drive fast cars, have lots of cash and cool chicks like Dixie. And I said, oh, that's not very nice, Billy. The police will get you. And he said, my dad's a policeman. I can do whatever I want.
0: Okay. So, Who's Dixie? Yeah, is Dixie a bit of all right, is she?
3: She was a prostitute.
0: Oh.
1: Whoa.
3: Yeah.
1: Okay.
0: Well, I don't know anything about this game. Not one thing. I've never played in my life.
1: I don't think I'll be letting the kids play.
0: At kinder age?
1: No.
0: It had to be like Archie pulling up a seat in the gaming chair and giving him the console and saying, go for your life, bros.
1: He's right into Call of Duty. We'll stick on that. Okay. 13-24-10 is our number.
0: This is terrible. Why did you chuck a sickie? That's what we're asking.
1: When this game drops, they think it will be a global sickie day. Everyone will just want to sit at home and play the game.
0: Kira, good morning. Have you chucked a sickie before for a dubious reason?
4: Good morning. I did. I took a sickie from the school that I was going to do my debutante ball at another school.
1: Oh.
4: And what happened was that my teacher was the security guard on the night of, and I just got into so much trouble.
1: What's the odds?
4: Awful.
1: What were the odds?
4: It was awful. I couldn't believe it.
1: You know what I mean?
0: I mean, more often than not, you get away with it, right?
1: Absolutely.
0: But, you know, on that rare occasion you don't, you're in trouble.
1: 13-24-10 is our number. Why'd you chuck a sickie? What were you actually getting up to?
0: Hi, Anita. Good morning.
5: Good morning.
0: Tell us about your sickie experience.
5: I chucked a sickie many years ago. I used to work for the Age newspaper.
1: Oh, yep.
5: And bless their work. I had a really big Sunday night. I called in sick on Monday and decided to head down to the beach. Little did I know it was the day that Carl Williams was going to get arrested and all these black vans put up on Beaconsfield Parade. So there were reporters there.
0: Oh, and don't say photographers.
5: Tuesday, I made the front page of The Age in the background in my bikini as Carl Williams was getting arrested.
1: That is brilliant. Incredible.
0: Now tell me, did anyone recognise you from the photo?
5: I got calls all day on Tuesday saying, Anita, how are you feeling?
0: Oh. A lot better than Carl Williams.
1: What's the odds, mate?
0: Oh,
5: what are the chances?
1: Seriously.
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8: M1 traveling well between Sydney and Newcastle through the Central Coast. Tugra Strait steady both ways past the train station. Lizaro, Rimba, Pacific Highway looking good. It's ease off now. West Gosford, Central Coast Highway, Brisbane Drive, and the Carryall Hill looks good both ways past Boyward Road. 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Tomorrow, showers 22. I'm Jeff Wallace. That's the Central Coast traffic on Star 104.5.
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1: I want to take you to America to America. A case that I would say has captivated the world. I speak of the Lindsay Clancy trial. Now, this is played out over in the States, but it's also played out in the media, on social media. There's been many people who have opinions on it. One of those people is Aaron Parnas. Now, he's an independent journalist and lawyer based in DC. He's been covering the case.
2: A judge has officially, Judge Sullivan, has officially entered a mistrial. Here's what happens next. The case is over, at least for now. This version of the case is over. You cannot appeal this mistrial. The jurors are being sent home. They will be able to talk to the press freely. It is up to the prosecution, the Massachusetts Commonwealth, to decide whether or not they want to retry Lindsay Clancy.
1: Okay, so there has been a mistrial. It's a harrowing case. Aaron joins us now. Aaron, good morning.
3: Hi, Aaron.
4: Hi, mate.
5: Hi.
1: Hey, just for those who aren't across the Lindsay Clancy trial, can you give us a brief synopsis of exactly what the case was about?
5: So it's a mother who was accused of murdering her three children, ages 5, 3, and 8 months old, 3 years ago in Massachusetts. She claims that she was having a case of postpartum psychosis and essentially had a mental defect at the time of the killings. Prosecutors say that she planned the killings meticulously, sent her husband out, and should spend the rest of her life in prison. So that's the very high-level synopsis.
3: Sorry, so the development here is that the jury was impaneled. We had a 40-day court case, and after deliberations, they were one shy of an acquittal in terms of one juror shy. Is that right?
5: That's correct. I mean, we don't have 100% confirmation that it was one shy of an acquittal. We do know it was an 11-1 split, but we can presume that it was going to be an acquittal.
1: Okay. So what happens now there's been a mistrial? Because, I mean, this case is, like I said before, it's captivated the world. We all know so much about it. How can you go back and do a trial again and find a jury that hasn't already made up their mind as to what's happened?
5: Well, so that's going to be the problem here, right? We do it all over again. That's the American criminal justice system. When you have a mistrial in America, you get up and you do it again. But it's up to the prosecutors if they want to do it again. Now, the standard for finding a jury in the United States is not someone who doesn't know anything about the case. It's someone who can be fair and impartial about the case. So you might have 12, you're going to have 12 people who have heard the name Lindsay Clancy. They just have to say that they can be fair and impartial.
1: Do you think TikTok and the internet has made the legal system kind of skew a certain way, or it's changed the way things are done? Because it feels like everyone is now a prosecutor. Everyone is a lawyer. Everyone thinks they know what they're talking about. And we're getting so much information from there.
5: It's actually funny. I wouldn't say it's TikTok. I would say the moment you put cameras in that courtroom years ago, everyone became a lawyer. Mm. They just were talking about it at the dinner table. Now they're talking about it online. Mm. And I'm a big proponent of putting cameras in the courtroom. I think it's a public's right to know what's happening inside a courtroom. But what happens on TikTok should stay on TikTok, should not bleed into a courtroom.
3: Yeah. Well, that's right. And here in Australia, for background, we don't have cameras during a court case, only during sentencing. Where does Patrick Clancy sit in all of this?
5: So he's the ex-husband of Lindsay Clancy. He testified about what happened the day he found the kids. That's what he testified. And he made a 911 call that the public hasn't heard because it is so jarring and so harrowing. Wow. They wouldn't let the public hear it. He is of the belief that Clancy should not spend the rest of her life in prison, that she had a bout of postpartum psychosis, that he dealt with her and getting her medicated and all of the doctor's appointments leading up to this horrific incident. And so he actually does not want to he doesn't want her to be found guilty.
1: Oh, it's just sad. This it's got to so many people. I mean, my friends who are mothers have been so invested in it. And there is such a divide in how people and what people think about it. And it does seem, outside of whatever's happened, there's so many people saying, well, the system has failed her regardless of whether she's done it or not, because she was in such a place she should never have been.
3: I mean, if you had to look into your crystal ball, can you envisage another jury being impaneled and we go again?
5: Yeah, I do. And I think that is what will end up happening here. I think we will have another jury impaneled and we will spend another 40 days in a court case. And I think we'll end up in the same place we are now. I think we'll have another hung
1: jury. And you just start from the beginning. You start again.
4: And also, how many times can we
1: have a mistrial?
4: Yeah, have a mistrial do this dance.
5: As many times as the prosecutors want.
4: Really?
5: There's no, Yeah, so in the United States legal system, we have this concept called double jeopardy. Double jeopardy is the idea that once you're found not guilty, you can't be tried again.
4: Yes.
5: But jeopardy doesn't attach in a mistrial situation in a hung jury. And so I've seen cases 4 or 5 times retried before there's a verdict.
4: Jesus.
1: Shocking. It's such a sad, terrible case. Aaron, thank you so much for your insight on
4: that. Yeah, we really
1: appreciate
4: it.
5: Thanks, everyone.
1: If this whole thing gets played out again, I just can't imagine.
4: If people want to follow you on the socials, mate, and keep up to date on the trial, if it does go another round, where can we find you?
5: Aaron Parnas everywhere.
4: Good man.

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1: We're talking dog death.
2: Oh no. I can't do animals getting hurt. No, don't do that music and talk about it. Is Pep okay?
1: Pep's okay.
2: You know, I just lost my dog and I still cry about Ted every day.
1: Now, the world has lost an icon. Tucker Budson.
3: Not Tucker.
1: Now, Tucker...
2: I have no idea who that is.
1: ...is an eight-year-old golden retriever. Now, if you're following Tucker on social media like 11 million other people around the world...
2: Is he Australian?
1: He's American.
3: America.
1: Now, here's Tucker...
2: Oh, look, what happened to
1: On various forms of social media, Tucker has 11 million plus followers. Now, Tucker's a beautiful golden retriever, developed cancer and unfortunately has passed away. Now,
2: what's his name?
1: Tucker is known as the world's first dogfluencer.
2: Oh, like look at Tucker.
1: You hear about petfluencers, right? Yep. But this, Tucker was, he was the king of dog fluencing.
2: Oh, he's so beautiful.
1: And look, it's harrowing, but we must listen to owner's pay tribute.
4: A judge has officially judged...
3: Sorry, wrong one.
2: That's the Lindsay Clancy trial. No,
3: inappropriate.
2: That's
3: sorry, my bad.
1: Here we go.
5: I'm so sorry. Tucker's gone. I'm so sorry. There's nothing in this world that I wouldn't have done for him. Oh. He was literally part of me. It was part of my soul. It feels like I lost a body part. I'm so sorry, you guys.
1: That's Courtney.
2: That's made me cry.
1: I know. She.
3: You know what it made me think of? Nagi Mahashi and her
1: dog. I know.
2: Oh,
1: was it,
2: don't.
1: Was it Bouncer?
3: Bouncer was her neighbors.
1: Dozer.
3: Dozer.
1: Wrong.
3: Dozer.
1: Now, I mean, because we love our pets and you know, I would be... You know, in tears
3: They're
1: myself.
3: They are part of the family.
2: Pep left us.
1: And I know that it's
2: Ted.
1: Very raw.
2: Almost
1: for you
2: every day
1: as well.
2: I went and sat in the sun yesterday in his favourite little spot. And the sun came down on my face and I was like, oh, I wish Ted was here.
3: Was Ted ever on the gram, like his own page?
2: Nah.
3: Because Ted would have popped off
2: I
3: on the gram.
2: I saw that golden retriever you speak of. What's his name? Tucker.
1: Tucker Budson.
2: I think once they did a Dyson Airwrap on him.
1: I think they did.
2: They did
1: the Dyson, yeah.
3: And he looked like a lion.
2: Yeah, on his fur. He had like this.
1: Yeah, so Tucker was like...
3: That's why you bought the Dyson.
2: Yeah,
3: he influenced you.
1: Now, let's shed some beautiful light on what is a very sad story because, as I say, he was the first dogfluencer or petfluencer.
2: I get sadder when animals die than humans. Well, in a movie when there's like people get killed in movies, no. I'm like, and if a pet dies, I can't watch. I have to turn it off. Mm. I can't handle seeing animals like the Lion King. Just
3: but 14 people can get mowed down and you're fine.
2: No problem.
1: Yeah.
3: And then
2: in a movie.
3: And then one little, you know.
2: Dog goes missing.
3: Yeah. That's it.
2: Dogs are sick.
3: Yeah, right.
2: Forget about like Marley. I've never watched Marley and Me.
3: Yeah, right.
2: I couldn't do it.
1: Do you?
2: Why would you do that? Why would you sit in a cinema and pay $28 to cry into your popcorn and watch beautiful dogs get sick and die?
3: It's more than 28 these days.
2: I assume it dies. I've never seen Marley and Me, but I don't think it's got a happy ending.
3: Popcorn's quite expensive.
1: Now Tucker was obviously famous for the Dyson. He used to trial all of the pet gadgets and used to unbox things and just it was
3: I know where you're
1: the
3: going
1: great scenes and I dare say that there are many pet fluencers so 13 24 10 because we love our pets and
3: we love
1: showing them off on socials.
2: Marla a pet fluencer?
1: Yes.
3: Oh,
2: she's too old and lazy. Like, she'd be like, get that out of my face.
1: My dog Pep has an Instagram which I haven't used in many
2: What's
1: years.
2: Give it a plug. Instagram
1: at Pep the Beagleer.
2: Oh, that was creative.
1: Yes. Wow.
3: At Pep the Beagleer.
1: Yep.
2: How many followers does Pep
1: have? Oh, not many. Are you following it?
2: I didn't know you had a page. No.
3: Can you look up Pep the Beagleer, please?
2: And what sort of stuff are you posting? Are you just trying to get free stuff for your dog?
1: there he is.
3: 36 followers.
1: Yeah. No. Oh,
2: yeah.
1: No, 157.
3: Oh, sorry.
1: Now. Oh, I've got to
2: update
1: that.
2: Established 2018.
1: I say he's the king of Hawthorn. We've moved since then. He's now the king of Richmond. Now, 13, 24, 10, tell us about your petfluencer. Give us your Instagram handle for your dog, your cat, your budgie, your lizard, your whatever.
3: Is your pet on the gram?
1: Are they making it big on the gram?
3: Yeah.
1: Here's your chance
2: People
1: to brag
2: love
1: about
2: animal
1: your pets.
2: Like, I put up content all the time. It could be us at the Super Bowl. It could be us doing wonderful things. And then when my dog died, I got about 50,000 times the engagement.
1: Yeah.
2: I got 500,000 views on my dog dying post.
3: 13, 24, 10.
1: And I want to hear your handles as well.
3: Is our number. Is your pet on the socials?
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1: We are paying tribute to Tucker the Golden Retriever, who lost his battle with cancer at age 8.
2: Now, I've only just learned about Tucker the Golden Retriever by Clint showing me Tucker's Instagram and Tucker's human mum making an announcement.
3: He looks
2: How
3: exactly
2: many followers
3: like
2: did Tucker have?
1: He'd amassed 11 million followers across the various platforms.
3: It just looks like Dozer, who was Nagi
1: Mahesh's that brought tears to my eyes as well. So we're asking on 13 2410 in tribute, tell us about your dogfluencer, your petfluencer.
3: Is your pet on the social?
1: And if it is on the social, give it a shout out. What's its handle? Let's start with you, Yoshi.
4: Good morning, team. How are you?
3: We're good.
2: Great. Yoshi, right. Who's your dogfluencer?
4: So I have a mini dapple long-haired dash hound.
2: Oh, don't. That's the weight of my heart.
4: Yeah, so her handle is Miss Millie the Sausage.
2: And what does Miss Millie the Sausage sell?
4: She sells her staff and her personality. I'm sure you know what the dash hounds are all about.
2: That's so cute. She's beautiful.
3: How's she going with followers? What's her number?
4: Oh, look, we've slowed down since she's we've slowed down. But, you know, if you want to follow, just, you know, follow
1: she's
4: our
1: getting
4: handle.
1: Some,
2: give her a like, guys, at Miss Millie the Sausage.
1: She's getting some love from Sloth Pups.
3: Yeah.
1: There you go. Does she love posing for the camera? Looks like it.
4: Oh, yeah, she does. Yeah. Oh, I make sure she does.
3: Yeah.
2: Another sausage.
3: You sound like a ring light owner. Let's go to Jess. Hello, Jess.
5: Hello, how are you?
3: We're good. You got your pet on the socials.
5: I do. I've got two golden retrievers.
1: And what's their handle?
5: It's Loki_and_Leo_GoldenLife.
2: Oh, wow, that's doing heaps, that
3: them.
2: Name. Oh, look, they're cute.
1: They are the groomers.
3: They're involved in
1: now,
3: the footy
1: I want to
3: ones
1: see
3: are
1: the one with the, because not only are they petfluencers, they are AFL fans.
2: Oh, they've got footy skin.
5: Oh, yes, they are.
1: the caption says, Friday night footy wild card game, dad versus mum tonight, who going to win?
2: Oh, cute.
5: Dad won.
2: So okay. That's at Loki_and_Leo_GoldenLife.
3: Dare I say, dash hounds and golden retrievers.
2: They do good work.
3: Strong breeds for socials.
1: Mm. Okay, let's see if we can find a real petfluencer. Candace, good morning.
6: Good morning, how are you?
1: Yeah, now tell us about your dogs.
2: Oh my God, that's so cute.
6: Okay, so I have Howard and Ned the Griffins. We no longer have Ned anymore.
2: Sorry.
6: I have been in the game a long time. So Howard, he's sitting next to me here. He's on his way to work.
1: Hello,
6: with me.
1: Howard.
6: But he is getting on now. He's nearly 10, and I have had my skin babies. So we've slowed down
2: skin
6: a bit.
2: Skin babies?
6: But,
2: you call your children skin babies?
6: Yeah,
3: fur babies.
6: Fur babies, and then we have skinners. So we've got skin kids as well.
2: Okay. That's amazing.
1: Now, are these
6: so
1: got sponsors?
6: Skin one's nearly 7 now, so we've slowed down a bit. But we stayed at a hotel last week. Are you familiar with Harlow Bar?
1: Yeah.
3: Sorry?
6: Yeah, well, are you on my handle here? If you scroll down, you can see Howard, there's a big mural of him.
2: Where?
1: There
2: he is.
1: Go up.
2: Top right.
1: Oh, yes. Oh, there he is.
6: Yeah, that's
1: Alan. Wow, he's famous. Yeah. Insta-famous.
2: Yeah. So do you get free stuff through your dog, Candace?
6: Yeah.
1: Cars?
6: So, yeah, we haven't paid for, I wish, but no, we haven't paid for food. We do a lot of work for Layla and me, dog treats.
1: Great.
6: And Snoot Style dog apparel.
1: What's it called, Snoot Dog?
6: Snoot Style dog apparel.
3: Cool.
6: So, yeah, he's a poser. He's done a TV commercial.
3: Oh, my God.
2: A griffin is like that cute little dog that has a beard, if people don't know what we're talking about.
1: Yeah.
6: Yeah, so he has a beard. Ned didn't have a beard.
2: Yeah.
3: Quite an angry face on
1: Ned. He's done an ad for See You in the NT.
2: So cute. Or the Northern Territory.
3: You know how we've spoken about football players looking like their dogs? I feel like I look like Ned.
2: You do a bit.
3: Yeah.
6: Mm. Well, Ned was the proud recipient of Australia's biggest little shit.
2: Oh, perfect for Jason.
6: But that came with a $10,000 prize. So,
3: oh, my God.
2: Jason, also get paid for that.
6: Yeah.
1: They work hard for the money.
3: Wow.
1: Good on you.
3: All right.
1: We love that.
3: Thanks for your call. Pets on
1: Howard
3: the socials.
1: And Ned, the Griffins.
3: We love it.
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11: Happy Monday. My name is Molly Rose. I'm hosting tonight's here on Star 104.5. I don't know about you, but my feed is just full of Ed Sheeran at the moment. Of course, he is currently on tour. I'm going to put him on for you in the next 15 minutes. But first, it's Taylor Swift, Be More Music Variety.

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I've heard she's going to be breaking down the Ray Gun documentary on Netflix. Have you seen it? It's genuinely insane. You've got to watch

0: your Monday night. I love it. You're on Star 104.5, the home of Gina and Maddie's $20,000 secret sound. Oh, it's so much cash. I just wish I could win it, but I've been told multiple times by the bosses here at Star that I'm not allowed to enter. Ruby, you can win though. What's on the cards for you? I've heard you've got great plans for the cash.
1: I think a holiday is definitely needed.
0: Okay, where are you thinking you'll go?
1: Actually, me and my friend are planning a road trip to New Zealand next year, so that could help that be a bit more nice.
0: Ooh, well, your next chance to have a guess is 8 a.m. tomorrow with Gina and Maddie. 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
2: Gina and Maddie. Gastrointestinal discomfort. That's such a gross word. Gastrointestinal.
3: Yeah. Ugh. It's not a good... Wouldn't rhyme in a song, would it?
2: How could you? You're the songwriter. How could you get something to rhyme with gastrointestinal?
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3: A little gastrointestinal.
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0: You're on Star 104.5 for your Monday night. My name is Molly Rose. Your more music variety is going to continue after 9 o'clock. I want to play you Somba's smash hit Homewrecker, of course. He's bringing his You Are The Reason World Tour down under in 2027. He's playing in Sydney at the Afterpay Arena. So, of course, we're all jumping in the car for that, right? If you got tickets, well done. It was so hectic here in the office. Everyone had their phones out and their laptops. Oh, it was amazing. Somba is going to play in the next 15 minutes here on Star. 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
7: Hello, happy Monday, another beautiful day here on the coast. 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My name is Molly Rose. This hour, I want to play your Tempest City's Fresh Hits off where you've definitely heard it on TikTok. I've got Spice Girls up my sleeve too, but first, let's kick this hour off with the man of the day, Somba. 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

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Tomorrow, the guys are catching up with entertainment reporter Jaden Forster. I think he's one of the nicest guys in media, and he always manages to drop the tea just before everybody else. So make sure you tune in to Gina and Maddie tomorrow here on Star. I love it.

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1: I knew it, I knew you. I knew it.
0: She said it herself. I knew it, I knew you. 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It is killing me. I still have absolutely no idea what the sound is. Debbie, you're locked. 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

5 for your Monday night. I still can't get over this weekend's weather. How good was it here on the coast? I'm looking at other parts of the country where it's freezing. Not for us coasties. Let's see, play on this. I want to get you in the mood for the 2026 AFL Grand Final. Your headline act this year is Kylie Minogue. It's going to be iconic. I couldn't tell you one thing about the AFL. I don't know who's playing, who's predicted to win or even make it to the Grand Final, but I know one thing. Kylie Minogue is going to be there, and I hope she plays this song. It's Better the Devil on Star.

0: 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My name is Molly Rose. Your more music variety is continuing after 10. Sabrina Carpenter's going to play. Of course, she just won her first Emmy, so she's now halfway to an EGOT. Go, girl. Then the Veronicas are going to bring you, I'm going to say, one of Australia's most iconic dance songs. As soon as you hear it, you can't help but sing along. It's going to play in the next 10 minutes right here on Star for your more music variety.
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0: gastrointestinal discomfort. That's such a gross word. Gastrointestinal.
1: Yeah. Ugh. It's not a good... Wouldn't rhyme in a song, would it?
0: How could you? You're the songwriter. How could you get something to rhyme with gastrointestinal?
1: I gave you milk for dessert. 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
1: I saw this story about a woman who works as a cleaner, and her side hustle is she takes breaks to answer calls from men, FaceTime calls from men, and she gives them not the kind of calls that I was thinking.
2: Oh, right, because that's where my mind went. No, I'm like, okay.
1: No, she gives them relationship advice. So she charges them to give them relationship advice on FaceTime, which I think is kind of fascinating.
2: That's kind of cool.
1: I've also seen this. I'm kind of obsessed. There's a person that goes to my gym, and I'm kind of obsessed with her because I, not in a creepy way, but it sounds a bit creepy when I say it. She has been the last couple of weeks at the gym at the same time as me, and I like notice people. I'm like, oh, that's a cool outfit.
2: So you don't
1: you've
2: like
1: on.
2: That normally. You no, like to I'm, have the gym to yourself.
1: No, I know that's not, you know, it's very rare. So I've noticed this woman who's always got a tripod, and kind of tripods at gyms annoy me a little bit because I don't want to be in the back of your shot.
2: You know, oh, you we mean all like don't a camera
1: wanna,
2: tripod?
1: Yeah, like yeah. A, like an iPhone on a tripod.
2: Right.
1: But like we all don't want to be in the back of your shot, whether you're a fitness influencer or whatever it is. Like,
2: no.
1: Just go somewhere else and do it in a corner where none of us are in the background. But I've noticed she's always on FaceTime with a guy, and she's always wearing like not a lot of clothes. She's wearing like white lycra. And once she gets on the FaceTime, she does all these really like real sexy kind of things. But she's at the gym working out, and she takes him around on the tripod and works out with this guy.
2: That's
1: on
2: weird.
1: Watching her on FaceTime and really like suggestive type kind okay. of like moves. And
2: wow.
1: Like, it's, but that's surely a side hustle. Surely
2: oh,
1: that's a side hustle.
2: You think people are paying
1: yes.
2: to see her live at the gym?
1: Yes.
2: God,
1: because that's
2: crazy.
1: Not like, that's not just like, you know, you're chatting to your boyfriend.
2: No.
1: While you're
2: going,
1: at the gym.
2: What do you want for dinner tonight? Chicken stir fry, no worries.
1: Yeah,
2: I'll head to
1: like,
2: the supermarket and grab it.
1: This, you know what I mean? Like it's.
2: Don't do that again.
1: You know.
2: Let's speak to Alana. Hey, Alana. Tell us about your side hustle.
3: So I sell really expensive rare plants as my side hustle. I can sell a leaf off one of my plants for $300.
2: What? What kind of leaf is it? Gold leaf?
3: It's called a philodendron bilioti variegated.
2: Oh, yeah.
3: And people pay for this, and people used to pay a lot more in COVID.
2: Like, can you say it one more time? Can you say it one more time?
3: Philodendron bilioti variegated.
2: I love Billie Eilish. It's the only reason I got you to say it again.
1: I fear
2: That's
1: our
2: great.
1: Brains are
2: exactly the
1: like,
2: same.
1: It's too much.
2: Okay.
1: I'm not.
2: This is good. All right, Thomas,
1: That's
2: you're
1: amazing,
2: 10.
1: Though, Alana.
2: What is your side hustle?
4: So I used to sell, I still do it now. I sell 3D printed toys and fidgets to kids. And 2 months ago, in 1 month, I made $500 from just selling that.
2: Good on you, Thomas.
1: That's amazing. What made you start doing it, Thomas?
4: So we got this 3D printer for Christmas. And I thought I could make a little money, but people love them, so I started selling all the time.
1: That's amazing that you thought that way, that you could make them, because I wouldn't even know what
2: little
1: to do with
2: brain.
1: A 3D printer.
2: I was going to say, I don't have time now to talk to Thomas about this, but I don't understand 3D printers.
1: Thomas will be able to tell you all about it.
2: I just don't get it. Like, you know how people were like 3D printing weapons and things?
1: Yeah.
2: I don't understand.
1: Yeah.
2: Like, you've got a printer.
1: I've got a printer. I don't even know how to change the ink.
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1: Very soon, I'm going to teach you about the world of GTA 6.
2: GTA, you're a GTA.
1: Bloody GTA 6.
2: Bloody GTA.
1: It's Grand Theft Auto, by the way, just in case any loser doesn't know that, you know?
2: As in you.
1: As in me. I only just learned that. But Sarah Harris is in to help you find something. Well, not you. You're going to get $500.
2: Yep.
1: Find
2: the duck, come duck, egg you. Boring!
1: Okay.
2: Our friends from Finder deserve more.
1: You want the soul? Well, Sarah's got her new lips on.
2: She's got her sexy lips on. Come on, Sarah.

0: might have been a deal on your health insurance, your energy plan, your broadband plan, your credit card, and so much more. To find a better deal, all you need to do is... I'll ask you to find something on the internet you score $500 for either, James.
1: How are you?
2: Yeah, not too bad, not too bad. Just heading to work.
0: Good. Nice. Ricky's got you today. We've got Jacob. How are you, Jacob?
3: Going great, fellas. Going excellent.
1: Oh, Jacob.
0: Bloody fellas.
1: I love that.
3: I'm excited.
0: What do you do, Jacob?
3: I'm a painter.
0: Are you?
1: That's a hard
4: Everyone
1: job.
4: Will work you, Jacob.
0: It is a hard job. To do it right.
1: My pop was a painter. I used to love going to work with him. It was so much fun. I loved that way more than going to school.
4: It's the fumes.
1: Oh, so good.
0: And the masking tape. The masking tape in the borders. Tape. Oh,
1: yeah.
0: I like that.
1: Yep.
0: And the white, you know, the white gear.
4: the overalls. Yeah, I always wondered, why white?
0: Why are you wearing white? You're going to get that real dirty.
1: Because it's fun. Because, like, it goes against what, like, is normal
0: Jacob?
1: In life.
3: I've got no idea.
1: Okay. Do you wear white?
3: I went white down, fat sand.
1: I love it.
0: It's ridiculous.
4: Tuck it in some nappy sand. Keep you right.
1: I still have one of my pop's white t-shirts with paint all over it.
0: They should use hypercolor t-shirts.
1: Yes.
0: Remember those?
1: Yeah.
0: They used to change colour with your sweat.
1: Yeah.
4: Don't put that in the dryer.
1: Or if you were a bit of
4: the fun's over.
1: Or if you're in the dryer.
0: Oh, really?
1: With your little hypercolor jeans.
0: Now, Olivia Dean is heading to Auckland. New Zealand for a sold-out show on her The Art of Loving tour. You know, in fact, we have your chance to go along to go and see her. Due to huge demand, the show was upgraded, actually, to the Western Springs Bowl.
1: Boom.
0: New Zealand is famous for its stunning landscapes, as we know, and was the filming location for The Lord of the Rings.
1: Yep.
0: Never seen them, but...
1: You should.
0: No, I watched a bit of one and I was so bored.
1: When your kids are old enough, it would be really fun to watch with them.
0: No.
1: Okay.
0: The films were directed by Peter Jackson.
1: Hey, Peter.
0: Isn't that a soup place, Peter Jackson? Peter Jackson. And featured the Hobbiton movie set, which is now one of the country's biggest tourist attractions. Hobbits are fictional human beings. So how many bones does an adult human have?
1: 208.
0: Yeah.
1: I knew that. Wow.
0: You knew it.
1: It says 206. It is 206. Ooh. So. Ooh. Is it 208 or is it 206 for James or Jacob?
0: I've definitely got 208.
4: When you look at yourself in the mirror.
0: Okay, well, unfortunately for the T's and C's of this competition, you did get it correct then, Ricky.
1: Sorry.
0: So,
1: Jacob,
0: $500 for you, mate. Congratulations.
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0: Okay, well, unfortunately for the T's and C's of this competition, you did get it correct.
1: Oh,
0: then Ricky,
1: sorry.
0: Jacob, $500 for you, mate. Congratulations.
2: Love it. Star.

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1: Get into the draw very soon. You're going to see Olivia Dean in Auckland, New Zealand, thanks to our good friends at 100% Pure New Zealand. Your Jetstar flights there, accommodation, the whole deal.
2: It's going to be amazing.
1: What are you scribbling out? So loud. You know your microphone's on.
2: It makes no sense what I'm doing.
1: No, you don't need to. You don't work for Macquarie Bank. Put the pen down and chill out.
2: You know how you like doodle over there?
1: Yeah.
2: Like you proper doodle you like do little cartoons
1: while we're having
2: a deep conversation.
1: Yeah, because I hate that.
2: I don't know why. I just started scribbling because it feels really good. Just do this. It feels amazing.
1: The last thing I wrote down was GTA 6, and here's why. I want to talk about something here that I'm not very across, so let's just go with me.
2: This will be good.
1: GTA 6 launches on November 19th. GTA 6. This also doesn't apply to you or I, but I want to know on 13/24/10, and we'll give you some money to spend at Bunnings.
2: Okay.
1: Why'd you take a day? Why did you take a day off work? No point asking you. Don't ask me. Not once.
2: Not once ever.
1: Not once ever for anything. What's the father's
2: paternity leave?
1: Paternity leave. I mean, I probably should have done that.
2: You probably should have done that. You're a slave to the radio.
1: I'm chained to this desk. Except for weekends and public holidays.
2: Because those are for fun.
1: 13/24/10, why did you take a day? Because GTA 6 launches November 19th. Everyone's like, what? Thousands of workers are taking days off for this. If you do know about GTA 6 and you are one of these people taking time off on November 19th, please also call us on 13/24/10. But they've waited apparently 13 years for this.
2: I'm pretty sure Lewis Hamilton, who drives for Ferrari in Formula One, has said that he is taking a day when this comes out.
1: What is it?
2: It's a video game.
1: It's a video game?
2: Look, it's behind you on the screen.
1: But why do you have to take the day off for the video? Oh, it's Grand Theft Auto.
2: Because they're so excited to sit in there and play it.
1: What's GTA? You should have said to me it's Grand Theft Auto.
2: They're pretty excited to play it. There's also apparently I've read, I don't know if this is right, but you can kind of create a little life within the game. You can have like a girlfriend and you can have conversations and it's a whole thing and like people that's me on the roof of the car.
1: Is that a video game?
2: That's a video game.
1: But can't you play the video game after work?
2: Yeah, but people get really into video games.
1: Okay, so if you're into, now I know.
2: And you can't focus on anything else.
1: I finally know what GTA stands for, so that's good. Grand Theft Auto 6. If anyone is into this, if anyone's taking a day off for November 19 for it, please let us know, 13/24/10. Why did you take a day, Sam?
3: Also game related, I took a day off back when COVID was in to play Animal Crossing when it first launched on Nintendo.
2: What is Animal Crossing?
3: It's the cutest game ever. And it's like all these little animals and you get to create your own island. It's adorable.
2: And you took a day to play a game.
3: I did.
1: Can I ask Sam what you do for a living?
3: At the time, I was just administration. So
1: okay, that's all right then.
3: It was fine.
1: If you're like an emergency room worker at RPA or something, I'd have an issue.
2: Or an air traffic control guy.
1: Traffic controller. Or anything, you know, a bit crucial.
2: Yes.
1: Oh, I'm not coming in today. Animal Crossing, you know what I'm saying? What's wrong with people?
2: What would it take for you to take a day off? I just don't think you will. We're the same. We just don't. Only not here if I'm filming Australian
1: Idol. We're also
2: Idol.
1: Quite lucky, let's be real. Like, we only work for a few hours.
2: Of course.
1: It's not like we're here 16 hours a day.
2: But even like, you know, if I have a gig, or I've never cancelled a gig, I've never cancelled a show, I can be sick.
1: You've seen me hocking up loogies over
2: 100%,
1: here.
2: 100%, and the show must go on. You got to do it.
1: Carly, why'd you take a day?
4: My daughter, I wanted to show her the snow, and it was like snow in the Blue Mountains a few years ago, so it was only like an hour drive to go see the snow. So I took a day off to go take her up and play in the snow.
2: Oh, I love that. She'll remember that forever.
1: That's beautiful. That is nice.
4: Well, she was only little, but like it's still like a nice memory. It's nice to have photos and everything.
2: Beautiful.
1: I probably should have taken a day on Friday for the Father's Day breakfast. I was really made to feel bad about that when I got home.
2: I told you to do it. We all told you. All of us were saying,
1: My 7-year-old was like, why can't Ricky just do it? Like, can't just Ricky do it? I'm like, well, I guess, but she doesn't know anything about this side of it.
2: Didn't he say, can't she just do it with Joel?
1: Well, yeah, that's it.
2: Can't they do it?
1: Joel's busy.
2: But we also don't know how to do any of the things
1: that's
2: you do.
1: What I'm
2: we
1: saying.
2: Just sit over here and yap.
1: Yeah. Kayla, why did you take a day?
5: Oh, my partner didn't take a day. He took a whole week.
2: Oh.
1: For?
5: For GTA.
2: What does GTA mean?
1: You mean Grand Theft Auto?
5: Yeah, Grand Theft Auto. He came home to let me know, babe, I know we've only got 2 weeks holidays a year. 1 week's been taken from GTA release.
2: Wow. How did you feel about that?
5: A bit shocked. I was like, okay, we'll have to squeeze in Bali in the 7 days then.
1: Okay.
2: How's the divorce going, crazy.
1: Kayla? Is it okay?
5: Oh, the papers are there. Got a secret.
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1: Let's try and get somebody in this draw to go and see Olivia Dean in New Zealand.
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1: 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Chloe, does that sound good to you?
4: Yes, that sounds amazing.
1: All right, you're not in the draw yet. You're not in the draw yet. You just need to pick the New Zealand thing. Ricky's got three things for you. And you need to pick the thing that's New Zealand, and you're in the draw to win these tickets on Friday. Flights, accommodation, thanks to our mates at Jetstar. It's all thanks to 100% pure New Zealand.
5: Are you all right, Chloe?
4: Yes, I'm very excited, very nervous.
1: All right, give us three things.
5: I didn't quite get that first thing you said because you went,
4: Sorry, I'm just so happy to be on the radio. I ring you guys all the time. Oh. It's my first time getting through.
5: Well, congratulations on getting through. This is very easy. All you have to do is name the Kiwi thing, all right? I'm going to give you three things and tell me what the Kiwi thing is.
4: Okay.
5: R.M. Williams.
1: Nice.
5: Country Road.
1: Cool.
5: Kathmandu.
1: Nice.
5: Which is the New Zealand thing? The first thing is R.M. Williams. Second is Country Road.
1: Third is
5: Kathmandu.
4: Is it the third one?
1: What is it though?
4: Kathmandu.
5: Put the emphasis on the Kathmandu.
1: I'll tell you this. R.M. Williams, I'm pretty sure, is from Adelaide.
5: Boom, that's out.
1: I'm pretty sure Country Road, let's say Melbourne, but definitely Australian. So what does that leave?
5: What does that leave, Chloe?
4: Oh, my God, that means I'm right.
1: That leaves Kathmandu.
4: Yes, it does.
1: Oh, my God.
5: Chloe, you are in the draw.
4: Amazing. Thank you so much, guys. Thank you.
5: No worries. Good luck.
4: Bye-bye.
1: And Country Road is from Melbourne. R.M. Williams is from Adelaide. Oh, you know, because they've got the address on the tag.
5: There you go. And the like, Est 1842.
1: Yes.

0: gastrointestinal discomfort. That's such a gross word. Gastrointestinal.
1: Yeah. Ugh. It's not a good... Wouldn't rhyme in a song, would it?
0: How could you? You're the songwriter. How could you get something to rhyme with gastrointestinal?
1: I gave you milk for dessert. It was intentional.
2: Oh. Now you've
1: and
2: got...
1: A little gastrointestinal.
0: Is it good? Some of the songs we're hearing at the moment. That could go number one.
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2: Now, Joel, do we want to talk about it?
3: Yeah, I've had another beauty disaster, and I've had a few beauty disasters before.
4: Have you?
3: I've told you about the time I got filler too close to hosting Mardi Gras.
2: Yeah.
3: And my lips went, like, and you're meant to have it done about two weeks prior.
2: So it can calm down a little bit.
3: Mm. Yeah, and if you have to go back and for them to massage it, if there's lumps.
2: Oh.
3: And, and 2 days before, and then the morning of Mardi Gras, which is a four-hour live broadcast. It's a pretty hectic broadcast to host. I was doing it with lovely Norelda Jacobs.
2: Yes.
3: My lips were, like, they were starting to bruise, and then by the morning of Mardi Gras, they were jet black. And my manager called ahead and said, he's going to need a little bit longer in the makeup chair. And I walk in.
2: And they went, we didn't realise it needed 3 weeks.
4: Yeah. Yeah, and he's on maths.
3: No, the makeup artist I was assigned to went like this, oh my God. Oh my God. Oh my God. Like that started backing away from me.
4: Oh, that's not good.
2: Yeah.
3: Not good before you do 4 hours of live TV.
2: No.
3: And so they assigned me to like a more senior makeup artist. And she was like, would you wear lipstick? I'm like, no. So instead of, so what they did, their answer was they put foundation from the top of my forehead right to the bottom of my lips. So I completely defeated a purpose. I didn't look like I had any lips at all. So you'd think I would have learned.
2: You would think.
3: Yeah. I know. So there I am. And also in Mardi Gras as well, a bit of a judgmental crowd. Sunday, big weekend. I thought I'll just, you know, go and make myself look good for my big, you know, week of, you know, radio broadcasting.
4: Mm. Yes.
3: And I went to get my eyebrows because I'm very fair-haired and I really don't have any eyebrows. They're patchy.
4: Okay,
2: Have them, but they're washed out and pale.
3: They're washed out and pale, like my soul. And you often see me in here penciling them on.
2: Yes.
3: Yeah. Yes. You know, if I've got a big interview coming up, like a fierce brow.
2: Yeah.
3: And I go in, and the place I normally go, the Lash and Brow Boudoir.
4: So what, is that what it's called?
3: That's the normal place. I go there.
4: The Boudoir.
3: The Boudoir. They've all got fun names.
4: What's
3: boudoir.
4: The other one? Sorry.
3: Tips and Toes is where I go for my get
2: Sean heard something else.
3: I went this weekend. I went to Shelley's place.
4: Wow, you should have known.
2: Yeah.
3: Now, I've not been to Shelley's place before, and I should have. There wasn't anyone in Shelley's place. Shelley was there,
2: yeah,
3: but no one else. So that might maybe
2: no other customer,
3: giveaway.
2: Not one other customer.
3: No, and she assumes I've been there to have my nose hairs waxed.
2: Oh, that's
4: really pointed, isn't it?
2: Yeah.
3: I never mentioned nose hairs. I was in there for a brow tint.
4: Just come have a look at this werewolf.
3: Yeah, anyway, Shelley, you know, who I've now won over, does my nose hairs on. She's like, she did say, do you want them done? I'm like, well, clearly.
2: Clearly they need doing that if you keep going on about it.
3: Yeah, can you plait them if they're that bad? And so she waxed two things
2: apart. So after she shaved down your nostrils, then what?
3: Yeah, then I. Because I, you know, the boudoir where I normally go, Lush and Brow Boudoir, I've just been going there for ages. I just know what colour they give me the normal colour I have. I'm very fair haired.
2: Mm.
3: She goes, "What colour do you want?" I went, "Oh, you know, dark." And then I want them to be filled in. And then she goes, "Like mine," and hers were hectic. Shelley's were hectic, but I'm such a people pleaser. I didn't want to, if I thought if I said, "Well, no, not like yours,"
2: not like yours.
3: I'd be rude. So I said, "Yes, yes, fabulous, babe. Yes, Shelley, yes." Which I'm like, I don't know if they're going to suit me. You've seen the video. I look like an angry bird.
2: Yes, and many other things because I sent a whole lot of photos in response to it. So Eugene Levy was one of them. I mean, great comedian, but also significant
4: eyebrows.
2: Sam the Eagle from The Muppets.
3: Yeah, John Howard. I then put up a video on TikTok and people were saying they're fine and actually don't like it. Once I'd put up an awful photo of me before and people were like, what are you complaining about?
2: That's
3: it's
2: what
3: fine.
2: You look like.
3: I was laughing at it. Don't tell me that. Say it looks bad.
2: Yeah.
3: Want the compliment this time because I don't want to look like that.
2: Joel, I was at the beautician and she said, would you like me to shape your eyebrows while you're here? And I'm like, yeah, sure. So she waxed them. This is definitely not the place that I go to now. She waxed them and the wax was so hot that she burnt the under so that I had two big scabs then underneath
3: hot.
2: The arch of my eyebrow. One on either side.
3: Oh, yeah, no, because then Shelley said to me, as she was busy reading me to filth, she goes, and I noticed you didn't book in for, an eyebrow tidy app either. I'm like, well, I didn't actually book in for a nose wax, so this is all a bit confusing. And I said, well, do I need an eyebrow tidy app? She goes, oh, yeah.
4: Okay. Okay. Star 104.5.

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3: I went to see Shelley on Sunday, and yeah, she gave me a complimentary nose wax, which I wasn't aware that. And also, she, because they put the two cotton buds up there with the hot wax,
4: yeah. Yeah.
3: And then she doesn't tell you when, she didn't tell me when it was going to happen.
4: No,
3: and she sort of ripped them out as she was off to do something else.
4: Yeah.
3: Like,
4: yeah.
3: Yoink, as she went over to get, you know, whatever other tools she required to deal with my hideous face,
4: yes,
3: that she was, you know, lumbered with. But I remember when I was doing Eurovision in Italy, Niff and I had this makeup artist. She was Italian. She didn't speak a whole heap of English. And all she would ever say to me is she'd touch my skin and she'd just go, dry, dry, dry. Like dry, dry, dry.
4: It's
3: every
4: like,
3: day.
4: Is that Italian for beautiful? What is that?
3: Yeah. And so, and then Niff would find it so funny. And then I'd walk past and go, what do you think of her skin? And like she perfect.
5: It's beautiful.
3: Yeah, yeah, but no, with me, dry, dry, dry. I'm like, dry, okay, dry. I get it.
4: Okay.
3: I get it.
4: I'm
3: babe.
4: Dry. I'm a crisp.
3: Yeah.
4: Simone's in Henley Brook. Hello, Simone. Now, have you been humbled at a beautician's?
6: Yes, it was for right before my Year 10 River Cruise a couple of many years ago, actually.
4: Yes.
6: I'm really fair-haired, almost white, no eyebrows to be seen because they're almost blonde, or almost white.
3: Yes,
6: and
3: I get it.
6: And my mum went, look, we're just going to go get them tinted a little bit just so you can see them so all your photos are really pretty. And I went, oh, cool, yeah, awesome. Mm. I walked out looking like Oscar the Grouch, so they were black as black could be.
7: And did brush they... them up to make sure that, you know,
3: oh,
7: they brush them up?
4: Yeah. So many photos? Did you keep many photos of that particular evening?
6: Oh, there's so many. And then we went to high school reunion and they're plastered on the wall.
4: Great.
3: Oh.
4: Wasn't it great to relive that moment in your life?
3: So they didn't fade.
6: They're still there. All over the Facebook pages, everything. They're all still there.
4: Kiss any boys that night?
6: Nope.
4: Just sat in the bin in the corner.
3: Yeah, she seems really severe.
4: Why is she so mad at us?
7: I know.
4: Thanks, Simone. Keely's in Mouchet. Now, Keely, you have some insight because you are a beautician, I believe.
8: Yes, I am, yes.
4: Okay, talk to us.
8: Okay, so I was in doing a job at work the other week and I had a lady come in and she wanted her bottom wax.
7: Yep.
8: So anyway, went ahead, did the bottom. And then all of a sudden, as we're in mid-conversation talking, she farted as I'm trying to wax the wax strip.
4: Yeah.
8: But it wasn't just once, it was several times. And the smell was...
4: Not... Are you kidding me, Keely?
8: It was so bad. And
3: was she,
8: he didn't acknowledge it.
3: That's even worse.
7: You've got to say something. Like, you know, maybe you pretend that, I don't know,
4: Did somebody step on a duck?
7: Yeah. Or something. Yeah. Something.
3: And so did you leave the room?
8: Bad. No, because I was almost finished the treatment. So I just literally had
3: good.
8: That rip to go and I left. And then she still didn't acknowledge it, but it was like one of those protein farts. Like it was...
4: Keely.
3: Did you
4: then, like, when you were done,
7: say... best thing I've ever heard.
4: Get your stinky, hairy butt out of here.
7: Yes. And by the way, do you put anything extra on the invoice? Do you go, you know, I don't know,
4: oxygen
7: $80
4: therapy.
7: For the bum and then...
8: No, but I'll just put it in her notes and just say, make sure she doesn't fart in your face.
4: Leave the window open.
7: You've got to be able to acknowledge it, Joel, surely.
3: Yeah, absolutely. Yeah. You'd be horrified. I'd be like, if that happened to me, I'd be like, just get out of the room. Like, run. Like, I would be so embarrassed.
7: And by the way, do you put anything extra on the invoice? Do you go, you know, I don't know,
4: oxygen
7: $80
4: therapy.
7: For the bum and then...
8: No, but I'll just put it in her notes and just say, make sure she doesn't fart in your face.
4: Leave the window open.
7: You've got to

0: crack a beer or have a wine, that's the moment.
1: Yes.
2: Yeah.
1: Don't you reckon?
2: That's hard earned. Thank you, Keely. Yeah. Let's go to, well, we're going to call her Kate from Bentley. Good morning, Kate.
3: Hello, how are you?
2: Okay.
0: Kate, tell Lord.
2: Tell us your story that means you have to give us a fake name, Kate.
3: It happened to my friend, so I don't want to shame her.
0: Yes.
2: Right, okay. Take it away.
3: It's kind of related to Keely's story, actually. So we both get Brazilians, and we were just sharing stories as girls do, and she said, oh, my God, and when they, like, flip you over to do the back, that hurts so much. Mm. And I'm like, oh, it's not really. And she's a bit like, oh, well, I guess I must be some kind of Wookiee then. She said the first time a beautician offered that part to her, she said, oh, do you think I need that? And the beautician's like, yes.
0: Yeah.
2: Oh, that's hurtful.
4: Oh, it's brutal, isn't it?
0: Brutal, aren't
4: they? Was her name Shelley?
3: That's not even the worst part, because she said she's been to multiple beauticians and no one's ever offered that before. So she said, apparently, I've been walking around with some kind of a mullet situation.
4: A mullet. Oh, my
0: okay,
4: God.
0: Okay, here's the thing, though. Kate, would you rather if someone said that to you straight up? Because she's been dealing with it for a while, clearly, and no one mentioned it.
3: Yes. She said, I'm glad someone finally told me because the shame.
4: Yeah.
2: Kate, you're her friend. Lighter. You're her friend. Had you not noticed, like, I don't know, if you've been to the beach together or whatever?
3: I can't say that.
0: She's not chucking a brown eye at her when she's going for a swim.
3: Those bikinis weren't in fashion.
2: Right.
0: Ah, yes, of course.
2: Gotcha. Of course. Very diplomatic answer.
4: My God.
0: Maybe Shelley's is the place because at least they're honest.
4: She's honest. She is.
2: Brutally
4: she's up
2: honest.
4: Front. Yeah. Doesn't really have a bedside manner, I'd say.

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2: I want to tell a tragic tale that I witnessed or unfolded in front of me last night. Yep. So I was walking the dog, the after dinner walk, which is around the block essentially. And he he's got a definite thing. So this is what he has to do. We go up and then up the hill, around the block, down, and then he has to cross at the traffic lights to go over the other side.
3: He's very responsible.
2: That's right. Well, yeah, I get to the lights. No, he won't let me. He won't go near enough to the so that I can press the button. So he's just too determined to get across. Anyway, okay. So we go across. His little garden likes to sniff around in, and then we walk along, and it's just around the corner from where the good grocer is, and then we cross back over. And as we were walking along the footpath before we crossed back over again, I looked over and I saw something on the road, and I thought at first that it was an umbrella.
3: Okay.
2: Why would there be an umbrella? It hasn't rained for a couple of days. Anyway, as I looked closer, it was a bunch of flowers. It was completely in pristine condition. So it hadn't long been there because otherwise, because this is Canning Highway, it would have been run over,
3: yep.
2: right?
3: Yep.
2: So and we were around the corner from where the good grocer is. And so I figured out that what has obviously happened is somebody's gone into the good grocer, bought a bunch of flowers, come out, put the flowers on the roof of their car, and as they've driven off, they've come around the corner and they've fallen off and they've driven off and gone home and then turned up thinking that they're going to be a hero with a bunch of flowers for whoever their lover is.
3: Yes.
2: And then they've got there and they're empty-handed.
3: That
2: now,
3: is
2: whatever they needed flattering. To say with those flowers, whether it be I love you, whether it be I'm very sorry for what I did, which is why you normally buy flowers, isn't it?
3: 1,000,000%.
2: Yeah. They're empty-handed when they thought they've bought them. So then they'd just be going, believe me, I bought you flowers.
3: You've got to let it go.
2: Do you get back in the car and drive back and look for them? It wasn't a super fancy, wasn't a floral arrangement. It was a bunch of the same sort of flower.
3: Yeah, okay.
2: But it's wrapped up.
3: I would have taken the sticker off. You would have seen how much they were. Sell them back to him when he came back around for less.
2: So I looked at them and I thought, do I take them home? They're in great condition. They hadn't been run over, nothing. They're in very good condition.
3: Yep.
2: So if you were to find a bunch of pristine flowers on the road, no one around, would you pick it up and take it home?
3: That's a sign from the good Lord to tell me they belong to Megan.
2: Oh, I didn't do that. I picked them up and I put them just on the grass next to the footpath. So now it looks like a tribute to somebody that died there.
3: Yeah, someone's died there. That's 100%.
2: If I walk past today and there's like another heaps of bunches
3: of
2: flowers there.
3: You started something you didn't even know. Well,
2: in my head, I thought this guy, I'm presuming it's a guy, would have come back and wanted to find them. And so I just put them there. It's like, so he would go, oh my God, there they are. But he probably didn't.
3: No, he definitely didn't. Well, it was me. And I would think to myself, well, it wasn't meant to be. Maybe I'm not sorry.
2: And we don't want them to go to waste. So
3: it was a good idea to put them to the side. But I guess so now.
2: You would have taken
3: them
2: home,
3: the opportunity. But okay, so what's the limit? You go back today and it's still there. You've got to take them home because that'd be a waste.
2: I do like
3: the fact that you did put them there.
2: Now they're a day old. I don't want day old flowers that have just been lying there, not in water.
3: Yeah.
2: Because then you're taking home. I should have taken them home at the time, shouldn't I? Amy's nodding.
3: Keepers?
2: Have you ever found anything on the side of the road and taken it home?
3: I found stuff, and I think it's at the pool where I've just seen people have just left stuff and I've gone and handed it in or put it to a spot where you can visually see it like you did. So you just put it there. So
2: it's more prominent. Yeah.
3: Yeah. And there's equally times, probably not in the last couple of years, where I would have just picked them up and gone, you bloody ripper. Off we go.
2: Like someone did with your towel.
3: Oh, look at that bike. Oh, my God, they've left it for me. When I was living in Willerton, I was a kid.
2: Yes.
3: That would have been an absolute sign. Oh, that new mongoose, that must be mine.
2: If it's just lying here. Next to someone's house.
3: Yeah, of course. You've got to fight for what you get.
0: In the next 60 seconds, 260 babies will be born worldwide.
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0: The bees know it's spring. 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
2: So last night I saw a bunch of flowers, like in pristine condition on the road, and I assume that they fell off the roof of a car as they turned the corner. But I was like, I didn't pick them up and take them home, and I feel like I should have now. I feel like that was a missed opportunity. I just laid them on the side of the road, and now it looks like a tribute to someone who
3: died
2: there.
3: Now you start a tribute. I can't wait to go past today. I want to see how many have joined us.
2: A whole pile of flowers. R.I.P. No, nothing happened to you. Everything's fine. So finders keepers, is it something that you, a law that you've enacted yourself? Curtis is in Camillo. Hello.
4: G'day, guys. How you going?
3: Good,
2: great,
3: Curtis.
2: Curtis, okay. Did you find something and did you keep it?
4: I did. I was walking home after a night out and spotted on the footpath what looked like an Oakley's sunglasses case.
3: Cool.
4: I gave it a bit of a kick as I walked past and it was a bit heavy and I picked it up. Brand new set of Oakley's inside. I thought,
3: well, hello.
4: Yeah, beauty, score. Didn't have them any sunnies at the time, but anyway, got home, put them on the bench, went to bed, woke up in the morning and I had a young staffie at the time and I walked out into the lounge room and there was bits of plastic all over the floor. I'm like, what the hell's this? And he's gotten to them and destroyed them.
3: Oh, my God. That wasn't meant to be, Curtis.
2: Yes.
4: Karma for, picking up someone else's sunny. So
2: unbelievable.
3: Curtis, I would have done anything for a pair of Oakleys back in the day.
4: You bet. It was about 20 years ago, too.
3: Yeah.
2: So. Hey, Curtis, you said you didn't own any sunglasses at the time. Are you joking?
4: No, I didn't have any. Didn't need them, so. But
2: what, did you not go outside during the day?
4: Wow. Well, I didn't really think about it. Then maybe a set of BP sunnies if I was lucky.
2: Yeah. But, Speed dealers, ready to go.
3: Speed dealers, ready to roll.
2: Good on you, Curtis. Thank you.
3: Oh, that would have hurt.
2: Yeah, that does hurt, doesn't it? Amanda's in Tapping. Morning, Amanda. Now, finders keepers, what happened?
5: Right, this shows my age. Back many years ago, they used to have, like, a music festival at Mandra. I went there with my boyfriend, slept the night out there, and In Excess was playing. And I was a huge fan of Michael Hutchins.
3: Yes. How good.
2: Anyway. We all were, Amanda, yes.
5: Oh, yeah. I used to call him my to-be husband. Anyway, we were there, and laying on the ground, I found a backstage pass. Unfortunately, my father was very, like, always believing doing the right thing, so my conscience kicked in, and I handed in this backstage pass. And not long after, Michael Hutchins passed. So I regretted it to this day.
3: I regret it for you.
2: Yes,
3: it's a backstage pass. How old were you at the time, Amanda?
5: Oh, I must have been about 17, 18 years old.
3: Well, that would have been dangerous if you'd gone backstage.
5: Definitely back in those days, yes.
2: And just say to your boyfriend, wait here.
3: Yeah, I'll be back in, I don't know, 3 days. Mate, a
2: amazing
3: backstage pass.
2: And look how honest you are and how devastating that is now when you think back. Oh, yeah, honesty doesn't pay. Thanks, Amanda. Michael's in Yanchep. Morning, Michael.
6: Morning, team. How are we?
3: Wonderful,
2: good, buddy.
3: Michael.
2: Okay, finders keepers, what have you got for us, Mike?
6: A few years ago now, I was going to the shopping centre, walking up some stairs from the car park, and I found a Ziploc bag filled with, say, some green grass.
3: Yeah.
6: And about $200 cash in it.
3: Wow, that is an absolute score. Yeah.
6: Yeah.
3: So
2: it felt like fate wanted you to have that, right?
6: Yeah, definitely. There was a quick look over the shoulder to make sure I wasn't being jumped upon by someone else.
3: Oh, yes.
2: Yeah.
6: Yeah, no, it definitely went straight in my pocket and a quick dash back to the car to drop it off.
3: Drop it off back home?
6: Left it in the car for a few minutes, did the shopping, come back in, and the car was smelling quite funky when I got back into
3: it.
6: Yeah,
3: and then you spent $200 on pizzas.
6: Yeah, definitely.
2: It's what's known as a win-win.
3: That is a score.
2: Beautiful, beautiful story there, Michael, of Finders Keepers.
3: Yeah, that is a good one. Star 104.5.

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2: So, old wives' remedies. When somebody elderly, when somebody older tells you something, you think they've got the wisdom of the ages. So if they say to help your cold and flu symptoms, put onions in your socks, you go, okay, I'll give it a go. It didn't work for our workmate. She said all it did was make her sheet smell like a bunch of people.
3: That is not great now.
2: Not good at all. But, I mean, hit us with what you've given a crack. Janice is in Warmbra. Hello, Janice.
4: Oh, good morning, guys.
2: Okay, hey, talk to Janice. Us about a remedy.
4: So my dad told me when I was an impressionable teenager with acne that if you pee on some cotton wool and you put it over your face, it will clear your acne. So I tried night after night. Luckily, I drank a lot of water and my pee wasn't very potent. But sure. I tried so hard to clear my acne with this remedy my dad told me, only to find out in my adult years that when I told him I tried it, he laughed so hard he nearly peed his pants
3: because
4: he was joking.
3: So he didn't know at the time.
2: Janice, but you were desperate.
4: No, I was in my room putting this stuff all over my face, and then I told Dad it never worked. Like, your remedy didn't work, and he was like, you actually tried it? I said, yes. And he said, Janice. I was only joking. And
2: Janice.
4: I was so embarrassed. I never told any of my friends ever.
2: No, well, they wouldn't go anywhere near you, so...
4: That's probably why my sister slept in the other room.
3: Oh, well.
2: I mean, silver lining, you got the room to yourself. Extraordinary. Thank you. AJ's in Wilson. Hello, AJ. Talk to us a bit of a home remedy.
5: One of my friend's mums told us that chewing on a cardamom pod would be like having gum and it would freshen your breath.
3: Right.
5: And we were sceptical, and my friend said, right, if you try it, I want evidence.
2: Yes.
5: So I tried it and I filmed it and it was awful.
2: Yeah.
5: I don't know how anyone could consider that freshens your breath. It was disgusting.
2: No, no. Cardamom is like, it's a lovely flavour, but not when you eat the whole thing. You have just need that.
5: No,
2: need
5: when you get that
2: hint
5: in the curry, that's
2: yes.
5: the disappointing part.
3: Yeah, that's yes. the disappointing part, 100%.
2: Yeah. It's like a little grenade.
3: Was the parent dead set about this, or did you find out down the trap that it was
2: they were leading you on as well?
3: Ruse?
2: Was it Janice's dad that told you this?
5: No, they were genuine. Yeah.
3: Okay.
5: No, that's clearly
3: strange.
5: They haven't tried it themselves.
2: Yep, don't trust them.
3: So, AJ, 100%, it did not work?
5: Did not work. It was disgusting. I couldn't even chew the whole thing.
3: There we go.
2: Right. No, I think we all saw that coming. Thanks, AJ. Matt's in Heathridge. Hello. What's your home remedy?
6: Well, my mum used to do what we affectionately know as the double dreaded peas. So
3: okay.
6: It didn't matter what illness you had, whether it was cold, flu, sore throat, even a headache, if she knew that you were unwell in any way, she gave you, I don't know if it even exists anymore, she used to give you Parachoc. Which was like a, I guess, like a laxative and a pint half salt bath. So if you said you were unwell, you'd hear the bath running and you'd think like pint half salt. And then she'd give you Parachoc because she believed that the best way to get rid of a bug was to spray it out.
3: Yeah.
6: And so it didn't matter if you had a headache, you also had the runs as well and you stuck for the rest of the day.
2: The great news, Matt, you can still get it. It's still available.
6: Well, that just gives me a... nightmares?
3: Yeah, yes, I bet it does.
2: Officially, AI, according to AI, it's an oral liquid medicine used to treat constipation in children.
3: No headaches and that on the...
6: Well, apparently it treats everything, not just constipation. So.
2: And pine tarsal, that's also awful.
3: I'd imagine you'd be faking that you're okay, even when you were sick.
2: Amazing recovery.
6: Well, I guess that's the thing, is it worked, because whenever, it didn't matter how unwell we never wanted to say anything because we did not want the double P treatment. So.
2: Yeah. Pine tarsal is officially for red, itchy and inflamed skin. So she cleaned you out.
3: You complete stitcher, man.
2: Yeah, basically stripped you off and cleaned you out, essentially.
3: I feel like there's a bit of reverse psychology.
2: Yeah, 100%. Right. Thanks, Matt. Courtney's in Alkimos. Hello. What's the home remedy you got for us?
7: I have twins and they were teething so horrendous at the time.
3: Yeah.
7: And I went on trusty TikTok and was looking for a remedy for teething and it came up with a raw egg in a sock and hang it in the bedroom.
2: What do you mean?
3: Wouldn't it go through the sock?
2: Do you mean you crack an egg?
7: No, you don't crack it. It was whole.
2: A
7: you
2: whole
7: leave it
2: egg.
7: In the egg. Yeah. Put it in a sock. Hang it in the room. And apparently the pressure of the egg or something is supposed to help with the teething.
2: Okay.
3: Wow, that's
2: Courtney,
3: a stretch, but
2: now we
3: I'm
2: have
3: loving
2: to ask.
3: It.
2: We have to legally ask, did it work?
7: I don't know if it was a placebo effect and they were just that tired because they were up a couple of days, but they slept through that night.
3: Right, Courtney.
2: Courtney.
3: Well, I know the desperation of this. When the kids are teething, they are screaming their backside off. And I appreciate having twins. That would be mental
2: for you. I thought that's what Finnegan was for.
3: Exactly. Or I was going to say something else. We might get a few calls.
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1: Hey, the US Open's on right now.
2: Mm. Yes.
1: Have you seen, I think Alex Diemen was out for us in the men's, I know that.
3: Yeah.
1: But aside from the actual tennis spectacle, have you seen how much drama the influencers at the US Open are causing?
3: Yes, but it's making me watch it.
1: Oh, it's making you more interested?
3: Yeah, because, well, I watched the Pride Day the other day. There was a big blue carpet, I think it is, for the US Open because it's a blue court. Sorry, my tongue isn't working because I just had a smoothie and it's frozen my tongue and I can't talk very well. Excuse me. But they had all these famous people.
4: Someone, you have a bit of a lisp now.
2: Oh, it's frozen your tongue off.
3: It's famous people.
2: Well, I haven't seen any of this,
3: like,
2: by the way.
3: Six in the City, but some of them don't have the etiquette. Is that what you're saying?
1: So here's some audio, right? This is Naomi Osaka in her press conference talking about how annoying it is, but then you'll hear the influencers.
5: There was like people like shouting and stuff and you could hear it.
6: Okay.
1: So it's like there was like 20 of them doing that, but they are basically filming videos and doing all that stuff and taking candid photo shoots and annoying the players so much because they're really loud and annoying everyone else who's spectating.
3: Because in tennis, it's super quiet. Have you been to a tennis match?
1: Yeah.
3: You can't even open a lolly wrapper, it feels like.
1: Yes.
3: But at the US Open, they're walking around like during points.
2: Really?
1: Yeah. They're doing like photo
2: shoots.
1: That's
2: usually banned.
3: Yeah, and they're getting out big ring light cameras and taking photos of themselves and doing video. That was up in a corporate box right at the top. I saw that one.
1: It was. There's 100 content creators that have been given accreditation apparently to this year's US Open.
2: Oh,
1: and it's just like, you are free to go.
2: So they're accredited and they can do what they want.
1: But then this happened,
2: they
1: right?
2: staff, yeah.
3: Mm.
1: So Sabalenka was playing, the women's world number one, I believe she is.
2: She would like it.
1: Now this happened.
7: Would you mind because it's so strong there?
8: I don't know if you could hear that at home, but apparently there might be someone smoking a little marijuana.
2: Someone smoking a joint?
4: They're smoking weed and filming videos.
3: Yeah.
2: What?
4: Yes.
3: Shout out to our friend Stubbsy, Renee Stubbs.
2: That was Stubbsy, wasn't
3: it? Yeah, commentating, an Australian tennis player. But
2: it was hilarious.
3: They were smoking in the audience.
1: In the audience.
2: What on earth?
4: And making videos. Really
3: it's been
4: loud.
2: Must have been in a private box. Someone's not just whacking it out.
4: Just sitting there in row four.
2: Lighting up.
1: But still, it's like the most pungent smell. Mm. No matter where you are in the stadium, it's going down to the players.
2: Yeah. That's an obvious smell.
1: Yeah.
3: I don't know. I'm watching the US Open more than I ever had in years and years because of the influencers. But as a tennis player, if I was actually a sports person, I am, it would be really, it would annoy me if there was people making noise and
1: if you're on the diving blocks and you could smell weed and people going, hey guys, let's go.
2: Yeah, I guess that. Everyone has to be quiet when you're on the blocks, but that's about it, isn't it?
3: But tennis, they're quiet the whole time, usually.
1: Yeah.
3: It's like golf.
2: Oh, I noticed at the Australian Open last year, whenever it was, that it was getting unruly. Like, people don't seem to care anymore. Like, you know,
3: no, it's
2: getting a bit.
1: But normally the Aussie Open's a bit looser with that stuff, particularly the fan courts and stuff like that, the ones outside.
2: Yeah.
1: Yeah, they get a bit loud.
3: Have you got any more audio? I think there was one more interesting piece of audio.
1: There's a bit of audio on Sabalenka post-match press conference.
3: Can I just say as well, because the tennis players are the rudest people to the journalists
2: I've ever seen.
3: Oh,
2: yeah, in the press conferences.
1: And on the flip side, Suze, like you're saying, tennis is stuck up. Like, it needs to loosen up and it needs to engage with its fans.
3: Need to not be so...
2: They come across as sort
3: full
2: of
3: on.
2: A bit dickish.
3: Yeah. I reckon they do.
2: You know.
3: Yeah, don't quote me on that. Quote Lutzy.
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0: Blatzy and Susie O'Neill on Star 104.5.
1: Uh-oh. Don't knock over the present.
2: Oh, no.
1: We're about to do this.
3: Blatzy's.
2: Blatzy's birthday is the gift that keeps on giving. So Blatzy turned 50 on Saturday.
1: Hell yeah.
2: So last week we gave you a present.
1: You look great.
4: It was actually just amazing. Thank you. I don't feel very great this morning.
2: No, you're a bit slow.
1: Big weekend.
4: I just knocked over my present. I sit there all morning. I just bumped it, about to unveil it.
2: Well, last week we gave you presents and then...
4: Amazing presents.
2: You re-gifted them to the
4: yes.
2: listeners.
4: Yeah.
2: Uh-huh. You had LSKD, you had new Nikes, you had Tom's Confectionery, VIP package at Howard Smith Wharves.
4: Mary Jim.
2: Maui Jim, Sonny's.
1: We lent on all your connections.
2: You're meant to get this on Saturday. I was waiting
4: to say, because you all told me Saturday something big was happening.
1: I just sent you a text saying enjoy your surprise.
4: I waited all day.
2: Oh, God.
4: Not a thing.
1: Did you think Susan and I were going to rock up on her boat or something and be like, David?
4: Well, I was trying to work logistically how you were going to give it to me, given that you didn't know where I was even having lunch.
1: We got told it was going to be taken care of. That's not important.
2: Anyway, it doesn't matter because we've got them here now. Better late than never. I know you're 50 already, but this is one last little... sprinkle on top.
4: And as I unveil it, will you tell what the listeners are getting out of it?
1: Yeah.
2: Okay. You've got your very own 4X can with your face on it.
4: Oh, my God.
2: A 4X tinny.
4: Oh, my God.
1: You're the little 4X man.
4: To be honest, I'd sort of worked out they were cans of 4X gold, which I love.
1: But you just thought we were just giving you cartons of beer. No.
4: Oh, my God. I've got literally...
1: It's the coolest thing I've ever seen.
2: It's a collector can.
4: It's actually a collector can from 4X. Cheers to 50 years. A little bit of Blatzy in every can with Nova 1069 on the top.
1: Yep.
4: Your names are on it, so you've got your names in the can as well.
1: We'll need a little can of that.
2: Yeah.
1: So you've got those.
4: Oh, my God.
1: And then if you want to open the cartons over there.
4: Yeah, what's this?
1: Or underneath. I don't know if it's cartons. Sorry, could be anything.
2: Ta-da! Cartons of Nick Blatzy and Susie O'Neill Nova 1069 4X. Beer.
1: Yeah, how good is that? The collector
4: cans. They're actually, those cartons have the collector cans in it as well.
1: I believe so, yes. And we're going to give some of those away. 13, 24, 10. Three lucky people are going to get the collector's edition 4X cans.
2: Does that mean we get a carton too?
4: What, you some feel good?
2: Oh, okay. Sorry.
4: Have some if you want.
1: Yeah.
2: That's pretty good, hey? Blatzy branded 4X cans.
4: That is actually incredible.
1: Can't get much cooler than that.
4: And I've seen the stubbies where they, you know, which is a sticker, but this is...
1: It's a full can.
2: It's an actual sticker.
1: Big shout out to 4X, obviously legends there.
4: Amazing.
1: Great work, but
4: thank you, 4X.
2: Caricature of you on there, Blatzy.
4: I've got a moustache.
2: You look a little like
4: Wally Lewis.
2: I was going to say you look like Wally Lewis. Do you reckon they use the same in print?
1: Probably. I've used it before. Yeah. Nah, it was very
4: That's actually amazing.
1: It was big of them to do it, too.
4: I'll actually cherish that.
1: They're very protective over the 4X man, obviously.
4: They don't mess around with it.
1: No.
4: Like, you know, it's pretty cool.
2: Cost
4: thank you, 4X. Yeah. Whoever's responsible for that, probably Chris or Richard or... Or a Patty over there.
1: Let's go to Courtney out of Griffin. Hello, Courtney.
5: Hello, good morning. Happy birthday.
4: Thank you. Thank you, Courtney.
2: Do you like beer, Courtney?
5: My partner does. He is a massive 4X fan, so it'll all be for him.
4: Well, when they do these limited runs, which is this obviously is, like I'm not saying I'm turning to my dad. He used to collect cans and put them up
2: in
4: our bar. This is one to collect because, I mean, they don't exist.
5: I know, cool how exciting.
2: The Commonwealth Games 1982 had a lot of collector cans.
4: Dad used to have them.
2: So did my dad.
4: So good.
1: Yeah. Well, you're getting one. Courtney, enjoy.
5: Thank you so much.
4: Unreal.
1: Stephanie out of McDowell. Good morning, Steph.
6: Good morning. Happy birthday, Lovesy.
4: Thank you so much, Steph. Is there some beer drinkers in your household?
6: Maybe not me, but my husband, absolutely.
4: Unreal. Well, he's going to love this. Mm. It's a carton of the limited edition cans coming your way.
1: Bit of Blatzy in every can.
4: Damn.
6: With your face on it.
4: Damn straight. Yeah.
2: Up until waist height. He's got his body, his arms, got his head.
1: Todd, you're looking good, mate.
4: I like my bust. It's my bust.
2: Yeah, it's your bust.
4: Yeah, it's my bust.
6: Thanks, guys. You're the best.
1: Enjoy.
4: Thank you,
1: Steph.
4: Let's
1: go one more here.
4: All right.
1: What about Darren out of West End? Hello, Darren.
7: Morning, everyone. How are we?
4: Good,
7: happy
4: Darren.
7: Happy birthday for last Saturday, Blatzy.
4: Thank you, mate. I really appreciate that. Mate, we've got this 4X gold here. Would you like a carton of my cans?
7: Oh, mate, so exciting.
4: It's actually pretty cool. It's a genuine...
1: It's a can.
4: Like, it's actually an unbelievable looking 4X can. I'm pretty chuffed by this.
7: It's every man's dream, to be honest.
1: Honestly.
4: I know.
1: It really is, Darren. True. You're getting one, mate. Enjoy it.
2: How good.
7: Thank you so much.
4: So good.
1: And that concludes the 50th present.
2: That's it.
4: Yeah.
2: It's done. You're 50.
4: Enough. I appreciate everything.
2: Nothing else till you're 60.
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0: we decided for our Father's Day, because obviously I was celebrating Father's Day, but it was my second with Flo, but the first time my daughter could actually say Dada. So that, you know, felt a little bit more special.
1: When did she drop that for the first time?
0: She's been saying that now for a couple of months.
1: Oh, okay.
0: Yeah, yeah. But it was, you know, it's always funny when you do Father's Day because you get excited for it and, like, you know, your partner has to make it special. But literally on that day, because we went to a bowls club with my whole family, my sister, her four kids.
1: Yes.
0: Mum and dad are there. We're celebrating all the dads. You're doing what you do. It's like 34 degrees.
2: Mm-hmm.
0: You know, it's hot at this bowls club. And then Flo only wants mum. Like, the whole day,
2: she's
0: only
2: a bit of a
0: mummy's
2: girl, isn't she?
0: She is a mummy's girl.
2: Remember we had that swimming lesson?
0: Yes.
2: And I think was she always like that? She's very much likes mum.
0: She feels like she's gotten more like that as she's gotten a bit old. Like, she's getting older,
2: yeah.
0: Wants mum. But in front of the whole family, it's like, you know, she wants mum. And then we go home, it's just us, and she's all over me. Everything's fine. I'm like, you can never do it in front of people.
2: Oh, gotcha. Oh, yeah,
1: so
2: that's
1: looks
2: funny.
1: Looks like she doesn't give a rat's
0: yes.
1: ass.
0: Yes,
2: because it's your family.
0: It's my family, yes.
2: Yeah. Oh, what is that? That's annoying.
0: But the funniest thing was, so my older sister was there with her four kids.
2: Yeah.
0: And we've been there since 2:30, right? The day's just getting hotter. It's, you know, it's stinking.
1: Where'd you go?
0: We're at the Barton Bowls Club. There's like jumping castle. It's a good setup.
1: Yeah.
0: But after the kids have played on the jumping castle and they've run around, they've had 45 red lemonades.
2: Mm.
0: You know, they start to fight with each other. My sister starts to get a bit antsy.
2: Mm.
0: We're all sort of there trying to celebrate because it's also my dad's 70th as well.
2: Okay.
0: Happy birthday to dad. And it's building, and then my niece knocks over my sister's wine that she's just got. Like, accidentally hit it, knocked it over, went everywhere. My sister, very calm.
1: Abby,
0: very calm, cool and collected. Okay, I'm going to get another wine.
1: Sorry, her kid knocked over.
0: Yeah. Tensions are building. Hey, we'll get another wine. Everything's fine. We get pizzas. The kids are, you know, arguing about when the pizza's going to come. It's taking too long. The middle child is complaining that they had to share pizza and blows up and hits the pizza thing. The whole pizza falls on the ground.
2: Oh, no.
0: The whole pizza goes. My sister Abby has lost it a little bit, but to be fair to her, she's pretty good, right? Then.
2: Imagine if it was the 80s. Yeah, keep going.
1: I was going to say, if I did that as a kid, I can't even imagine.
0: Oh,
1: they wouldn't give me a pizza for another 5 years, to 10 years.
0: That's that. See you later.
1: Yep.
0: Then she has a new wine, the pizza on the ground, she's trying to get through. This ball, like a soccer ball, comes sailing in and lands right on her wine, knocks it all over her.
2: Oh, geez.
0: And the thing is, it wasn't even from one of her kids, it was a random kid. She didn't know, and that's when she's lost it. And she goes, right! Who was that? We're getting out of here! You are never allowed back here again! And that's fair enough, though.
2: But it's a stranger.
0: This little boy rolls in, he's just trying to find his ball. And she's like, what do you want?
2: Oh, no.
0: And it was him.
2: Oh, God,
0: that's
2: the worst.
0: He looks like he's about to cry.
2: Did the parents come over?
0: No parents. Right. The boy just wanted his ball, then he just left. And by that stage, my sister had no drinks, no pizza. It was hot as all hell, and she was very over
2: no
0: it.
2: No patience.
1: I'm Team Abby on this one.
0: Yeah, to be fair, she handled it pretty well for majority of the day. But, geez, seeing that kid just absolutely...
2: It's funny that she lost it with a random.
1: With a random.
2: She kept it together with
1: yes.
2: her kids.
1: Yes.
2: And she presumed probably was a random.
0: Yeah.
2: Imagine it was Flo. Imagine Flo did the final, the straw that broke the camel's back. That's your daughter.
0: Oh, I know.
1: She kind of kicked a football.
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2: Where's the line, the line, the line?
3: Where is the line wearing shorts out, out to nice places? Because, Nick, you said you went to a really beautiful restaurant last week.
4: Yeah, I was at Southside there in Fish Lane.
3: For a wine tasting. Himself.
4: Yeah, and I was at a wine. It was like a wine, paired wine with food evening. Warm
3: fancy.
4: Night, though.
5: Who was filthy at you, like your dad?
4: My mum. Always mum.
3: Because Nick wore shorts out.
4: Yeah.
3: Not to a nighttime function.
4: A nice Venroy top, though, and a good sneaker, I thought, dresses it up, you know? Yeah, I'm a big shorts guy.
3: Okay, well, you know, people have different views.
4: Yeah.
3: I'm completely opposed to it. I think it's disgraceful.
4: You sound
3: I think
4: like
3: it's
4: my mum.
3: Disgusting.
5: Yeah. You're quite vehement.
3: I think you're not showing respect to the venue or to the event.
5: Yeah.
4: 13, 24, 10. Where's the line of wearing shorts out? Because
5: it was a fancy function. Like, I got sent photos and everyone was dressed up.
4: Everyone was pre-dressed up.
3: I think in Brisbane it's a hot climate.
4: Yes.
3: I don't mind myself. I'm talking about men here. Women can wear shorts wherever they like.
4: Oh,
3: but
4: can they?
3: Oh, jeez. No, I think during the day, guys can definitely wear shorts and, you know, shirts.
5: Like a polo or something.
3: Polo, or even a button-up linen shirt. Like, I saw a big function at, it was a Laurie's function, a day on the green or type lunch.
4: Yeah.
5: St. Lawrence's
3: yesterday at their playing grounds, and the men were
5: playing grounds different.
3: Yeah, they're all in shorts and shirts. I have no problem with that.
4: Right.
3: But
4: what about if we're on like a daytime boat party? Shorts are fine.
3: That's okay.
4: Okay.
5: Boats is okay.
4: But what about if the boat party goes into night?
3: I think
4: A boat party we're going on soon, where I was going to wear shorts.
5: See, I wore white linen long pants on the boat, which boarded at 3 p.m. on Saturday, but was still on the boat at 9 p.m.
4: Yeah.
5: You know, so
3: that's okay. I think anything that is going to be a nighttime function, you can't wear shorts.
4: Oh,
3: because you're
5: that's
3: not
5: the line.
3: You're not 10 anymore. You're not 10 years old.
5: It's not a play date.
4: Yeah,
3: I think you need to wear long pants
4: but
3: now
4: if
3: that you're a grown up.
4: It starts in the day. If the function you're at starts in the day and rolls into the night, I feel like you're okay.
3: Look, you're getting
5: you've
3: got
5: to pivot.
3: Bit.
5: And also, Susan,
3: where
5: it potentially is problematic, as it was on Saturday night, you know, we all roll off the boat and head out, you know, to James Street, for instance.
4: You can get out in James Street in shorts.
5: But it's certainly a question mark. I feel like some people wear shorts to try and block themselves from, you know, when they're sober from going out later in the night. But it could be problematic. It could be he can't come in here.
3: I think Queen's Arms is quite strict on what you
5: That's
3: wear.
5: That's what I'm saying.
4: The QA.
3: They are. They're really strict.
5: I think you'd be surprised.
4: You can't
5: be,
3: on a side matter, you can't be the least bit drunk to get in there.
4: Oh, yeah.
5: Someone's speaking from personal experience. Yeah.
4: 13, 24, 10, if you have a say in this or you want to say in this.
3: I think nighttime long pants, daytime shorts.
4: But the grey areas when it bleeds, for me, day into night, I'm going shorts.
3: Wear a cool pant. A cool pant.
5: My
3: like
5: linen
3: that's
5: pants.
3: Did, like, linen pants.
4: I just don't want us to forget we're from Brizzy. You know what I mean? It's a hot climate. You know what I mean? Don't forget where we came from.
3: Yeah, but you got to look. We're sophisticated. We're not a country hick town here anymore.
4: No.
3: We've got the Olympics coming. We've got to dress up.
5: We've got the Olympics coming. We're the Olympics
4: you
5: city.
4: You can wear shorts. You can wear shorts going anywhere in the Olympics.
3: Does no one care about this? Text in if you want to be anonymous.
4: Yeah.
3: I feel like this is a really important topic.
5: I forgot what this is the line is. Is this other people talking about shorts or is other lines that people are stepping over? I've forgotten what we do
3: in this
5: segment.
3: No, I want to say.
5: No, it's shorts. It's a short
3: shorts,
5: segment.
3: Just shorts. Where is the line with shorts?
5: It's not a short segment. Yeah, but it's a segment about shorts.
3: Where is the line with shorts?
5: Okay.
3: Do you agree with me? I think nighttime long pants, daytime shorts.
5: I'm with you. And I'm also a little bit privy. Not privy. I'm a little bit sort of edgy on, like, have you got the legs to wear them?
4: Well, that's the thing. If you got the pins to pull them off. You know?
5: So you're obviously suggesting you have.
4: Well, yeah. I mean, all I'm doing is training for a marathon right now and doing leg weights.
3: Well,
4: so
3: your legs, I suppose.
4: I just want to get the quads out and the calves. My goodness.
5: God, I can't wait if he shaves down for the Bridge to Brisbane. Yeah.
4: Obviously, I will.
3: I do like a shaved leg on a man.
5: Anyway, we digress.
4: Mark, talk some sense into these two. Where is the line? Shorts.
6: I think shorts is fine as long as you wear long socks and jandals.
3: Agree.
6: Yeah.
3: Like
6: because,
3: the 70s.
5: Nah.
6: Ridiculous.
5: Yeah.
3: Do you wear shorts?
6: No, I went to the sports club last night and I saw guys wearing t-shirts and thongs. I thought that was just a bit below.
5: Why are we stopping trying? It's ridiculous at night time.
4: I'm not saying thongs, guys. I'm saying dress it up a bit. You can dress a short up.
3: You still wore sand shoes.
6: Exactly.
4: Sneakers are so expensive nowadays.
5: Yeah, I know. But still, it's hard to carry them off. Like, you know,
6: bring back the dress code.
3: Oh. Yeah. Thanks, Mark. I agree.
5: Yeah.
3: Louisa, what do you think from Crestmead?
7: Well, I think shorts are fine for children. The royal family has a rule that up till 12 they wear shorts. After that, it's long pants. Now, I know Nick may pass for 12, but...
4: Oh, shots fired. Good gear. All out.
8: What about...
5: Louise are on fire.
4: Louise, what about when it's 35 degrees and it's a daytime function?
7: Yeah, but they're generally air-conditioned inside and you can find cool pants.
5: That's
4: cool
5: right.
4: Pants.
5: Try harder,
4: Listen
5: Lisa.
4: To yourselves. We're Queenslanders. Crystal on the sunny coast, where do you stand on this?
9: Well, my husband doesn't own any pants other than something that he would wear to a wedding. But if we go out for a nice dinner or to the theatre, he wears a dressy pair of shorts and a linen button-up shirt. That's as dressy as he'll get.
4: Yep, that works. I like that. Dressy pair of shoes and a button-up.
5: Shoes. What shoes is he wearing?
9: Oh, he's got a couple of different types of shoes. Like, he's got some I don't know, boat shoes, but he's got some casual sneakers as well.
4: Yeah.
5: Well, with socks, like, it's just such a weird area you get in there. Like, you put shorts on, then you've got to have invisible socks, no socks, which I hate.
3: Or long socks.
4: Or do you ankle socks or long socks? It's a very hard thing.
5: With shorts?
4: Yeah, it's a very hard thing.
5: What, do you want to be on an offenders list?
4: That's a tough one, the sock situation, because it's changed generationally. Yeah,
3: and Crystal was from the Sunshine Coast, so...
4: Oh, that different?
3: They're more casual at the Sunshine Coast.
4: Coasty. Well, Brooks texted in on the text line, which you can always do. 0457611069. Brooks said it largely depends on the legs.
5: Yeah.
4: Okay. And Kelly said, I prefer shorts over those three-quarter pants that are now getting around, the jorts.
3: Are they back?
4: They're back in a big way. I would never wear them, but I think the younger...
5: You look ridiculous.
4: I would look so stupid. My under-9 soccer photo where you can't see my leg, it's just sock into shorts and my bolt cut. Star 104.5.

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2: producers press conference.
3: All right. Hey, settle down. We only have time for one question each, please.
4: Ash from Devil Wears Nada. Susie, what's your favourite event dress code? Fancy dress, cocktail, black tie? And have you ever had a really confusing one, like elevated casual or garden chic?
5: Oh, yes. Probably not my favourite, but the easiest one for me to work out is probably formal. Because I've got some good formal dress. I know how to do formal.
6: You do formal well.
5: I know how to do formal.
6: And I say this because some athletes do not.
7: Mm.
6: When I say that, it's just that it's a weird body shape sometimes to do a slinky dress.
5: Well, I don't usually wear dresses, but I feel like I can wear a formal dress okay.
6: You know what you're good
3: is
6: at.
3: Is formal a step below black tie?
5: Oh, for formal for me is...
3: Or is that the same thing?
6: I think it is.
5: It's the same.
6: Yeah.
5: It's black tie for me. Although not necessarily to the... When I was growing up, formal would have been dresses to the ankle, but now I might have a dress just below my knees.
3: Right.
5: But when we went to, Lutzi and I went to LA for these Olympic functions this year, and the dress code for those was the most confusing ever.
6: Yeah, what did it
5: I
6: say?
5: Think the worst one was business casual.
6: What the hell does that mean?
5: What is
6: for
5: that?
6: For a girl?
5: I was way too casual.
3: I see that's like cocktail attire, right? Is that the same?
5: I should have been. Yes, that's what people wore, and I didn't. I wore more like sportswear.
3: Right.
5: Because I thought business casual.
6: For a dude, it's like a sports jacket kind of vibe, slacks,
3: chino,
6: RMs.
5: Dress codes are weird. And I'm usually underdressed everywhere I go. And my mum used to say to me, better to be overdressed than underdressed.
6: Sorry, Kidman's I wore.
5: Susan?
3: Yeah, of course,
5: Kidman's.
3: Yeah.
5: Oh, yeah. Anyway, we could go on and on about dress
3: codes. I've been to a white tie wedding once. White tie is like the utmost formal you can get. It's like tails and stuff. And
6: white suit?
3: No, everyone just wore white bow ties. It was just black tie but in a white bow tie.
6: It's just the Gold Coast, isn't it?
8: Sorry,
6: Joe.
8: Yeah, Nick. Lachlan Sands here from the Tailored Times. Earlier on the show, Lutzi got a very special customised gift, a product that he absolutely loves with
6: amazing.
8: His face on it.
3: Yeah.
8: If you were given the opportunity to have any product customised to your needs, whether it be your face, your name on the product, what would that be? And what would it look like?
3: Jeez.
6: You know, I got 4X cans. You'd go shorts, wouldn't you?
3: Yeah, probably shorts. My face on a short. That'd be nice.
6: I'm trying to think of
3: a product that I use all the time.
5: Well, you're saying how nice your legs are in your shorts.
6: Maybe it's some sort of... You say that over and over.
5: Leg enhancer.
3: I came and showed Sue my quads before.
6: Yeah, you did.
3: And Sue, what'd you say?
5: They are very good.
6: I tried to show them mine, but someone's stolen them, I just realised. if someone stole my quads on the weekend...
3: It's like a one pipe.
6: Could you give them back?
3: Your calves are bigger than your quads.
6: What the hell happened to my legs? Get back into the gym.
3: The walking will help.
8: Yes. Lutzi, Nick Davis, the Castlemaine courier. Your face officially adorns a 4X gold beer can. The only question is, where to from here?
6: What does that mean?
5: He's just getting started, baby.
6: First and foremost.
3: It sounded so ominous.
6: I know. Where to from here? I mean... Recovery is the first word that I'm exhausted after that weekend. I've got a bit of a function coming up in a couple of weeks, which the Cairns will be a prominent fixture at.
3: You got a quiet day today, though, like this week?
6: I've got a pretty clean slate this week, thank goodness, because I'm a shadow of myself.
3: You're a shell today.
6: I'll just relax, rest, keep searching for my quads.
3: Yeah.
6: That's about it.
2: All right, that concludes the press conference. We'll be taking no more questions.

0: gastrointestinal discomfort. That's such a gross word. Gastrointestinal.
1: Yeah. Ugh. It's not a good, wouldn't rhyme in a song, would it?
0: How could you? You're the songwriter. How could you get something to rhyme with gastrointestinal?
1: I gave you milk for dessert. It was intentional.
2: Oh, now you've got
1: a little gastrointestinal. It's
0: good. Some of the songs we're hearing at the moment. That could go number one.
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1: Oh, yeah, let's celebrate our little wins.
2: You know that I am very vision impaired, and you can tell that by the size of the font on my phone,
1: yes,
2: right? I can't see anything without my glasses.
1: It's quite confronting, the size of your font.
2: So when I lose my glasses, I'm in real trouble, right?
1: Yeah.
2: So I went to the optometrist a little while ago, got some new glasses, and I was very excited about that. And unfortunately, I lost them.
1: Oh, no.
2: I know. They went missing. And they went missing for about a month. And I was like, oh, my God, I can't see anything. I can't even see you.
1: Yeah.
2: Which is unfortunate because you're so very handsome. And
1: so much. Do my best at the moment.
2: I just want to take you in.
1: I do it for you, baby. I do it for you.
2: Just want to soak you in each.
1: Sorry, producer. Like,
2: sorry, well. Luke. Are you going to do a punchline though, Joe? No. So basically what happened is two things happened. These glasses that I'm wearing right now,
1: yeah,
2: the arm snapped off, like snapped, aww, completely snapped. Mm-hmm. And so these are held together right now with super glue.
1: Yeah.
2: So that was one thing. So I'm down to the bare minimum in terms of glasses. And then my black pair, I completely and utterly lost. Lost to the ether. I was like, where the hell are they? Anyway, In something that can only be described as an act of God,
1: mm-hmm,
2: I dropped something near my bed on the weekend and then I bent over to pick it up. So I was like this, yep, on the floor and I was like, oh, my God, there's my glasses.
1: Oi.
2: There's my glasses.
1: In short and summary, Joe's found her glasses.
3: All I do is win, no matter what.
2: Actually,
1: now
2: God,
1: she can see clearly.
2: I like it. You can see everything now. Yeah. I can see everything so very clearly. Oh. And you're an idiot and you're an idiot.
1: Oh, gosh. Wow. You're not good looking at all. Looking at you through a clear lens. My little win came from the supermarket. Oh, I get a lot of little wins from the supermarket. Everything's so expensive. Deodorant. That's right. Rexona Sexy Bouquet. $3.50 at the moment at Coles.
2: Stop it.
1: Oh, stop it.
2: Wow.
1: So get around me, ladies. Nestle underneath my wings, and if you do so, you will smell the sweet scents of Sexy Bouquet.
2: I don't want to rain
1: you
2: on your parade, but
1: thank
2: is that not a female deodorant?
1: You're damn right it is. And I will say this, ladies, you guys have the best deodorant. Absolutely the best deodorant. It gives me the protection I need,
2: yep,
1: but it gives me that sweet, sweet smell that reminds me of my mother.
2: Wow, just so much weird to unpack there. Anyway, can I do my little win?
1: Yeah.
2: Go.
4: I tried a new cafe on the weekend.
2: Mm-hmm. Yeah.
4: Great oat milk in the coffee.
1: Really?
3: Yep. All I do is win, no matter what.
1: Okay. Oh, name this place then.
4: I'll give him a shout. It's called Good Day in Somerton Park. They're just off Brighton Road. And I thought it was new. Apparently it's been there for like a good year or so. But really, really nice oat milk flat white on the weekend.
2: Okay, two things here. Firstly, producer Lucy gets free coffee next time she's there for giving them a shout out. But also, is there good and bad oat milk?
1: Yeah,
4: there is. Don't ask me how to differentiate it. But sometimes if baristas maybe aren't as well trained, the oat milk and the coffee combo, just got to get the balance right.
1: Oh, the milk from the oats is sour. Is that what you're saying? Yeah.
4: Yeah. Because
1: depending on the health of the oats.
4: When you juice the oats
1: to get the milk.
4: Like if
1: they're stressed, when you're milking the oats and they're stressed oats,
2: yeah,
1: you get sour milk.
2: Okay.
4: Anyway, great oat coffee from Good Day in Somerton Park.
2: All
1: right. Hey, can we take a quick call, kick it off?
2: Yeah.
1: All right. Ash, good morning to you. Celebrate your little win. What have you got?
5: We all went to the show for a family day yesterday, and we were playing the milk can sideshow.
2: Yeah.
5: Me, absolutely no good. The operator gave my son one free ball, and he absolutely flushed it.
1: Oh.
5: Won a big octopus for his little sister.
2: Yes!
3: All I do is win, no matter what.
2: Yes, Ash.
1: Good chance. That's
2: so
1: perfect.
2: Good.
1: That is good.

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2: Gone in 50 seconds.
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5: Well, I've said it for a long time, Jodie. It's actually on my bio on my Instagram. $500 is a great way to start your Monday.
6: So true.
5: Welcome to Charlene from Tranmere.
7: Yes, hello.
6: Hi, Charlene. How do you normally go? Oh, sorry, Fitzy, you go.
8: No, I was going to ask, were you born in the 80s, Charlene?
7: I was.
8: So that's
7: is that
8: from
7: bad? Is that good?
8: No, it's from Neighbours. Obviously,
7: no,
8: Mum was watching.
7: Before her.
6: Charlene. You were Charlene before Charlene was a thing.
7: Yeah, that's right.
6: That's
7: what I hear.
6: Yeah.
8: Okay.
6: Okay, how do you normally go, Charlene, when you play along?
7: Sometimes good, sometimes bad. It's a hit and miss.
6: All right.
8: It's a tough one, isn't it?
5: Okay, so what you're saying, Charlene, is...
9: Sometimes it may be good, sometimes it may be shit.
7: Yes. That's
8: what this game's all about.
6: Oh, dear.
5: That's consistency, right?
8: That was Rodney Ead talking about my football career.
7: Okay.
5: First game, good. Some of the other.
6: Yeah. I love that Fitzy still refers to it as a career. You know what I mean?
8: So cute.
5: I'll take it though, gosh. I love you, Fitzy. I love your footy career. I'll take it.
6: All right, Charlene, you've got 60 seconds. You just have to have the power at the end. You good to go?
7: Yep, let's go.
6: Okay.
5: Here we go.
6: Charlene, what is the official breed name of the sausage dog? I'm going to say no.
7: Fitzy,
6: it was Dash Hound. Fitzy, if someone says they're over the moon, how are they feeling?
8: Oh, they're excited. They're happy.
6: Yes. Before it died, which shopping centre in Adelaide used to have a giant gum tree in the middle of it?
8: Oh, God. Elizabeth?
6: No. Bernsage. Okay. Over to you, Charlene. Which fictional detective lives on Baker Street in London?
7: These are harder.
6: Sherlock Holmes. Okay, Fitz, what nationality is DJ David Guetta from?
8: David Guetta is he French?
6: Oh, I think Guetta. Yes. What product does Moccona make?
8: Coffee.
6: Which band did a cover of Michael Jackson's Smooth Criminal?
8: Alien Ant Farm.
6: Yes, in the TV show Friends, what is the famous cafe called? Doesn't matter, Central Perk.
8: Central Perk. Sorry, Charlene.
7: Oh, God, they were so tricky.
6: David Guetta, sorry. Awesome. I always say Guetta.
5: What's with you and Guetta?
6: I don't know.
5: You just got to forget about the you know?
6: But that's how it looks when I look at it. Anyway, Charlene, we're so sorry. Thank you so much for playing.
7: All good.
6: All right.
7: Thank you. Thanks for having me.
6: Okay,
7: have a good day.
6: You too. 7:50. 7:50 tomorrow. 7:50.
8: It's good. We're getting up there. I'm on a roll.
5: Can we go with this, please?
8: A lot of people saying better than the original. Hey, just quickly on that, did you see that guy that's just come out? His name's Alonzo Jones. They call him AJ, and he sounded like Michael Jackson before Michael Jackson was big.
6: Really?
8: But it didn't make it, right? And then MJ came along and just completely ruined his career.
6: Whoa.
8: But he sounds exactly like MJ.
5: Whoa. Oh, you'd be spewing. He had a song as well.
8: He had a song called "Change the World" that Michael Jackson told him, "I really love your song, Change the World." And then Michael Jackson brought out "Heal the World," and then he was involved with "We Are the World."
6: Wow! And this guy never sued him or anything like that.
8: No. He loved MJ so much there was nothing he could do about it.
6: Yeah. Wow.
5: Okay. There you go. That's a fun fact. Thank you, Fitzy. Up for grabs, 7:50. We're going in 50 seconds. Returns. Star

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2: Jodes, we are furiously saving in our household at the moment.
3: Oh, yes,
2: like,
3: I know.
2: Aggressively saving, so much so that, I mean, I've been put on allowance for the best part of a couple of years now, and I love it.
3: Mm-hmm.
2: I like a good allowance.
3: Do you?
2: But I don't know if you guys realise this, but for most banks, you can now get an extremely itemised account, I suppose, of your spendings.
3: Yes.
2: Year by year. Did you know this?
3: Yes.
2: It can be quite confronting.
3: Yeah. Okay.
2: Ooh, so Cara took me through mine recently.
3: And they put it in groups, don't they?
2: Yeah.
3: So it's like retail and then food and beverage.
2: Mm-hmm.
3: So they're really specific.
2: Cara sat me down and she took me through mine. Extremely specific.
3: Yep.
2: Okay, I've got some very, very interesting ones.
3: Mm-hmm.
2: I spend, 1 year I spent $700 on alcohol. And that's in installments of probably $20 to $25 for buying a six pack, I thought.
3: Okay.
2: So we've got to get that lower.
3: Right.
2: Got to get that lower.
3: Okay.
2: I spend in 1 year $2,500 on coffee. Which averages out to be around about one coffee per day. So that's the thing. If you spend sort of $6 or $7 on one coffee per day, it's going to get you to $2,000 to $2,500.
3: That is so frightening.
2: See,
3: I thought it might have been more for you with that.
2: Yes.
3: I'm glad it's not.
2: No, because I've cut right back. I'd probably get one coffee a day. I used to be sort of two or three a few years ago. I've had to cut back a lot.
3: So in 1 year, $2,500 just on coffee?
2: Just on coffee.
3: That's crazy.
2: Isn't that ridiculous? And that's not a lot.
3: No.
2: There'd be plenty of people who have more than one coffee from a cafe.
3: Yeah. So we're in like a little coffee shop each and every morning.
2: Yeah.
3: So that adds up because it, like, between the three, four of us, it's like $25.
2: Yeah. Depending
3: when we do
2: who's in. Depends if Producer Lucy gets a matcha latte. Mm, oh,
3: depends
2: gosh.
3: If Producer Lucy gets an oat milk latte.
2: Yeah. You know what I spent $1,000 on?
3: What?
2: Do you know what I put $1,000 in 1 year onto?
3: What?
2: Or into, rather. The bloody vending machine at Channel 7.
3: Oh, my God.
2: Yeah. $1,000 I spent in 1 year, the most recent year, into a particular vending machine at Channel 7.
3: All right.
2: And to really break it down so you can tell exactly what products you've purchased within the vending machine, because $700 of that was spent on one particular item worth $2.80.
3: Oh, can I guess?
2: Can we
3: both?
2: Yep.
3: Kit Kat.
2: No, incorrect.
3: Am I going to say M&M's?
2: Yes.
3: So
2: I spent $700 in 1 year on peanut M&M's at the Channel 7 vending machine.
3: No way.
2: So to calculate that, $700 worth, that means in 1 year I've eaten 250 packets of M&M's. It's a really go for it. The average M&M's packet has between 8 to 12 pieces. So let's say the average is 10 pieces. That's in 1 year I've eaten 2,500 peanut M&M's.
3: Okay. Can we do the calories on that? Because
2: oh, my God.
4: That'll be depressing.
3: I know you're a massive calories gal.
2: No, I can do it for you right now.
3: Okay,
2: I can do it for you right now
3: because
2: it is 250 and I think the average is about 120. It's 30,000 calories worth. For M&M's one year, just to keep me going.
4: What did you spend the other couple of hundred on out of that vending machine? If it wasn't the M&M's.
2: If it wasn't M&M's, it was Solos, drinks, and also there's these delicious veggie chips, but mainly drinks.
4: So health.
2: To sort of, you know, partner up and go down with their peanut M&M's.
3: This is why, Producer Lucy, I will take him to task on running every day of the week. So the man runs 10Ks and then is like, let's reward myself with 1 million calories in M&M's. You idiot.
2: 100%.
3: You're negating everything you do.
2: I'm not getting ahead with my running. I'm chasing. I'm chasing the calories. I've got 30,000 calories. Calories to burn off purely through M&M's.
3: Can I ask you a question?
2: Yes.
3: Do you actually like peanut M&M's? They're the worst kind.
2: No, it's a problem. It's a problem with me with M&M's. So that's the next step now. I'm trying to cut back and quit. Because when you see something like this, because it's in small doses, that's what gets you.
3: Yeah, right.
2: You're like, oh, it's only one hit.
3: Mm-hmm.
2: And then every single time I'm there, I'll have a packet of peanut M&M's. And most times on the weekend, Saturday and Sunday, it'll be a pack of M&M's in the morning.
3: Yep.
2: And then I'll sort of chase stuff about 4 o'clock in the afternoon. It's a bit of an afternoon kicker.
3: I don't want to over-exaggerate here, but M&M's your meth.
2: Oh, they're worse than that.
3: That's what it feels like.
2: They're worse than that. In fact, I haven't had M&M's for a good 2 weeks and I'm so itchy.
3: Look how much money you've saved, though. You got scabs all over your arms.
2: Gosh!
4: But now you have enough to pay for a new tap at your new house.
2: Also, don't ask me the things that I would do right now to score a packet of M&M's, okay? I don't want to talk about it on radio.
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2: Crow supporters, woohoo! Saturday night in Brisbane. Get yourself there if you can afford it. My goodness.
3: Can we talk price gouging? And so this is not supposed to be a thing. There are supposed to be laws against it, but apparently they are not. So just before the Crows won on Saturday night, my family were trying to get to Queensland because my daughter has an aerobics competition. And even before the Crows won, the prices to fly there are ridiculous.
2: So does that mean that they got gouged as soon as the Swans won? Do you reckon?
3: No, they were expensive before that, but even more so now. So I'm on, I probably won't name the website so we don't get in trouble, but having a look now, the cheapest flight one way to Queensland is $847 for a 6 a.m. flight.
2: And this is a question without notice, but what is it usually? It's sort of like $200 or $300 bucks max, isn't it?
3: $250 max. $250, $300 absolute max.
2: That's insane.
3: So it's just gone absolutely nuts. I'm not sure if it's school holidays in Queensland as well, which would exacerbate the problem. But right now, so we definitely have to sit the kids down, and I hope they're not listening, but they're not going.
2: Oh.
3: So literally it's going to be the kid that's doing the aerobics and dad, and that's it. So we have to break that news to them at some point this week. Maybe you could do it.
2: Well,
3: maybe Uncle Andrew could deliver that news that you're not going to Queensland.
2: Well, I'm quite against them even doing aerobics to start with. So I'm just kidding. It's a fantastic sport with great opportunities. And maybe one day they'll go professional and make heaps of money for the family.
3: So that's the thing. We're investing in aerobics, and one day
2: it's going to pay off, man.
3: I hope it's going to come off. Back.
2: Yeah.
3: Do you know the best part about aerobics when the kids do it? It's like a cult, and then when they do push-ups, it's like everyone in the crowd goes, woo, woo.
2: Oh, great.
3: Woo, woo.
2: What a fraternity.
3: Let's bring that into the fraternity. Show, I think. Oh. Yes. When you do something good from now on, I'm going to go, yeah. Woo, woo, woo, woo.
2: So your kids are invested in a couple of very, very profitable sports. So
3: yes.
2: If it's between aerobics
3: and dance.
2: Just dance. Because with the dances, and I mean this with all due respect, what's the long-term goal would we be going for?
3: I'm just going to say backup dancer for Beyonce, maybe.
2: Winning, so I mean, you think you can dance?
3: That's pie in the sky. But we're going to go for it.
2: The other option is, like, would you drive? Like, would you drive up to the Crows?
3: Okay, Lucy.
2: Producer Lucy, just hammer in some stats in the Google.
3: Go.
2: How long would it take? And if you could, this will really test you. How much fuel would you use, and how much would that cost? And where would you stay on the along the way? And what hotels do the best rates? Thanks.
4: Okay, so Adelaide to Brisbane is 2,009 kilometres, the most direct route if you're driving. If you hit it straight, that's 21 hours 48 minutes.
3: Wow, okay. Is it worth it?
4: I thought it'd be longer than that. Like, it's less than a full day. You know what I mean? But if you want to go stay somewhere, you could go through Oyen in Victoria.
3: What?
4: Also Dubbo. We're going up near your kind of part of the woods, Hazy.
2: I don't know if you're in Victoria. Are you?
3: Are you?
2: Well,
3: are you
2: probably going straight through. Aren't you going straight through via
3: north?
2: Mildura? And then aren't you going up through the Hay Plains via Wagga Wagga maybe?
4: Yeah, yeah. But you've got to go through Oyen, which is just by the border before you hit New South Wales.
2: Oh, yeah.
3: I'm just going to suggest, and it's a loose theory, and you probably have to check with your parents.
2: Yeah.
3: But if you want to drive to Brisbane to watch the Adelaide Crows play in a final, you could probably stop in at the Hayes Family Farm.
2: Yeah. Stop in at Wagga. Yeah. It's a great place. The home of Wayne Carey, Michael Slater. I could go on and on.
3: Your parents would be happy to have everyone.
2: Absolutely.
3: Wouldn't they?
2: Crows supporters, welcome.
3: Yeah. Are they though?
4: So with current fuel prices, roughly $1.99 is the absolute cheapest you'll find it anywhere at the moment. If you're going for 2,000 kilometres and fuel is $1.99 per litre, it's probably going to cost you more than $200.
3: Yeah, but that's cheaper than flying.
4: Yeah, yeah, for a standard hatchback though. So I don't know who's driving their little Toyota Corolla 2,000 kilometres up to Brisbane.
3: That's true.
4: If you're in your ute, Hazy, it's going to be more like $400.
2: Also, random question. Do you think Claude the Crow gets in an airplane, or does he just fly direct?
3: Oh.
4: Why don't you ask that woman from the weekend?
3: Oh, no. Let's not talk about that, shall we?
2: Lucy.
3: So I'm just looking at return flights here too. $1,030 one way return from Queensland on the Sunday. outrageous.
4: But in good news, if you want to get it a little bit cheaper, you can fly to Melbourne on Sunday night, sleep in Melbourne, then wake up and fly back to Adelaide Monday morning.
3: Why not? Why wouldn't you?
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0: Gina and Maddie.
1: Queen's Bohemian Rhapsody was voted the greatest lighter in the air song of all time by lighter company Zippo. You know the way you hold your lighter in the air?
2: Love that
3: song. Do
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1: Sorry.
2: You're getting choked up.
1: I'm just preparing for November 19.
2: Oh, yeah.
1: You know, because a lot of people
2: got a fever coming on.
1: A lot of people will be feeling ill.
2: Oh, yeah.
1: Very sick. Very sick. Yeah, they'll come down with a mystery illness because November 19 is the day that, cough, cough, sniffle, sniffle, GTA, Grand Theft Auto.
2: Yeah, yeah.
1: The latest Grand Theft Auto is released. Now, this is apparently the most highly anticipated games release ever.
2: So this is on PlayStation and Xbox?
1: Okay. It cost $2.7 billion to make. Now, that's to put that into context, you know, that big building in the Middle East, the Burj Khalifa?
2: Yeah, yeah, yeah.
1: It cost more than that. That cost $2 billion to make, so more than that.
2: This is a video game.
1: 7,500 people, engineers, you know, games creators across 11 studios have been, you know, locked in their little rooms on their gaming chairs trying to build this over the last however long. Well, We've got a trailer for it. I thought trailers are for movies.
2: No, no, no. So a trailer dropped on Netflix. This was back in August, I think it was. A 26-minute trailer.
1: Yeah.
2: This is just a little taste.
3: The only way we're going to get through this is by sticking together, being a team. Trust.
4: Trust.
2: So it was a 26-minute trailer for a video game, right? And it toppled the streaming charts. Robert De Niro had a movie out, Whisper Man. It beat that. Like, it beat actual full-length movies, this trailer.
1: Okay, so talk to me, because I've never played it.
2: Have you never played it?
1: No, I'm not. I mean, it might surprise you. I'm not a GTA guy. I played my, like, NBA. I played a bit of, you know,
2: live your dreams out through video games, right?
1: Sonic the Hedgehog, all
2: that. Okay, so imagine this, right? You're Sonic.
1: Is it smutty?
2: Oh, yeah, it can be.
1: It's smutty.
2: Yeah, like you're
1: are people having the sex?
2: People are having sex, yeah.
1: Yeah.
2: So it's a game and the then sex. You've got to complete challenges around the city, but it might involve stealing cars, robbing stores, breaking into the airport, stealing choppers, planes, the cops chase you.
1: Just quickly putting this into context. So it cost $2.7 billion to make.
2: Yep.
1: Early estimates have it with selling 51 million copies early doors in the first week alone, which would be $6.2 billion in revenue.
2: There you go.
1: It would triple,
2: the first week.
1: Triple what it cost to make.
2: Like that. And the great thing is now, because I've got a PlayStation 5, the new ones, you don't have a disc, so you download the games. So if you pre-order this game, it'll download during the night. So it's downloading on your machine, ready to go for when you wake up.
1: Oh, perfect for the kids before school.
2: No?
1: Nah,
2: probably.
1: Are the kids playing this?
2: Mate, Felix and his mates, he's 12, and all they're talking about.
1: And you're playing it too.
2: Is Grand Theft Auto coming out?
1: You
2: well, it's
1: are.
2: Not, well, it's not out
1: but
2: yet.
1: Will you play it?
2: Yeah, but it'll be.
1: You will.
2: No. It'll be for dad.
1: For dad.
2: I'm not letting him play it at 12.
1: Well, I don't know.
2: Yeah, no.
1: I was sort of like saying that in jest. Are the kids actually.
2: Oh, the kids want to play it.
1: Are they?
2: But I'm not going to let them. Yeah. Well, it'll be the new booze cabinet of 2026.
1: They'll find a way.
2: That's what I mean. When we were young, we're breaking into mum and dad's booze cabinet. It'll be now, dad's going out. Let's hack into his PlayStation and play Grand Theft Auto. But they reckon everyone's going to pull a sickie on November 19th.
1: Are you going to pull a sickie?
2: I may not. What is it, a Monday?
1: Will it be downloaded by 4:30 when you get out of bed?
2: Absolutely.
1: So you'll give it a quick home?
2: Yeah, I'll mow down some old people before I come to work.
1: Jason.
2: No, I'm joking. That's what you do.
1: Is that what you actually do?
2: Yes.
1: No, you can't be playing. What's
2: Lauren's
1: wrong with people?
2: Into it. Lauren does it.
1: What's wrong with people?
2: Lars loves it.
1: What else does it do?
2: You can rob servos.
1: No.
2: Yeah.
1: Oh, and you wonder why we've got some
2: societal
1: issues.
2: Brody, Brody, executive producer.
1: What, he's...
2: You're a big fan. What did you used to do in the game?
5: I've heard that you can have a character go and visit certain venues with ladies that dance.
1: That's enough.
2: On November 19th,
1: it sounds
2: Thursday.
1: Like just a wonderful game.
2: Well, the flu might get me Friday.
1: I dare say. I mean, people, kids should be playing the AFL game, I think.
2: Oh, God.
1: Well, no, like, come on.
2: 13, 24, 10 is our number. What did you chuck a sickie to do? Star

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1: November 19, mark it down in your diaries. If you're an employer, you might see a few employees MIA because that's the day that GTA, Grand Theft Auto, whatever number we're up to.
2: Six.
1: Six.
2: I know you're not great with Roman numerals.
1: GTA VI.
2: Is that it?
1: Yeah. That's six.
2: Six.
1: I learned that this morning.
2: I know.
1: I hate Roman numerals.
2: Everyone's a school day.
1: Roman numerals can get in the bin. Clint, they can go to Italy.
2: I couldn't
1: and
2: agree more.
1: They can go and sit in the bloody Colosseum.
2: If we're in Rome, use
1: they
2: the
1: are
2: numerals.
1: Useless. Just
2: we
1: call
2: are not
1: it GTA
2: in Rome.
1: 6, yep. Not GTA VI. Kate, good morning.
2: I don't know how you're going to feel about this one. Kate, your son had an experience with GTA when he was younger?
3: Yes, my son, when he was 4 years old at kinder, they had a careers day and they said, what do you want to be when you grow up? And he said a robber.
1: Hey, sorry, he's playing the game in kinder?
3: He was watching his dad.
2: Oh, yeah, right.
3: And then I'm a Y mum, so the kinder teacher spoke to me and said, you know, he announced to all the kids he wanted to be a robber. And I sat him down and said to him, you know, Billy, why do you want to be a robber? And he said, I want to drive fast cars, have lots of cash and cool chicks like Dixie. And I said, oh, that's not very nice, Billy. The police will get you. And he said, my dad's a policeman. I can do whatever I want.
1: Okay. So,
2: Who's Dixie?
1: Yeah, is Dixie a bit of all right, is she?
3: She was a prostitute.
1: Oh.
2: Whoa.
3: Yeah.
2: Okay.
1: Well, I don't know anything about this game. Not one thing.
2: I've never played
1: in my life.
2: I don't think I'll be letting the kids play.
1: Kate. At kinder age?
2: No.
1: That'd be like Archie pulling up a seat in the gaming chair and giving him the console and saying, go for your life, bros.
2: He's right into Call of Duty. We'll stick on that. 13-24-10 is our number.
1: This is terrible. Why did you chuck a sickie? That's what we're asking.
2: When this game drops, they think it will be a global sickie day. Everyone will just want to sit at home and play the game.
1: Kira, good morning. Have you chucked a sickie before for a dubious reason?
4: Good morning. I did. I took a sickie from the school that I was going to do my debutante ball at another school.
2: Oh.
4: And what happened was that my teacher was the security guard on the night of, and I just got into so much trouble.
2: What's the odds?
4: Awful.
2: What were the odds?
4: It was awful. I couldn't believe it.
2: You know what I mean?
1: I mean, more often than not, you get away with it, right?
2: Absolutely.
1: But, you know, on that rare occasion you don't, you're in trouble.
2: 13-24-10 is our number. Why'd you chuck a sickie? What were you actually getting up to?
1: Hi, Anita. Good morning.
5: Good morning.
1: Tell us about your sickie experience.
5: I chucked a sickie many years ago. I used to work for the Age newspaper.
2: Oh, yep.
5: And
1: bless
5: I had
1: work.
5: A really big Sunday night. So I called in sick on Monday.
2: Yep.
5: And decided to head down to the beach. Little did I know it was the day that Carl Williams was going to get arrested and all these black vans put up on Beaconsfield Parade. So there were reporters there.
1: And don't say photographers.
5: Tuesday, I made the front page of The Age in the background in my bikini as Carl Williams was getting arrested.
2: That is brilliant. Incredible.
1: Now tell me, did anyone recognise you from the photo?
5: Oh, I got calls all day on Tuesday saying, Anita, how are you feeling?
1: Oh. A lot better than Carl Williams.
2: What's the odds, mate?
1: Oh,
5: what are the chances?
2: Seriously. Got a secret, can you
0: keep it? We've got 20,000 reasons for you to keep it locked on Star 104.5.
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1: I want to take you to America to a case that I would say has captivated the world. I speak of the Lindsay Clancy trial. Now, this is played out over in the States, but it's also played out in the media, on social media. There's been many people who have opinions on it. One of those people is Aaron Parnas. Now, he's an independent journalist and lawyer based in DC. He's been covering the case.
2: A judge has officially, Judge Sullivan, has officially entered a mistrial. Here's what happens next. The case is over, at least for now. This version of the case is over. You cannot appeal this mistrial. The jurors are being sent home. They will be able to talk to the press freely. It is up to the prosecution, the Massachusetts Commonwealth, to decide whether or not they want to retry Lindsay Clancy.
1: Okay, so there has been a mistrial. It's a harrowing case. Aaron joins us now. Aaron, good morning.
3: Hi, Aaron.
4: Hi, mate.
5: Hi.
1: Hey, just for those who aren't across the Lindsay Clancy trial, can you give us a brief synopsis of exactly what the case was about?
5: So it's a mother who was accused of murdering her three children, ages 5, 3, and 8 months old, 3 years ago in Massachusetts. She claims that she was having a case of postpartum psychosis and essentially had a mental defect at the time of the killings. Prosecutors say that she planned the killings meticulously, sent her husband out, and should spend the rest of her life in prison. So that's the very high-level synopsis.
3: Sorry, so the development here is that the jury was impaneled. We had a 40-day court case, and after deliberations, they were one shy of an acquittal in terms of one juror shy. Is that right?
5: That's correct. I mean, we don't have 100% confirmation that it was one shy of an acquittal. We do know it was an 11-1 split, but we can presume that it was going to be an acquittal.
1: Okay. So what happens now there's been a mistrial? Because, I mean, this case is, like I said before, it's captivated the world. We all know so much about it. How can you go back and do a trial again and find a jury that hasn't already made up their mind as to what's happened?
5: Well, so that's going to be the problem here, right? We do it all over again. That's the American criminal justice system. When you have a mistrial in America, you get up and you do it again. But it's up to the prosecutors if they want to do it again. Now, the standard for finding a jury in the United States is not someone who doesn't know anything about the case. It's someone who can be fair and impartial about the case. So you might have 12, you're going to have 12 people who have heard the name Lindsay Clancy. They just have to say that they can be fair and impartial.
1: Do you think TikTok and the internet has made the legal system kind of skew a certain way, or it's changed the way things are done? Because it feels like everyone is now a prosecutor. Everyone is a lawyer. Everyone thinks they know what they're talking about. And we're getting so much information from there.
5: It's actually funny. I wouldn't say it's TikTok. I would say the moment you put cameras in that courtroom years ago, everyone became a lawyer. Mm. They just were talking about it at the dinner table. Now they're talking about it online. Mm. And I'm a big proponent of putting cameras in the courtroom. I think it's a public's right to know what's happening inside a courtroom. But what happens on TikTok should stay on TikTok, should not bleed into a courtroom.
3: Yeah. Well, that's right. And here in Australia, for background, we don't have cameras during a court case, only during sentencing. Where does Patrick Clancy sit in all of this?
5: So he's the ex-husband of Lindsay Clancy. He testified about what happened the day he found the kids. That's what he testified. And he made a 911 call that the public hasn't heard because it is so jarring and so harrowing. Wow. They wouldn't let the public hear it. He is of the belief that Clancy should not spend the rest of her life in prison, that she had a bout of postpartum psychosis, that he dealt with her and getting her medicated and all of the doctor's appointments leading up to this horrific incident. And so he actually does not want to he doesn't want her to be found guilty.
1: Oh, it's just
6: sad.
1: This
6: the whole
1: case
6: story
1: has
6: sad.
1: Just, it's got to so many people. I mean, my friends who are mothers have been so invested in it. And there is such a divide in how people and what people think about it. And it does seem, outside of whatever's happened, there's so many people saying, well, the system has failed her regardless of whether she's done it or not, because she was in such a place she should never have been.
3: I mean, if you had to look into your crystal ball, can you envisage another jury being impaneled and we go again?
5: Yeah, I do. And I think that is what will end up happening here. I think we will have another jury impaneled and we will spend another 40 days in a court case. And I think we'll end up in the same place we are now. I think we'll have another hung
1: jury. And you just start from the beginning. You start again.
6: And also, how many times can we
1: have a mistrial?
6: Yeah, have a mistrial, do this dance.
5: As many times as the prosecutors want.
6: Really?
5: There's no, Yeah, so in the United States legal system, we have this concept called double jeopardy. Double jeopardy is the idea that once you're found not guilty, you can't be tried again.
6: Yes.
5: But jeopardy doesn't attach in a mistrial situation in a hung jury. And so I've seen cases 4 or 5 times retried before there's a verdict.
6: Jesus.
1: Shocking. It's such a sad, terrible case. Aaron, thank you so much for your insight on that.
6: Yeah, we really appreciate it.
1: If this whole thing gets played out again, I just can't imagine.
6: If people want to follow you on the socials, mate, and keep up to date on the trial, if it does go another round, where can we find you?
5: Aaron Parnas everywhere.
6: Good man. Stop.

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1: We're talking dog death.
2: Oh no. I can't do animals getting hurt. No, don't do that music and talk about it. Is Pep okay?
1: Pep's okay.
2: You know, this I just my lost dog, my dog Pep. And I still cry about Ted every day.
1: Now, the world has lost an icon, Tucker Budson.
3: Not Tucker.
1: Now, Tucker.
2: I have no idea who that is.
1: He's an eight-year-old golden retriever. Now, if you're following Tucker on social media like 11 million other people around the world.
2: Is he Australian?
1: He's American.
3: America.
1: Now, here's Tucker.
2: Oh, look, what happened to
1: On various
2: Tucker?
1: Forms of social media, Tucker has 11 million plus followers. Now, Tucker's a beautiful golden retriever, developed cancer, and unfortunately has passed away. Now,
2: what's his name?
1: Tucker is known as the world's first dogfluencer.
2: Oh, look at Tucker.
1: You hear about petfluencers, right? Yep. But this, Tucker was, he was the king of dogfluencing.
2: Oh, he's so beautiful.
1: And look, it's harrowing, but we must listen to owner's pay tribute.
4: A judge has officially judged...
3: Oh, sorry, wrong one.
2: That's the Lindsay Clancy trial. No,
3: inappropriate.
2: That's
3: sorry, my bad.
1: Here we go.
5: I'm so sorry. Tucker's gone. I'm so sorry. There's nothing in this world that I wouldn't have done for him. Oh. He was literally part of me. He was part of my soul. It feels like I lost a body part. I'm so sorry, you guys.
1: That's Courtney.
2: That's made me cry.
1: I know. She.
3: You know what it made me think of? Nagi Mahashi and her dog.
1: I know.
2: Oh, is
1: it,
2: don't.
1: Was it Bouncer? No, Bouncer.
3: Bouncer was Neighbours.
1: Was it?
2: Dozer.
1: Now, I mean, because we love our pets and you know, I would be, you know, in tears myself if Pep left us.
2: Cry
1: and I know
2: that
1: it's very raw.
2: Almost
1: for you
2: every
1: as
2: day.
1: Well.
2: I went and sat in the sun yesterday in his favourite little spot. And the sun came down on my face and I was like, oh, I wish Ted was here.
3: Was Ted ever on the gram, like his own page?
2: Nah.
3: Because Ted would have popped off on the gram.
2: I think I saw that golden retriever you speak of. What's his name? Tucker.
1: Tucker Budson.
2: I think once they did a Dyson Airwrap on him.
1: I think they did.
2: They did the
1: Dyson, yeah.
3: And he looked like a lion.
2: Yeah, on his fur. He had like this.
1: Yeah, so Tucker was like.
3: That's why you bought the Dyson.
2: Yeah,
3: he influenced you.
1: Now let's shed some beautiful light on what is a very sad story because, as I say, he was the first dogfluencer or petfluencer.
2: I get sadder when animals die than humans. Well, in a movie when there's like people get killed in movies, no. I'm like, and if a pet dies, I can't watch. I have to turn it off. Mm. I can't handle seeing animals like the Lion King.
3: But 14 people can get mowed down and you're fine.
2: No problem.
1: Yeah.
3: And then
2: in a movie.
3: Yeah. And then one little, you know.
2: Dog goes missing.
3: Yeah. That's it.
2: Dog's
3: sad.
2: Sick.
3: Yeah, right.
2: Forget sad. About like Marley. I've never watched Marley and Me.
3: Yeah, right.
2: I couldn't do it.
1: Do you?
2: Why would you do that? Why would you sit in a cinema and pay $28 to cry into your popcorn and watch beautiful dogs get sick and die?
3: More than 28 these days.
2: I assume it dies. I've never seen Marley and Me, but I don't think it's got a happy
3: popcorn's
2: ending.
3: Popcorn's quite expensive.
1: Now Tucker was obviously famous for the Dyson. He used to trial all of the pet gadgets and used to unbox things and just it was
3: I know where you're
1: the
3: going.
1: Great scenes and I dare say that there are many pet fluencers here. So 13, 24, 10 because we love our pets and
3: we love showing them off on socials.
2: Marla a pet fluencer?
1: Yeah.
3: Yes.
2: Oh, she's too old and lazy. Like, she'd be like, get that out of my face.
1: My dog Pep has an Instagram which I haven't used in many
2: What's
1: years.
2: Give it a plug. Instagram?
1: At Pep the Beagleer.
2: Oh, that was creative.
1: Yes. Wow.
3: At Pep the Beagleer.
1: Yeah.
2: How many followers does Pep
1: have? Oh, not many. Are you following it?
2: I didn't know how to pay. No.
3: Can you look up Pep the Beagleer, please?
2: And what sort of stuff are you posting? Are you just trying to get free stuff for your dog?
1: Oh, there he is.
3: 36 followers.
1: Yeah. No. Oh,
2: yeah.
1: No, 157.
3: Oh, sorry.
1: Now. Oh, I could update
2: established
1: that.
2: Established 2018.
1: I say he's the king of Hawthorne. We've moved since then. He's now the king of Richmond. Now, 13, 24, 10, tell us about your petfluencer. Give us your Instagram handle for your dog, your cat, your budgie, your lizard, your whatever.
3: Is your pet on the gram?
1: Are they making it big on the gram?
3: Yeah.
1: Here's your chance
2: People
1: to brag
2: love
1: about
2: animal
1: your pets.
2: Like, I put up content all the time. It could be us at the Super Bowl. It could be us doing wonderful things. And then when my dog died, I got about 50,000 times the engagement.
1: Yeah.
2: I got 500,000 views on my dog dying post.
3: 13, 24, 10.
1: I want to hear your handles as well.
3: Is our number. Is your pet on the socials?
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1: This morning we are paying tribute to Tucker the Golden Retriever, who lost his battle with cancer at age 8.
2: Now, I've only just learned about Tucker the Golden Retriever by Clint showing me Tucker's Instagram and Tucker's human mum making an announcement.
3: He looks
2: How
3: exactly
2: many followers
3: like
2: did Tucker have?
1: He'd amassed 11 million followers across the various platforms.
3: It just looks like Dozer, who was Nagi Mahesh's
1: dog. I know, and that brought tears to my eyes as well. So we're asking on 132410, in tribute, tell us about your dogfluencer, your petfluencer.
3: Is your pet on the social?
1: And if it is on the social, give it a shout-out. What's its handle? Let's start with you, Yoshi.
4: Good morning, team. How are you?
3: We're good.
2: Great. Yoshi, right. Who's your dogfluencer?
4: So I have a mini dapple long-haired dachshund.
2: Oh, don't. That's the way to my heart.
4: Yeah, so her handle is Miss Millie the Sausage.
2: Uh-huh. And what does Miss Millie the Sausage sell?
4: She sells her sass and her personality. I'm sure you know what the dachshunds are all about.
2: That's so cute. She's beautiful.
3: How's she going with followers? What's her number?
4: Oh, look, we've slowed down since she's we've slowed down. But, you know, if you want to follow, just, you know, follow
1: she's
4: our
1: getting
4: handle.
1: Some...
2: Give her a like, guys, at Miss Millie the Sausage.
1: She's getting some love from sloth pups.
3: Yeah.
1: There you go. Does she love posing for the camera? It looks like it.
4: Oh, yeah, she does. Yeah. I make sure she does.
3: Yeah.
2: I want another sausage.
3: You sound like a ring light owner. Let's go to Jess. Hello, Jess.
5: Hello, how are you?
3: We're good. You got your pet on the socials.
5: I do. I've got two golden retrievers.
1: And what's their handle?
5: It's Loki_and_Leo_GoldenLife.
2: Oh, wow, that's doing heaps, that
1: them.
2: Name. Oh, look, they're cute.
1: The groomers.
3: They're involved
1: now,
3: in the footy.
1: I want to see the one with the, because not only are they petfluencers, they are AFL fans.
2: Oh, they've got their footy skills.
5: Oh, yes, they are.
1: the caption says, Friday night footy wild card game. Dad versus mum tonight. Who gonna win?
2: Oh, cute.
5: Dad won.
2: So that's at Loki_and_Leo_GoldenLife.
3: Dare I say, dachshunds and golden retrievers.
2: They do good work.
3: Strong breeds for socials.
1: Mm. Mm. Okay, let's see if we can find a real petfluencer. Candace, good morning.
6: Good morning, how are you?
1: Yeah, now tell us about your dogs.
2: Oh my God, that's so cute.
6: Okay, so I have Howard and Ned the Griffins. We no longer have Ned anymore.
2: Sorry.
6: I have been in the game a long time. So Howard, he's sitting next to me here. He's on his way to work.
1: Hello,
6: with me.
1: Howard.
6: But he is getting on now. He's nearly 10, and I have had my skin babies. So we've slowed down
2: skin
6: a bit.
2: Skin babies?
6: But,
2: you call your children skin babies?
6: Yeah,
1: and fur babies.
6: And then we have skinners. So we've got the skin kids as well.
2: Okay. That's amazing.
1: Now, are these got sponsors?
6: Skin one's nearly 7 now, so we've slowed down a bit. But we stayed at a hotel last week. Are you familiar with Harlow Bar?
1: Yeah.
3: Sorry?
6: Yeah. Well, are you on my handle here? If you scroll down, you can see Howard. There's a big mural of him.
2: Oh, there.
1: Where?
2: There he is.
1: Go up.
2: Top right.
1: Oh, yes. Oh, there he is.
6: That's
1: Howard. Wow, he's famous. Yeah. Insta famous.
2: Yeah. So do you get free stuff through your dog, Candace?
6: Yeah. We haven't paid for food. We do a lot of work for Layla and me, dog treats.
1: Great.
6: And Snoot Style dog apparel.
1: What's it called, Snoot Dog?
6: Snoot Style dog apparel. He's a poser. He's done a TV commercial.
3: Oh my God.
2: A griffin is like that cute little dog that has a beard, if people don't know what we're talking about.
1: Yeah.
6: Yeah, so he has a beard. Ned didn't have a beard.
2: Yeah.
3: Quite an angry face on
1: Ned. He's done an ad for See You in the NT.
2: So cute. Oh, the Northern Territory.
3: You know how we've spoken about football players looking like their dogs? I feel like I look like Ned.
2: You do a bit.
3: Yeah.
6: Mm. Well, Ned was the proud recipient of Australia's biggest little shit.
2: Oh, perfect for Jason.
6: But that came with a $10,000 prize.
3: So, oh, my God.
2: Jason, also get paid for that.
6: Yeah.
1: They work hard for the money.
3: Wow.
1: Good on ya.
3: All right.
1: We love that.
3: Thanks to your call. Pets on
1: Howard
3: the socials.
1: And the Griffins.
3: We love it.
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7: Gastrointestinal discomfort. That's such a gross word. Gastrointestinal.
8: Yeah. Ugh. It's not a good... Wouldn't rhyme in a song, would it?
7: How could you? You're the songwriter. How could you get something to rhyme with gastrointestinal?
8: I gave you milk for dessert. It was intentional.
9: Oh. Now you've
8: and
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17: Good morning, Central Coast. Welcome to your Tuesday, the 8th of September. We are well and truly into spring, and this weather is showing it. It is out of with you right now. And the good news is Gina and Maddie back in just 30 minutes with another $5,000 for you to win at 7 in their 5K pop quiz. It nearly went off yesterday. Right now, though, more music variety. Olivia Rodrigo, Drop Dead plays after Avril Lavigne.

0: 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Yeah, no, the world's biggest stars, when they come down under, you just need to remember Central Coast Junior. You might have all your tickets to win this morning. You could win your way to see Somba. Plus, from the cheap seats and host of Big Brother, Mel Trasina is hanging out with Gina and Maddie are back. Countdown is on in just 15 minutes. And next few more music variety getting us there is some Josh Fawaz and Like a Prayer.
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0: Tiesto on a 4.5 with Gina and Maddie now, just minutes away, and they've got a ton of cash for you to win this morning. There is, of course, at 7 a.m. $5,000 in Gina and Maddie's 5K pop quiz. It was nearly won yesterday. So close. 9 out of 10, just one question off the $5,000 being won. Plus, we guarantee someone right here on the Central Coast is going to win Gina and Maddie's $20,000 secret sound. They've dropped out three clues. They've got a podcast with all the incorrect guesses. We want you to win this, Coasties. Your next chance to win 20K is with Gina and Maddie at 8 a.m. this morning, and they are back next.
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3: The M1 Pacific Motorway is making pretty good time in both directions this morning. Northbounders are getting from Morisset to Beresfield in a standard 25 minutes. Southbound traffic is getting from the Hawkesbury River Bridge to Wooronga in under 15 minutes. The Central Coast Highway building through West Gosford and Carryong. 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A possible shower today at top of 19. I'm Tim Govers. That's the latest. Central Coast traffic on Star 104.5.
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4: A possible shower, top of 19. Good morning, I'm Susie Thompson. The Transport Safety Bureau is investigating a light plane crash south of Brisbane, which has claimed two lives. The aircraft spent more than 15 minutes in the air before coming down in a field at Stockley yesterday. The occupants have been identified as a 56-year-old man and a 23-year-old woman. The circumstances surrounding the crash are still being investigated. A former police officer jailed for accepting a bribe is back in the clink after high-range drink driving. Lake Munmorah's Scott O'Malley returned a blood alcohol reading more than seven times the legal limit. The Daily Telegraph says the court was told O'Malley suffered undiagnosed PTSD for years after nearly two decades as a cop. But the judge noted O'Malley had already received community correction orders for two previous high-range drink driving offences and sentenced him to 9 months in jail with a non-parole term of 5 months. At least 11 people have been killed in an avalanche in Russia. It struck a group of 30 climbers on one of the country's highest peaks in the North Caucasus. It's understood 10 climbers made their way down the mountain safely, but six remain unaccounted for. And the PM will get out the racket this morning for a charity tennis match. He'll face a mortgage broker who will use the time to push Anthony Albanese to drop some of the tax measures announced in the budget. He's even organised for Sky writers to scrawl "Stop Taxing Ambition" across the skies in Canberra and in Brisbane. Updating sport, and the Australian Opals have gone down to Belgium by 12 points at the Women's Basketball World Cup. Their campaign isn't over, set to play the loser of the match between Italy and China in a qualification final. The Cowboys have confirmed they'll challenge the grade 2 high tackle charge laid on co-captain Ruben Cotter. And Qin Wenjing has had a straight sets win over Iga Świątek to move through to the quarterfinals of the US Tennis Open. French Open champ Mira Andreeva also through to the last eight.
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4: A marine wind warning for strong winds today. A moderate fire danger rating. Chance of a shower at a top of 19. Partly cloudy tomorrow, a top of 21. Right now it's 12 degrees at Gosford on Star 104.5, the home of Gina and Maddie's $20,000 secret sound.
5: G'day, 5:30 Club. How we doing? It's Tuesday, the 8th of September. Jenna Jeffries, you've made it.
6: Good morning. Yeah, I'm on time.
5: Yeah.
6: You've made it on time.
5: I'm here. The person who should be first to arrive and last to leave. Oh, he's decided to walk into the studio.
6: Hey.
5: He's made it to work. Usually it's, I just said, you're meant to be first to arrive, last to leave. Jenna and I made it here for the 5:30 break in time. Where have you been?
7: Morning, morning.
5: Oh, hello, mate. Are you ready to go with the 5:30 quiz?
7: Yeah, my headphones.
5: You want to plug your headphones in and then we'll get into it?
6: Mm. He's lost his Hoovidachi. Jack.
5: You got your headphones, Jack?
7: I got it.
5: Okay, here we go.
8: To get that brain firing and warmed up for the day ahead, here's Gina's 5:30 quiz.
6: All right, boys.
5: Is this themed at all?
6: Look, it's following a little bit of a TV movie...
5: Entertainment
6: okay. theme at
5: Great.
6: The moment.
5: Right.
6: What? Are you ready, Pabs? You're plugged in. He's a little flustered.
5: He's still in his pajamas, which is a worry because he only wears panties, as we found out.
7: It's hot in here, though, isn't it?
6: It is hot in here.
7: Is that just me?
6: No.
5: Definitely not.
6: It's going to be menopause. What was the first music video played on the newly launched music TV network MTV?
5: Matt.
6: Yeah, Maddie.
5: I am going to say Is it Michael Jackson?
4: Mm-mm.
5: Damn. Is it... Can I... Okay.
7: Another guess, eh?
5: Well, do you want to have a guess? Because then I do want to have another guess after that.
7: MTV 2001, did you say?
6: I didn't say.
5: She didn't say a year, mate.
6: Would that have helped you if I did?
7: Yes, it would.
5: No, there's no year. So
7: I'll go Britney Spears.
6: No, I'm asking you.
5: What was the first music video ever played?
6: No.
5: The Bugles video killed the radio star.
6: Yes, that's the one.
5: I knew it would come to me eventually.
6: Yeah, that's it. Okay.
7: I just never know with you how old these cards are. So
5: No, they're not cards.
6: I'm new. This is all very, very
5: ChatGPT.
6: Current. No, it's good. I went to a lot of trouble for this. Claude. I'm just deciding which one.
5: Gemini.
6: Okay.
5: Do you only use one?
6: No, AI? I use ChatGPT and Claude, and I pay for both.
5: Oh, okay. Big spender. It's all right.
6: Well, they're very handy. Lived.
7: Can I get a login?
6: Yeah.
5: What do you use?
7: Mainly ChatGPT. Yeah.
6: Do you pay for it?
7: Nah.
6: That's why your stuff is incorrect.
5: Anyway. All right, so he needs this to stay in it.
6: Okay.
5: What, you?
6: Okay. Launched in 1980... What popular video game features four ghosts named Blinky, Pinky,
5: Stinky, and Winky? It's Pac-Man.
6: Pac-Man, yeah. Yeah, it was Blinky, right, Blinky, Pinky, Inky, and Clyde.
5: What?
6: You were expecting Stinky?
5: How did they get to Clyde? They've gone, okay, let's name some.
6: Yeah.
5: Oh, he's gone. See, Pabs.
6: What's he doing?
5: Unbelievable.
6: He's had enough.
5: Ever since he passed probation and hit his 1 year mark, has completely checked out.
6: Do you know what? He couldn't find his jack. I think he's left his jack out on his desk.
5: So yesterday we did the show for an hour from the New Heights Cafe in Erina.
6: Yeah.
5: So we took our headphones and the attachments are different to the attachments in the studio. So
6: he's lost his.
5: He's looking out there in the dark. He hasn't even turned any of the lights on. He's gone into the other studio.
6: He's blaming people for taking it. He said, anyway. Have you got my jack?
5: Okay, all right. Well, you know what? We don't need him because this is Teddy Swims with Mr. Know-It-All for your Tuesday morning here on Star 104.5.

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1: You know how Pabs famously sleeps every night with socks on? And we're like, that does our heads in. We couldn't
2: totally
1: understand.
2: Totally does my head in.
1: I just don't.
3: You two aren't in the bed, just make that clear. You're saying it does your head in. You're not there with me.
1: No, but
2: you told us.
1: Yeah, that you wear socks every night in
2: bed.
1: That's
2: weird.
3: Yeah, comfy. He's a bit hard in summer, though, I will say.
2: Well, you shouldn't.
3: You're very hot feet.
1: It's not. It doesn't scream romance either.
2: It's not attractive.
1: Just socks to bed.
2: It's not attractive.
3: And nothing else on, just socks.
2: No, it's not good. I don't think it's good.
1: I've heard that wearing socks to bed gives you nightmares.
2: Yeah.
1: But I was wrong. Because apparently it can help you get to sleep.
2: Oh. It gives Jess nightmares. That's why.
1: But if she's okay with it, what's going on underneath the socks that needs to be covered up?
2: Yeah.
1: That's the thing, is you got talons.
2: Have you ever had a pedicure?
1: Vulture.
3: Yeah.
2: How good's a pedicure?
3: Bit ticklish. I will say my feet aren't as good now that I've been kicking all those goals.
2: Oh.
3: So I did
2: been
3: have...
2: been a while since he's pulled it back to how many goals he's kicked for the net nachos.
1: I was using this as a segue to go into this story about milk before bed, right?
2: Yeah.
1: Oh,
2: yeah.
1: And now he's derailed it about his indoor soccer team at Urban Racket Kingcumber, all right? Anyway, so you know how they used to say have a warm glass of milk before bed? Bum, bum. That's not going to help you sleep. It could be doing the absolute opposite. Researchers looked at over 1,000 university students and asked about their eating habits, right, and sleep quality and nightmares. And more than 40% said that eating late at night affected their sleep somehow. Mm. So I think that's fair enough. You don't really want to go to bed on a full stomach. And there's things you don't want to eat, like cheese, chili spicy food that affects it, desserts, dairy is the big one. And in fact, almost 1 in 4 people said certain foods made their sleep worse, but a big part of it was the dairy. So milk before bed is actually affecting your sleep rather than helping you get to sleep.
2: Yeah, I don't do it.
1: Researchers think cheese, it's to do with stomach pain, bloating, gastrointestinal discomfort. That's such a gross word. Gastrointestinal.
2: Just means like, a tummy ache.
1: Yeah, I know, but gastrointestinal.
2: Yeah.
1: Ugh.
2: It's not a good, wouldn't rhyme in a song, would it?
1: How could you? You're the songwriter. How could you get something to rhyme with gastrointestinal?
2: I gave you milk for dessert. It was intentional.
3: Oh, now you've
2: and
3: got
2: a little gastrointestinal. It's a good. Put
1: tell
2: a melody
1: what,
2: to it.
1: Some of the songs we're hearing at the moment. That could go number one. All right, so Pabs, when you're rocking to bed, wearing just your socks. Socks are okay, but not socks and a bit of brie. Okay.
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5: The M1 Pacific Motorway is clearing beautifully between Sydney and Newcastle in both directions. The Central Coast Highway holding steady through West Gosford and Carryong, and a bit of traffic coming down the motorway link, but no delays from Doyleson. 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A possible shower today, a top of 19. I'm Tim Govers, that's the latest Central Coast traffic on Star 104.5.
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1: Jainer Jeffries, you're training for a marathon.
2: Yep.
1: I'm impressed because you last time we spoke, you told me that you hate running.
2: I really hate running.
1: So 42.2Ks is a long way to run if you're training, going to do a marathon for someone who doesn't like running.
2: Well, apparently, I'm basically an athlete because new new research says moving house can burn more calories than running a marathon.
3: Okay. All right. Yep. So you're not actually running a marathon. You're just moving house.
2: You know how physical it is. 5,200 calories. It's like two marathons, not just one like you.
1: Hang on.
2: You
1: lift. Over the space of how long, though?
2: Well, that's the thing. That's the detail. Shh.
1: Okay.
2: Right. 3,300 kilos worth of stuff. All the lifting I'm doing right now. It says 5,000 steps, way more than 5,000 steps. It's like I'm going to burn so many calories the day of the move, 5,000 calories the day of the move. Absolutely. It's basically just like you going for a marathon. It is. Research. Read.
1: Now, listen.
2: New research.
1: From what? From ChatGPT? From
2: no.
1: what?
2: Pabs.
1: Okay. All right. No. He is not getting involved because we know what his research
2: is. It's true.
1: Look, all right. Come here. What is this research that you found for Jainer?
4: I'm fairly sure this is on the reputable site of Huffington Post.
2: Yeah. Yeah, Maddie.
1: Okay, all right.
2: Yeah,
1: okay.
2: So basically I can't run alongside you.
1: So if there's anyone listening that might be from, you know, the Terrigal Trotters or the Woiwoi Runners who ran the Sydney Marathon or there's the Run Fest here on the coast, who's run the marathon, who wants to agree with G that moving house is the same as running a marathon.
2: No, I thought you were going to say he wants to come and help me move house.
1: Absolutely not.
0: Gina and Maddie. All Coast Blinds and Shutters. 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
6: The M1 Pacific Motorway is making good time at the moment. Northbounders are getting from Morisset to Beresfield in a standard 25 minutes with just a slight snow patch through Currumbong at the minute. Southbounders making great time over the Moonamini and Hawkesbury River bridges, taking less than 15 minutes to get from Brooklyn to Wurrunga. 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A possible shower today, a top of 19. I'm Tim Govers. That's the latest. Central Coast traffic on Star 104.5.
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16: Possible shower today, top of 19. Good morning, I'm Susie Thompson. An investigation is underway after a woman was found dead and a man unresponsive at a unit in Sydney's west. Officers responding to a concern for welfare report found the woman's body at Wentworthville. A 53-year-old man's been taken to hospital for treatment. Police are investigating. Investigations will continue this morning into a light plane crash south of Brisbane, which has claimed two lives. The pilot and a passenger have been identified as a 56-year-old man and a 23-year-old woman. The crash site remained a crime scene overnight. Members of the Australian Transport Safety Bureau arriving to assist local authorities in determining the cause of the crash. More than 300,000 passengers are now stranded across Indonesia as volcanic ash caused a second day of disruptions. Almost 3,000 flights have been cancelled or delayed after a volcano began erupting late on Friday. Flights are due to resume today, but Indonesia's geological agency warns the probability of further eruptions remains high. Three private religious universities, including one in Lake Macquarie, have topped the list for student satisfaction in Australia. More than 300,000 students were asked about their experiences in teaching quality, skill development, learning resources, support services and peer engagement. The Australian University of Theology in Sydney and Avondale University at Currumbong were ranked 1 and 3, with the University of Divinity in Victoria coming in second, all with scores above 90%. Updating sport, and Sharks star Braden Trindle is expected to be named this afternoon for Saturday night's elimination final against the Cowboys. The crafty 5'8" has been sidelined with a shoulder injury for the past three games. And Cricket Australia is set to proceed with the partial privatisation of the Big Bash League. Despite opposition from New South Wales and Queensland, states will be allowed to explore sell-offs of 49% of their BBL franchises.
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16: Marine wind warning for strong winds today, a moderate fire danger rating, chance of a shower and a top of 19, partly cloudy tomorrow, a top of 21. Right now it's 12 degrees at Budgiewoy on Star 104.5, the home of Gina and Maddie's $20,000 secret sound.
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1: Morning, coasties. Hello, 6 o'clock as well. I normally would say hello, 6 o'clock, as it's 5.58. We're still with the 5.30 club at the moment. Hope you're gearing up for a Tops as Tuesday. More chances for you to see Somba live in concert. We've got a double pass to give away. We've got our 5K pop quiz. And we've also got our $20,000 secret sound. But we also need to do this.
18: It's Gina's top three things you need to know today.
2: Well, today's National Day is for all you Trekkies. It's Star Trek Day. I know there's a lot of you out there. I personally haven't really watched those movies, but I know they're fabulous and I know you love them. So hello, you Star Trek fans. Have happy Star Trek Day. World news, humanity is trading strollers for walkers and the tooth fairy for dentures as senior citizens outnumber young kids. for the first time in human history. There are now more people aged 65 and older than children 5 and under worldwide. So the world's total population is expected to rise from 8.13 billion to 10.23 billion by 2060, meaning one in five people on Earth will be over 65. And I'm much closer to joining them than you, Maddie Basley. But we're all joining them eventually. And locally, Mama Ball is back. Now, this is basketball for mums wanting to get back into sport. They offer creche. And if you're a new mum and you're missing your sport, this is your thing, gals. There's on-site creche services for members. All you got to do is search Mama's Ball for more info. They're at Niagara Park, Peninsula Leisure Centre. Just go on to Central Coast Council Facebook and you'll be able to find some info. But how cool is that? The mamas are back playing the basketball. You're not welcome, Paps.
1: They are the top three things you need to know today. As you know, I get the keys to the music library at this time every day, and I have been listening to the soundtrack for My Brilliant Career, which is the Aussie show on Netflix. Thelma Plum does a brilliant version of I Love You Always Forever by Donna Lewis. We'll see if we can get that on for you maybe tomorrow on the show, but this is on there as well, and it's an absolute banger. She is going to be performing at the AFL Grand Final. It's Kylie Minogue with All the Lovers, kicking off your Tuesday 6 o'clock hour here on Star 104.

0: Kylie Minogue's All the Lovers for your Tuesday, the 8th of September. Morning. How you doing?
1: Gosh.
0: Tell you what, I've been loving the sunshine. You know how we're talking about the, you know, seasonal depression, and we had that good bit of weekend, and last week the sun was out, but there was something about getting into bed last night while it was raining. I was like, this is so nice.
1: Yeah,
0: so
1: nice. Snuggle in there. It was a bit cool last night. It's crazy.
0: Yeah, it was, you know, the false spring. We were in the false spring. Hey, at 6:04, coming up before 6:30, we could be sending you off to see Somba doing his thing.

0: this one. We'll do that somewhere in the next 20 minutes or so, get you in the draw to win those tickets. How's your day yesterday, G?
1: Oh, it just got me thinking. I wonder, is Somba sitting there writing his set list for the show, and is he going to do a dedication to Dolly Parton in his show? Because yesterday, that's what I sat down and did.
0: Okay, so what song? So this is happening Sunday at the Avoca Beach Theatre.
1: Yeah.
0: Jen and Jeffrey's performing live. Tickets are available from the Avoca Beach Theatre themselves.
1: Yeah.
0: 1 o'clock show, perfect time for a Sunday afternoon.
1: Don't you love it? Well, I've got band practice today with the band at the studio. And
0: this one time at band camp. We'll see what happens on the show tomorrow.
1: I'll let you know.
0: Yeah.
1: So, yeah, I sat down yesterday and thought, what do I want to do? What songs do I want? Because I'm doing a different show. I'm kind of doing a chronological love story of Rod and I, and with some photos and stuff on the big screen, and because we wrote a lot of songs about us, and but you know that whole thing, and then at the end I'm like, I can't really leave the stage as a country music singer in Australia. Who the reason I'm a country singer is Dolly Parton. I can't leave that stage without going, here's a little tribute. So yeah, which song? So I listened through to all of hers. Also,
0: you got to do the hits.
1: And also, she's a really freaking good singer. A lot of them are just too hard. Like, she's deceptively, she makes it sound so easy.
0: So, this is why, if you just do the hits, the crowd will sing along.
1: Exactly.
0: So, if you're doing a bit of 9 to 5
1: yep.
0: or a bit of Jolene, just go, bang, thank you very much, the crowd will do a lot of the heavy lifting for you.
1: When I get to the bit I don't remember, sing it. You put them on. Yeah, exactly.
0: So what did you go with? Are you doing like tracks that are very country that mainstream people won't know, or are you going to do the hits?
1: You're going to know it. I'll be able to tell you for sure tomorrow, but
0: I think I'm going to do Bandcamp
1: today. I think I'm going to do a little bit of I Will Always Love You, because you know me, I'm not going to be able to get through the whole thing without crying. I know, right?
0: Jesus.
1: You know me. And then we're going to...
0: I'm more worried about the notes. Like, that's...
1: Thanks.
0: No, but that's a big song. That is a big song.
1: Dolly sings it very gently. So I was listening to her yesterday. Whereas Whitney sings massively.
0: Yeah,
1: Dolly sings it gently, but I'm just going to do the first bit and then roll in to 9 to 5.
0: Have you ever performed
1: bass.
0: That?
1: Yeah.
0: Have you ever done that
1: before? I stopped it because everybody does it. And I go, oh, look, I don't want to do what everybody else does. But in this instance, I want to, and it's such a crowd pleaser, and that's the one. Don't really know the second verse. Someone in the audience is bound to know the second verse, so I'll go, sing it with me.
0: Maybe at band camp today.
1: Yeah.
0: Right, you go into a little bit of that, do the first verse,
1: and
0: then see if Rod can transition with a bit of the banjo into a bit of Jolene, and you're doing like a mega mix.
1: You know he can.
0: Like you're doing a bit of a mashup. Like
1: you know bing, bing, bing, bing, bing,
0: and then just go into Jolene and be like, oh my God, did not expect that, did not see that coming.
1: If I could just record what you just did then, bang, bang, bang, the banjo, and just play that to Rod.
0: You don't need Rod, no.
1: Just do that?
0: Yes. I'll be there. What time? 1 o'clock Sunday at the Avoca Beach Theatre? Okay, beautiful. All right, done. Here she is, Ella Lake. I still think you should do Choosing Tookley. Hey, that's what I reckon.

0: business. Here at Star 104.5, the Jenna and Maddie. Funny old morning out there. Bit of rain around, bit of cloud, but also clearing. Look, I'm just going to roll the dice and say there's a chance there's going to be some rain and a chance of some sunshine today. But what I can tell you is that it is 12 degrees in Gosford right now. We're going to talk about Peter Vlandis, who's the boss of the NRL, in a sec, and talk about this NRL world that he's proposed. Did you see any of that?
1: It's wild. On the news.
0: I'm going to make jokes about it, but I also would.
1: Will you go?
0: Very happily go. I'd have to just to check it out. Anyway, we'll talk about that a bit later on. Also, I think the Adderall kicked in with the giant cheese all overnight. He has been sitting in the Oval Office on his Truth Socials, his social media account, just pumping out something like 60. Well, I don't know. He doesn't call them tweets or whatever on that platform, but in the space of like 2 hours, he's you know, the story we spoke about it in the podcast yesterday, how he renamed Lake Ontario to Lake America. And he did the same thing with the Gulf of Mexico, where he called it the Gulf of America. Yeah. Right? That was a little while ago. He's doing it again. So he wants to call New Mexico New America.
1: Come on.
0: And now I reckon he's just baiting us. He's just rage baiting us now.
1: He?
0: You know what he's, and you know the other one that he's gone after?
1: No.
0: The moon.
1: Oh, stop. What's it going to be?
0: America.
1: North America.
0: Yes, America.
1: Very just, North America.
0: He wrote, "The moon is ours." And then, like, and he is, I reckon if you turn on your tap today, right, and there's no water in it, it's because of the amount of AI that he has used in the last couple of hours. There are so many AI videos of it. If you jump on your socials, and it would be so funny if it wasn't the President of the United States of America. If it was a movie, you'd be like, oh, this is a crack-up. This guy's insane. This is a crack-up.
1: So I saw one on the news last night, and he's doing that terrible dance. Pabs kind of dances a little bit like him. Does he see that?
0: Does he see that
1: and go, yeah, that looks good?
0: He has said that Melania hates it when he dances, but she just hates him in general. I don't think she has like touched him or looked at him for about 20 years. Anyway, like it is what if you're feeling a little bit down today and you're like, oh, the state of Australia, oh, what are we gonna do?
1: Yeah.
0: There's issues. Should we be able to access our super? Should we not? Oh gosh, cost. Just remember we're here, right?
1: Yeah.
0: We could be there.
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4: The M1 Pacific Motorway steady southbound to Sydney over the Moonamoonee and Hawkesbury River bridges, making great time northbound from Morisset to Beresfield. It's a 25-minute trip at the minute. Some light traffic coming down the motorway link from Doyleson. Ongoing works at Wamperal not causing an impact just yet for the Central Coast Highway at Tumby Road. How bad do you want good? 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A possible shower today, a top of 19. I'm Tim Govis, that's the latest. Central Coast traffic on Star 104.5.
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8: 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If you're just tuning in for the first time, g'day. Thanks for hanging out with us. So I'll probably do a better weather forecast here for you right now. So we're at 12.2 degrees in Erina, possible shower throughout today, but then that is kind of it for the forecast. Tomorrow, sunshine, tops of 20. Thursday, sunshine, tops of 18. Same for Friday. Saturday, sunny, 22. Sunday, 24 and sunshine. So this, according to the boffins at the Bureau of Meteorology, this is the last bit of rain for the next few days anyway. Hey, G, how you feeling? How's your forearm and your backhand? Is it feeling all right?
9: On the pickleball department?
8: No, I mean word tennis, because that's what we're doing next.
9: Oh, yeah.
8: If you'd like to win yourself tickets to go see Somba live, give us a call right now, 4365 1045. Jenna and I will do all the heavy lifting. All you need to do is get on air with us, and you go on the draw to win the tickets. We'll do it straight after this. Real McCoy, another night. 4365.

0: Real McCoy is another night here on Star 104.5. Zomba's bringing his You Are The Reason tour to Sydney's Afterpay Arena Thursday the 22nd of April. That's next year, obviously. 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You can win them all week here with G and I on Star 104.5. Just get on air with us and you go in the draw. And then on Friday, we could be calling someone back.
1: Get out of here.
0: Oh, my words.
1: Oh, can you believe it? He's done it again.
2: What is that sportsman? I was talking to my friend.
3: Gina and Matty's Word Tennis.
4: And playing today from Wyoming, we've got Zara. Hello, Zara. Oh, well, I'm going to play on your behalf, actually. How are you, Zara? Uh-huh.
5: Good, how are you?
4: I just gave me you. I accidentally. Do you want me or do you want Maddie to play on your behalf?
5: Oh, I don't mind. You've already made the decision, so that's all good.
0: Welcome to my world, Zara. This is how it rolls. This is you just got introduced to the real Jenna Jeffries. Just throwing her weight around, Zara. What are you doing this morning?
5: Just working at work.
0: What do you do? What do you do?
5: I work at a fruit shop.
0: Oh, nice.
4: Do you just
0: nice.
4: Eat all the grapes and stuff as you walk past?
5: Oh, it's kind of hard not to.
4: I would. I totally would if I was you.
0: Pabs told us a joke about Amanda Reardon the other day, but we can't repeat it on the air, Zara. Let's go to Stephanie in your minor. Hello, Steph. How are you?
6: Good, thanks. How are you?
0: I'm okay. What are you doing this morning?
6: I'm just driving to school nice and early to drop my daughter off for camp.
0: What year is she in?
6: 9.
0: Okay, oh, year 9 camp. How long do you go away for a year 9 camp? What's that, 2 nights, 3 days?
6: 4.
0: 4, okay. Right.
6: 4 days, yeah.
0: How do you feel about losing her for that? Are you excited about having a bit more food in the fridge or are you going to miss her?
6: I'll miss her, but it's going to be peaceful as well.
0: Yeah, I bet, Steph. Okay, I'm playing on your behalf. But the good news is both of you are already in the draw to win the Zomba tickets. You'll get an extra entry if Gina and I win on your behalves. Word Tennis works like this. Producer Pabs is going to give us a topic. Gina and I go back and forth until one of us faults by either repeating one of the guesses, maybe we take too long or say an incorrect answer. Over to you, Chair Umpire, Producer Pabs.
7: In radio, it's good to have a run sheet, but sometimes you've got to throw it out. And our two listeners have inspired me for our topics to kick off Word Tennis with. So we'll start
0: means,
7: with you, Matt.
0: You know what that means? He did not prep anything for this segment.
4: And it means it's going to be fruit and what you can do on a school camp.
0: I know. So creative. Like this guy, seriously. He's one of the world's biggest thinkers. Okay. Genius is a term that is thrown around. Like when we're having like big sky meeting ideas, he's like, yeah, how about we do? Anyway.
7: So, Zara can play along by listening to the two of you going back and forth with fruit. We'll start with you, Matt.
0: Apple.
4: Strawberries.
0: Banana.
4: Grapes.

0: Watermelon.
1: Oranges.
0: Mandarins.
1: Kiwi.
0: Rock melon.
1: Mango.
0: Honeydew.
1: Out. Cherries.
2: Nah. Oh. Okay.
1: It's my area of specialty as well. If that I was going to play that game.
0: If you were going to go on Mastermind with Mark Fennell, fruit would be...
1: I'm disappointed myself.
0: Well, okay.
2: Back for you, Gina. This one a little bit more skewed to you.
1: Okay.
2: Types of shoes.
1: Runners.
0: High heels.
1: Pumps.
0: Kitten heels.
1: Cowboy boots.
0: Stilettos.
1: Slippers.
0: Ugg boots.
1: Golf shoes.
0: Cricket shoes.
1: Bowling shoes.
0: What?
2: Bowling shoes.
0: Thongs.
1: Baby boots.
0: Crocs.
1: Gina!
0: Stephanie! Can I just say how you said this is more skewed to you, and I went through high heels, kitten heel, and stiletto as my first three shoes. Hello, boys! Stephanie, you have got yourself two entries to see Somba. Zara, you have got one. Thank you for placating us this morning and sitting through that and not hanging up. We appreciate you.
3: Thank you.
0: No worries.
1: Bowling shoes was pretty funny. Come on.
0: That was pretty funny. I just got tinier from you saying bowling shoes. Coming up after the 6:30 news, we will give you a clue, one of the answers actually, to win our 5K pop quiz just after 7. And we'll get on a little bit of Ed Sheeran for you as well. But Susie Thompson is standing by with the news you need to know here on the coast. But first, let's check the roads.
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5: Star 104.5, Central Coast traffic.
6: The M1 Pacific Motorway is clear northbound to Newcastle, but once you get off the M1 onto the New England Highway, be prepared to wait. There's been a truck crash near the Hexham Bridge. Southbound traffic making great time to Sydney, clear over both the Moonee Moonee and Hawkesbury River bridges, taking under 15 minutes to get from Brooklyn to Wurunga. Choose a day at Keeton. 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A possible shower today, a top of 19. I'm Tim Govis. That's the latest Central Coast traffic on Star 104.5.
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17: Possible shower today, top of 19. Good morning, I'm Susie Thompson. An investigation is underway after a woman was found dead inside a unit in Sydney's West. Emergency crews were responding to a concern for welfare report for a woman aged in her 50s when they made the discovery. A 53-year-old man was also found unresponsive inside the Wentworthville home. He was treated at the scene before being taken to hospital. A crime scene's been established with police investigating the circumstances. The murder trial for three men accused of killing two Australian brothers and their American mate has just begun in Mexico. The parents of Jake and Callum Robinson have travelled thousands of kilometres from home and are now sitting just metres away from the three accused. Their mother, Deborah, spoke to reporters outside the court ahead of the trial and is expected to testify in court today.
18: We're doing this because we believe Callum and Jake would want us to be here.
17: Design plans have been revealed for the key health worker accommodation in Wyong, aimed at recruiting and retaining staff to our northern hospital. The plans include 8 single bed and 2 double bed self-contained units located at the Wyong Hospital campus. Each unit will have a kitchen, living areas and ensuite bathrooms, with one of the single bed units also designed to accommodate wheelchair access. Construction is expected to begin next year. And British band Radiohead will return to Australia next year to play their first concerts here in 15 years. The tour will see the band play 16 shows across Perth, Melbourne and Sydney next May. Fans can register for ticket access now, with registration to close on Thursday evening. Updating sport, and our Central Coast Mariners men have arrived in Port Vila ahead of Vanuatu United's first official matches on home soil. The Australian Government's Pacific Oz sports program is supporting the two-match series to be played at Freshwater Stadium tomorrow and Saturday. And the Opals have gone down to Belgium 80 points to 68 at the Women's Basketball World Cup, missing the chance to move straight through to the quarterfinals. They'll need to beat Italy in a qualifying final to keep their World Cup dreams alive in Berlin.
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17: A marine wind warning for strong winds today, a moderate fire danger rating, chance of a shower, a top of 19, partly cloudy tomorrow, a top of 21. Right now it's 12 degrees at Budgerywoy Peninsula on Star 104.5, the home of Gina and Maddie's $20,000 secret sound.
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0: Morning, team. Hope you get up for a great Tuesday. Another hacking overnight. People stealing our information. More than a million people, including students, school staff and parents, have been affected by a data breach across Australia and New Zealand. Learning provider MathSpace, which is widely used across schools. Unauthorised parties had accessed internal reporting system, exposed the information, including names, email addresses and how bad we all are at maths. That would have been the worst part for me. I would take my email address, take my name, but just... If anyone found out how I had no idea what X was, then that would have been far more embarrassing.
1: Totally. I'm exactly the same.
0: Oh, man. Seriously. I had to try and talk to my son. He's like, but why do we need to do it? And I'm like,
1: exactly.
0: Well, and then because I totally agree. Like, and I'm just like, and I just go straight back to being his age, going, this is stupid. I'm stupid. Everything's stupid. Maths is stupid. Algebra is stupid. When am I going to need to know what the hypotenuse of the remember? And I was like, well, it's more about critical thinking. It's about teaching you how to think and teaching you how to problem solve that you'll be able to use in other areas. You might not need to know what X is when you're looking at a wall, but you might need to know how to, you know, escape a situation. And because you've trained that part of your brain.
1: You're a great dad.
0: Oh, but Jesus, when I was listening to it come out of my mouth, I was like, where is this rubbish coming from? Anyway, I did say we'll give you an answer to the 5K
1: pop quiz. You give me one.
0: Quiz. Oh, yeah, do you want me to ask you one now?
1: Yep.
0: Okay. This is question number 4.
1: Yeah.
0: Is Drake English or Canadian?
1: I'm going to say Canadian, but I don't
0: you
1: know.
0: You would be right. You would be right. So that is the answer to question number 4 in our 5K pop quiz. We'll give you a shot at that $5,000 just after the 7 o'clock news with Suze. Right now, this is Ed Sheeran with Azazam. Morning.

0: Thank you very much, Ed Sheeran. We'll get a bit of Bruno Mars on in a sec. Star 104.5, Sheeran and Maddie with you. 6:40's the time. Jenna Jeffries, you are in the process of moving home and moving in and getting ready for the new joint. How's that all going?
1: Oh, it's so fun. I'm packing and I love interior design. I really love it. And this time around, because last time I did it all myself, this time around I'm hiring an interior designer.
0: Now, famously, you don't like... Famously, you don't like parting with cash, right? No. So I find it very hard to believe that you are paying someone to tell you what kind of lounge and to put it where.
1: Well, it's the best ChatGPT. Oh, my. I am... Okay. Like, seriously, send me a photo of your lounge and I can redesign it for you. I've been doing it for my friends.
0: I just need to get rid of the stains that the kids have all put on it. That's what I'd love you to do.
1: I'm completely obsessed. Like, I'm doing my friends as well. One of my girlfriends up in Queensland, she's obsessed as well. You just take a photo of the room in your house and then you say to ChatGPT, show me this rug. And take a photo of the rug that you find on Temple and Webster or wherever and say, show me this rug under this, and then go, no, bigger, no, smaller, no, you were right, bigger. I'm annoying her a lot. I think if she was actually, mine's a girl, her name's Bitsy, as you know, and I think if she was real, if she would have fired me by now.
0: Oh, yeah. Because... Pabs and I know that.
1: So I'm doing, like, some pendant lights over the kitchen bench.
0: But are you not concerned about uploading photos of your house into ChatGPT? Oh, okay.
1: Should I be?
0: I don't know.
1: I was a little bit concerned the other day. I did. I wanted to see our street number with lights on it on the letterbox, and I did that. So she knows exactly where we live now.
0: But, like, I get my mother-in-law and she goes, oh, is it safe to buy tickets on this website? Like, I'm like, yeah, it's fine. You know, it's buying the internet. But I just thought, I'm surprised you didn't have any concerns about uploading your photos of your house into the internet.
1: That's
0: okay. No, it's fine. It's fine. You know,
1: it's so much fun.
0: Elon's going to come around for a party.
1: It's so much fun. I don't even care. It helps you not make mistakes. Like, you wouldn't accidentally, like, you know, I said, try the kitchen white, try the kitchen black. It looks great white. Now try gold handles, try black handles on the kitchen. The black didn't look as good as the gold. And you're saving yourself money, Maddie, because you're not making these mistakes buying black handles and then you go, actually, they look terrible. We need to get gold. It is amazing. The only thing is Rod now has two women in his life making decisions on his behalf.
0: Don't reckon he's complaining. Have you put that into ChatGPT? Maybe Rod has. Timbaland, Gary Hills on the way. I Star 104.5. 6:43, morning, coasties.

0: Listen, the way I are. Terrible English, great song.
1: So well, Asher and Maddie.
0: How is yours? Hope yous are doing well. 6:46 here on Star 104.5. All right, Pabs, it's time for live Google.
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0: Okay. So we just thought we'd throw it out there because we were just talking about Gina using ChatGPT. Well, it's one of her best friends is Bitsy, ChatGPT, but you've been using it to decorate your house. We've got to be quick here because we've got to get to the traffic. But I did say just off the cuff, just going, you're not concerned about taking photos of your house and then popping it into ChatGPT. And then so Pabs did a bit of a live Google and what have you found?
4: Well, Wall Street Journal says you should exercise caution and be somewhat worried about uploading pictures of your house to ChatGPT. And they suggested some things.
1: Oh,
4: well, it's mainly the metadata that's hidden data behind the pic. So they've suggested when you remove house numbers or anything like that.
1: Oh, jeez.
4: Any family portraits that are in the photos, you know, say they've got a windowsill with photos.
1: Yeah.
4: And they said take a screenshot of the photo you're using in a different location. So come to work and do your house renovations. Take a screenshot and then put it in a ChatGPT because it won't have the same location.
0: Geotagging.
4: Yeah.
0: So if you take a photo on like that photo then has data in it of exactly where you took that photo.
1: Oh, I see.
4: So come into work, screenshot it, then upload it.
1: Oh.
4: During the breakfast show.
1: I went for a walk the other day and I took a screenshot of the house and then I put that in and said, show me what a hedge looks like. Mm. Uh-oh.
0: You didn't know what a hedge looked like before that?
1: on our house.
0: All right.
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7: The M1 Pacific Motorway, underspeed northbound through Currumbong at Morisset, Dora Street, carrying a little bit towards the roundabout at YE Road and the M1. Coming out of Woi Woi Road at Brisbane, would have drive busy, but moving the Carryong interchange is up to speed at the moment. The M1 clear southbound to Sydney. The $20,000 mega members draw is back at the Doilo. The jackpot starts at $5,000 and is drawn every Wednesday and Sunday evening. 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A possible shower, a top of 19. I'm Tim Govers. That's the latest Central Coast traffic on Star 104.5.
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0: 6:55 here on Star 104.5. It's Jenna and Maddie with you. How you going? Look, we are moments away from our 5K pop quiz. Already dropped one of the answers, the answer to question number 4. I'll give you the question now. You can do the hard work on Googling it. Is Drake English or Canadian? That is the answer to question number 4. We'll get to that in just a sec. After 7 o'clock, we're going to have a chat about this NRL world. Peter Vlandis, the NRL boss, came out yesterday and he's like, he wants to create like a Disneyland for NRL. Anyway.
1: Have a chat about land.
0: That.
1: Oh. For me, I wouldn't go.
0: Jeez.
1: Would you go to Banjo Land? Probably not.
0: Absolutely not.
1: See?
0: So just come on, guys. 6 hours of dueling banjos. Stick a needle in my eye. Sorry,
1: I'd go.
0: Ron.
1: I'd go.
0: See, even Dollywood. Now, like, I would have said that last week, but yeah. She passed away. So I don't know if I can make jokes about not even wanting to go to Dollywood.
1: You'd love Dollywood.
0: What is at Dollywood? Are there rides at Dollywood?
1: Yeah, there's rides and music and food, southern food and all that sort of stuff. Yeah. Yeah,
0: so is it more rides or is it more like just attractions to go and see, like memorabilia?
1: Yeah,
0: and
1: it's
0: stuff
1: a little,
0: like that.
1: Little of all of that. But yeah, it's like Disneyland kind of. It's one of those with all the big, you know, roller coasters and rides and stuff like that. But there's music wandering around, playing kind of you know, country music, and you can eat.
0: See, I'll go to that over Banjo World.
1: Yeah. Okay.
0: I'll go to Dollywood.
1: If you had to decide.
0: Yeah, if I had to decide. Look, I saw this and I thought this was quite good because my niece is a teacher and she told me the other day that she bumped into one of her students out and she was like, oh, it was the absolute worst because they were out with obviously a fake ID and she was out having a good time with her friends.
1: Out?
0: Out.
1: Yeah.
0: And then she sent me this. It's from Upworthy. It was like, teachers spill the worst places they've run into students. This one was, as my colonoscopy was just about to begin, I hear, hi, Mr. K, you are my favourite teacher. I'll be assisting today.
1: Oh, no. That's the most embarrassing, because you know you're going to fart probably.
0: I said, thanks, enjoy the view, and then promptly went to sleep.
1: Oh, that's the worst.
0: This one was my college professor and I were locked up in jail over the weekend together. Oh, hey, mate.
1: What are you in for?
0: So good. 5 years after she graduated, she was my labour and delivery nurse. It was awkward for me for about 30 seconds, and I was like, all right, Kendra, let's do this. This one handed me my birth control at CVS while actually still in my class that year. I drove away and immediately Googled pharmacy tech minimum ages. Could you imagine? I don't know what you've been up to, miss.
1: How embarrassing.
0: What's this one? Not teacher, sorry, but fitting. At our vacay island home, nice for some, ran into my kid's elementary principal one night out. I asked her to come back to my house to scare my kids in bed, and she did. It was fantastic. Could you imagine getting the principal to come back and go, all right, wake up. We have got our 5K pop quiz coming up straight after the news. Also, we'll get on a bit of G-Flip. And the song that made Lady Gaga a household name. It's Jenna and Maddie. Let's see how the roads are holding up.
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3: 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Central Coast traffic.
4: On the M1 Pacific Motorway at Moonee, a truck has broken down. It's southbound just past Joel's Bridge in the left lane. Traffic is clearing okay for that southbound run to Sydney, though it is making good time. 25 minutes from the Carryong interchange to Warunga. Northbound is getting a good go as well. From Morissette to Beresfield, it's a 25-minute trip. Once you jump off the M1 onto the New England Highway, though, be prepared to wait. An earlier crash near the Hexham Bridge has traffic a bit thick. 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A possible morning shower and top of 19. I'm Tim Govers. That's the latest. Central Coast traffic on Star 104.5.
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12: A possible shower today, top of 19. Good morning, I'm Susie Thompson. A woman's been found dead and a man unresponsive in a Western Sydney unit. Officers responding to a concern for welfare report found the woman's body at Wentworthville. The man's been taken to hospital for treatment and an investigation is underway. The Transport Safety Bureau is investigating a light plane crash south of Brisbane, which has claimed two lives. The aircraft spent less than 15 minutes in the air before coming down in a field at Stockley yesterday. The occupants have been identified as a 56-year-old man and a 23-year-old woman. The circumstances surrounding the crash are still being established. A former police officer jailed for accepting a bribe is back in the clink after high-range drink driving. Lake Munmorah's Scott O'Malley returned a blood alcohol reading more than seven times the legal limit. The Daily Telegraph said the court was told O'Malley suffered undiagnosed PTSD for years after nearly two decades as a police officer. But the judge noted O'Malley had received community correction orders for two previous high-range drink driving offences and sentenced him to 9 months in jail with a non-parole term of 5 months. The New South Wales opposition has welcomed this week's official opening of the latest infrastructure win for Wyong Hospital. Terrigal MP Adam Crouch says it's all thanks to the Liberals that the 12-bed unit has been delivered.
13: Wonderful news for families of the northern part of the Central Coast, with a dedicated palliative care unit at Wyong Hospital officially opening its doors 4 years after receiving the funding of $13.6 million by the former Liberal National State Government.
12: Updating sport, and the Australian Opals have gone down to Belgium by 12 points at the Women's Basketball World Cup in Berlin. Their campaign is still alive, though, set to play Italy in a qualification final. The Cowboys have confirmed they'll challenge the grade 2 high tackle charge laid on co-captain Ruben Cotter. And Qinwen Zheng has had a straight sets win over Iga Świątek to move through to the quarterfinals of the US Tennis Open. French Open champion Mira Andreeva also through to the last eight.
5: Central Coast weather.
12: A marine wind warning for strong winds today. A moderate fire danger rating. Chance of a shower, a top of 19. Partly cloudy tomorrow, a top of 21. Right now it's 12 degrees at Buff Point on Star 104.5, the home of Gina and Maddie's $20,000 secret sound.
0: Susie Thompson covering all her bases there. winds, fire, rain, locusts, the whole lot potentially across the coast today. Thank you, Susie Thompson, in the newsroom, keeping you up to date with everything you need to know. Jonah Jeffries.
1: Yeah.
0: You know how I always say, oh, God, my kid's nightmare, right? And you're like, just you wait. Just you wait. And when they go, you're going to want them back and stuff like that. My eldest is off at her E6 camp.
1: Oh.
0: She left yesterday morning, and so she's been gone for 24 hours, and it's like radio silence. They weren't allowed to take, you know, any smartwatches or anything like that. I was thinking, this morning, I was like, oh. I wonder how she's going.
1: Oh, I know.
0: I wonder what she's doing. Oh. I wonder what she did last night. I wonder if she's okay. And I was like, oh, my God.
1: Yep.
0: Oh, my God, it's happened. It's happened. I actually care. No, I do care. But I was just like, it's a really weird thing to not be able to ask her how she is.
1: I know.
0: That was the weirdest part of it. That was just like, I just want to know that she's okay, but I have I have to wait until Wednesday night when she gets back from camp.
1: Your first little taste of her surviving without you, and she'll be fine. I know. I used to hate it. I used to miss Jackie so much. I was terrible at him being away on camp.
0: And she'll just be thriving. And
1: she'll
0: I'm just
1: having the best time.
0: Oh, the best time.
1: You're
0: going to
1: cry at some point. You'll miss her so much.
0: Oh, man, seriously. Maybe it's because the other two are just breaking my balls at home. I'm like, where's my well-behaved eldest gone? Would you like to win yourself $5,000? Give us a call right now. It's time for the 5K pop quiz. 4365 1045. Call us now and we'll play after a bit.

0: Lady Gaga's Just Dance, Star 104.5. That was the first song Lady Gaga had as a single and went on to launch her huge career. What are we, 10 after 7? All right, let's give away 5K.
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2: We've got Chrissy from Lake Munmora playing today. Hello, Chrissy.
3: Hello, guys. How are you going?
2: Really. What, now, if you win today, what are you going to spend the money on, Chrissy?
3: Hopefully getting my car back on the road again.
2: Oh, nice. No, and
0: why is it off the road? What's wrong with it? What's going on?
3: Oh, it's a BMW V8 twin turbo.
2: Oh, yeah. Trouble.
0: That's cheap parts, mate.
3: Oh, I've already spent $20,000 on it, so hopefully they might be able to repair it with another five.
2: Well,
0: okay. Fingers crossed. The way it works is I've got 10 questions, 60 seconds. Your time will start at the end of the first question. You can pass, and if we have time, we'll come back, and we do need to accept your first answer. Are you G to G, Chrissy?
3: I am ready. Let's do it.
0: Okay, let's go. Question number one. In what city would you find the London Eye?
3: London.
0: Who was known as the Crocodile Hunter?
3: Pass.
0: Who is Meghan Markle married to?
3: Prince. William.
0: Is Drake English or Canadian?
3: Canadian.
0: Name two main actresses in the movie Practical Magic.
3: Pass.
0: How many pins do you have to knock over on your first roll in 10-pin bowling to get a strike?
3: 10.
0: What type of fish is Nemo in Finding Nemo?
3: Starfish.
0: What colour hair does Northwest have at the moment?
3: Ooh, I saw blue and black maybe.
0: What does Qantas stand for?
3: Queensland and Australian Transport Agency or something like that.
0: Who won the first season of Big Brother Australia? Out of time. Let's go to Jenna Jeffries to do your marking.
2: Okay.
0: I'll let you know, just for getting on air, Chrissy, you are in the draw to win tickets to see Somba. We'll be drawing that on Friday. How'd you go, Jen?
2: Chrissy, you got 4 out of 10. You did great, but Steve Irwin is the Crocodile Hunter. Meghan Markle was married to Prince Harry. Sandra Bullock and Nicole Kidman are the two main actresses in Practical Magic. What colour hair does Northwest currently have? She has blue hair. Qantas stands for Queensland and Northern Territory Aerial Services. And the last question we didn't get to, who won the first season of Big Brother Australia, was Ben Williams. But good work, 4 out of 10.
3: All right, Jason, thanks for the presets figures too. And Woody's, that was mad.
0: Oh, you went along to the Woodport to see the presets.
3: Yeah, I won the tickets to ten friends to go to Woody's.
0: Amazing.
3: So that was awesome.
0: And it was sick?
3: It was sick. It was pretty good. It was pretty short, but it was pretty good.
2: Awesome.
0: Unreal. I'm glad you had a good time, Chrissy. Thanks for listening, mate. The good news for everyone else is, see you, mate. The 5K is still up for grabs tomorrow. This time you could walk away with $5,000. Back into the tunes right now. This is G Flip, Bet on Fire.

0: G-Flip, Bet on Fire, for your Tuesday morning. It's Jenna and Maddie hanging out with you. We'll see how the roads are holding up in just a sec. Around the corner, give me everything. Grab somebody sexy, tell them hey. Bit of Pitbull. Give me everything tonight. With Neo. Give me everything tonight. More chances for you to see Somba live. This is Somba. The phones after 8 o'clock. Do a bit of talk back. I'm going to admit something that a little embarrassing, a little taboo, has been known to give people the ick a little bit as well. But I'm going to lean right in. I'm going to own it, and because I know that there's people like me out there, and November 19 is going to be a very big day for those people as well. So we'll unpack that after 8 o'clock, and if you do want to share as well, we'll put you in the draw for the Somba tickets. But coming up next, G, the NRL is looking at doing a Disneyland of its own called NRL Land, and you're very excited about this.
1: I can't wait. Where is it going to be? When's the opening?
0: Well, all of the information on this and some suggestions from yours truly. What could feature at NRL Land coming up after we check the roads?
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4: The M1 Pacific Motorway getting back on track after an earlier breakdown near Joel's Bridge. Southbound is making great time. 25 minutes from the Carryong interchange to Warunga. Northbounders are getting a clear run up towards Newcastle as well, with just a slight underspeed patch in Currumbong. Looking good through Killarney Vale and Tumbiumbi for Wyong Road. 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A possible shower this morning, a top of 19. I'm Tim Govers. That's the latest. Central Coast traffic on Star 104.5.
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2: 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Yeah, right. Picture that with a Kodak. Or better yet, go to town.

0: reckon that song gets what it deserves. That's an absolute banger, that one. Pitbull, Neo, Give Me Everything. Grab someone sexy, tell them hey. And the amount of times they say tonight in that song, I was being such a pest.
1: Where?
0: For you guys. Just every time they say tonight. Tonight.
1: Yeah, in our
0: tonight,
1: ears.
0: Tonight. Speaking of, like, tonight, I think The Voice is back on telly. I don't really muck around with The Voice or, you know, 7:30 TV shows too much during the week. I'm usually too busy. But I was on the lounge last night doing nothing. And Bella was there. And we were sitting there and I reckon we watched The Voice for about 23 minutes. No one sang.
1: Oh, really?
0: I was just like, when do they sing in this show? Oh. I'm pretty sure. And then there was like a three-person elimination or something, and one of them sang one of the Lady A songs, that big one that you like, G, whatever that one. It's quarter after four.
1: Oh, I love that.
0: I'm on the floor and I need a hug.
1: I need you now. Not on the floor. It doesn't need a hug. I need you now.
0: I was like, oh, G likes that song. That's that
1: it's
0: one
1: a really
0: that G likes.
1: Good song.
0: The band had to change their name because it was questionable.
1: That's

0: Right.
1: It used to be called Lady Antebellum, and then they were, it was like, oh, maybe that's got some undertones. Let's change it just to Lady A.
0: Yeah, yeah. Great song.
1: But you know, Bella looked at me. We'd been sitting there for ages because we were both just doom scrolling at the same time. As all good romantic relationships do. Yeah. Someone on one end of the couch on their phone and the other on the other end scrolling. And we had the telly on, and she looked at me and she goes, they have not sung yet. I was like, no, that's a very good point. Wow. We saw Sonia a couple of times. Yeah. Ronan was there being all earnest. And then it was like, when are they going
0: to
1: sing?
0: Well, they need to anyway. Oh, I don't really watch it either, but it can be very good.
1: This is very good. This is the problem, and I'm going off script a little bit. I think this is the problem where mainstream free-to-air telly is struggling to get the attention of the younger people because those shows take forever for anything to happen. The Block, Married at First Sight. Yeah. Well, Married at First Sight is a little quicker, but still, The Voice, just nothing happens for about 45 minutes of the 60 minutes of that show.
0: Yeah, they've just got to go bang, bang, bang.
1: And I understand you need the advertisers, the ads to pay for the program, and and maybe it needs to be an hour long to be financially viable, but you're not, it's just nothing happens.
0: But wouldn't you love, I could commit to more shows if I knew it was only 30 minutes
1: or 100%.
0: 20 minutes.
1: Yeah.
0: Like The Block, here they are, here's what they're setting out to do, and ta-da, there it is.
1: Anyway, I don't know how we solve that problem, but you know, and just quickly, while we're on that, right? Have you because we've put a big ban on YouTube in our house with the three kids, right? YouTube's gone, right? No one watches YouTube anymore. No, YouTube's gone. YouTube is the worst. And look, that's just us, right?
0: Why is it the worst? Because I have a big kid.
1: Oh, because as much as you say you can monitor what they're watching, you can't.
0: Yeah.
1: One video will take them somewhere, and another will end up somewhere, and then they've got YouTube Shorts, and it's just. You can get lost into a vortex, and then in 15 minutes of them on YouTube, you don't know where they've gone unless you are sitting there watching it over their shoulder, right? And that's the thing, especially with personal devices. And I think YouTube knows this, and the YouTube creators, and Netflix have seen an opportunity, and Netflix are now going to the YouTube creators that we are trying to stop our kids watching and then giving them shows on Netflix. So now there's these Netflix shows that are coming up. What's the name? Do you know her name? Salish? The Salish. Salish show that's popped up on Netflix, which is just the worst.
0: And so I'm like, that's a rich kid and a dad gives her a dog, a rescue dog.
1: Stuff.
0: And all, I haven't watched it, but I thought, what is that about?
1: Yeah. So basically that was a massive YouTube channel. Oh. And then the kids were around. And obviously, you know, with more and more restrictions coming around with YouTube and what ages are allowed to watch what, Netflix have seen it, and I'm like, we've spent so long avoiding goddamn Salish, and now she's on Netflix.
0: Oh, it's harder to parent now than when we were kids.
1: Oh, I know. It's like you were just worried about whether there was a racy scene in The Golden Girls. What was Blanche talking about? Throwing it around with some guy called Darren. Anyway, look, we'll get to NRL World in just a sec. We get the latest news from Susan.
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4: Southbound traffic on the M1 Pacific Motorway is starting to bank up now through Mount Kohler with what looks like a crash just before the Edgeworth David Avenue overpass. Northbound traffic bunching up a little bit Currumbong, but otherwise the M1 clear to Newcastle. At Morisset, seeing some heavy traffic now for Dora Street approaching the Waiee Road roundabout towards the M1. Know how to grow with one of Australia's largest super funds. 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A possible shower today, a top of 19. I'm Tim Govers. That's the latest. Central Coast traffic on Star 104.5.
5: Good morning, Central Coast. It's Gene Romani for breakfast now on Star 104.5. Then from 9, it's me, Adam, as we hit play on more music variety for your workday with Taylor Swift. 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Wims is in there with Mr. Know-It-All. 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
16: A possible shower, top of 19. Good morning, I'm Susie Thompson. An investigation is underway after a woman's body was found in a Western Sydney unit. A 53-year-old man also found unresponsive inside the Wentworthville property. He's been taken to hospital for further treatment. Police working to determine the circumstances of the woman's death. One home has been lost to fire in Lake Macquarie, while an adjoining property has suffered substantial damage. Crews were called to the fire at Dora Creek at around midday yesterday. Everyone from the homes is accounted for. A crime scene was established and an investigation's underway into the cause. It comes just 2 days after a South Kingcumber home was destroyed by fire, with a male occupant suffering serious burns. The Bureau of Meteorology says coasties can expect more warm and dry conditions this spring than our long-term average. Senior climatologist Hugh McDowell says it comes on the back of above-average temperatures and below-average rainfall across winter, including a record at the northern end of the coast.
17: Norahad has seen the highest winter mean temperature on record. So just persistent warmth through the winter months compared to what you normally see.
16: And King Charles has written to government and military officials clarifying Prince Harry and his wife Meghan are no longer members of the royal family. The Duke and Duchess of Sussex recently moved back to the UK 6 years after fleeing to LA, citing intense media scrutiny.
14: Renew or join Wyong League's group now for your chance at $50,000.
16: Updating sport, and the Sharks are pleading with their fans to follow them to Allianz Stadium for their elimination final against the Cowboys. Forward Jesse Colquhoun is urging fans, upset the game's been moved from Shark Park, to make the trip on Saturday night.
18: It's unfortunate, but at the end of the day, you've got to support us no matter where we're playing, and we're lucky enough that it's only a half an hour drive over the bridge, so if everyone can get out there and tour the stands, that'd be greatly appreciated for all of us.
16: And the Central Coast Mariners men are in Vanuatu ahead of a history-making two-game series. Football Australia and Pacific Oz Sports have combined to play host to the first ever match on home soil of the Vanuatu United Football Club. They'll take on the Mariners in the first game tomorrow at 2 p.m. our time. The second game will be played at the same time on Saturday, both at Port Villa's Freshwater Stadium.
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15: Central Coast weather.
16: Marine wind warning for strong winds today. A moderate fire danger rating. Chance of a shower, a top of 19. Partly cloudy tomorrow, a top of 21. Right now, it's 13 degrees at Calga on Star 104.5, the home of Gina and Maddie's $20,000 secret sound.
20: Gina and Maddie.
1: Morning, team. How we doing? Shannon and Maddie hanging out with you, doing some jokes off air. Maybe we'll do some of them in the podcast. What
0: none
1: do you reckon?
0: None of those. No.
1: No?
0: No, none of those. We can find
1: none
0: some
1: of
0: others.
1: Them.
0: No, I don't think so. No. No, definitely not.
1: What about the contagious joke?
0: Definitely not. None of those. Zero. I will gatekeep
1: it'll just
0: this.
1: Be...
0: the whole
1: yeah,
0: podcast.
1: Yeah, what's the podcast? If you want a little extra Gina and Maddie in your life, and who wouldn't really? We do a podcast which you can get wherever you get your pods called the Gina and Maddie Off Air Podcast, which is just sort of like 25 minutes usually of one stream of consciousness. It starts somewhere in thought and ends somewhere else, but it's just we're not sort of restricted with the codes of practice that radio is. We are free. We have freedoms to speak and say things that
0: naughty.
1: We wouldn't normally say. Yeah, and it's you,
0: one of
1: Gina
0: us
1: Jeffries.
0: Is very
1: oh
0: naughty.
1: My gosh.
0: It's you.
1: You driving an 18-wheeler, truck driver over there. Coming up real soon, we've got our $20,000 secret sound. And coming up next, Gina Jeffries is camping inside her own house. What? Well, we'll find out after Olivia Dean.

0: Olivia Dean, Man on Need, Star 104.5, Jenna Maddie with you. We'll throw it back in just a sec with some of the new radicals. You get what you give. A $20,000 secret sound, a shot at that just before 8 o'clock is when we'll ask you to call. We had a few people coming up to us yesterday at New Heights Cafe in Erina when we were doing our coffee shout. Mm-hmm. G saying, we know what the secret sound is, we know. So I'm like, you got to be a lucky caller.
1: Just got to get through.
0: So that's coming up real soon. We'll also unpack why you're camping in your own house at some point too, Jenna Jeffries. But this is the news that from yesterday. Okay. The NRL is set to continue cashing in on its soaring popularity with plans for its own version of Disneyland dubbed NRL Land. Yeah. Peter Vlandis, chairman of the Australian Rugby League Commission, has revealed plans for the theme park, with a deal reportedly in place to launch the venue in Alexandria in Sydney's inner suburbs, according to the Australian newspaper. This is Vlandis talking about it yesterday.
2: Well, NRL World, which is a theme park, which is going to have augmented reality. You'll be able to speak to your favourite player and he's going to be able to answer back, and it'll be something different for sport, and, you know, we're looking forward to launching that in the next 6 months.
0: There's nothing quite like talking to a rugby league player. They're so articulate. I'm just trying to imagine. Like, I make jokes, right?
1: Yeah.
0: I make jokes. And I work in the space of rugby league, and I talk to rugby league players all the time, so I'm clearly being facetious. But I'd go. I'd have to go at least once to suss out what NRL world or rugby league world would be all about. And could you imagine just walking in through what would be, you know, the entrance to NRL world with Russell Crowe explaining the rules of rugby league to you?
3: Rugby league is played on a rectangular field of 100 metres in length with an oval-shaped ball that is slightly thicker through the middle.
0: Oh, yeah.
3: It's an 80-minute game. Two 40-minute halves.
0: Tell me more, Rusty.
3: 13 players on the field for each team, 4 players for each team on the bench, and all the players play both offense and defense.
0: Yeah.
3: No helmets, no pads, no timeouts, no blocking, no forward passes. Rugby league is football, but maybe not as you know it.
0: Yeah, gosh, I'm inspired.
1: Like that.
0: Now, if you're going to have some rides, you'd have to have rides.
1: You have
0: to. It can't just be augmented reality where you're talking to Joey Johns.
1: No.
0: Right? So I've got a pitch for Vlandis and the team at NRL Land. So you could probably get yourself the Brisbane Broncos roller coaster, which goes up really high and then just crashes back down to earth really fast. the Cameron Murray go-round. Like that, I think that's written itself. A magical kingdom. Imagine this place, a magical kingdom, which is the only place where Parramatta can win a premiership. You'd have to call them the Ezra Mann bumper cars. Probably not a lot of fun for the whole family, that one. You got Todd Carney Splash Mountain. People who know will know.
1: Oh, yeah, no.
0: And while we're on the mountain theme, you've got the Sharky's Supplement Mountain. You need to be this jacked to ride it. That would be a good one. You got, instead of the, you know, the teacups at Disneyland, you'd be sitting in the Reese Walsh toilet teacups, where it'd just be filled with toilet water spinning around. Now, I can't leave Manly out of it, even though they are my team. You'd have the Manly's Pride Ride. You don't get a say whether you go in it or not. You just get on it. I think that would be a winner. What about the Kalen Ponga Mystery Cubicle? This is how many people you could fit into Kalen Ponga's toilet cubicle at one time and then come out. Oh, that would probably be a fun ride. And probably my favourite is, you know, along the lines of like a Where's Wally kind of game or ride, but it's Where's Belly, you know. You have to find Craig Bellamy, the coach of the Melbourne Storm, and then also find the second set of books that they have for all the other players that they've got there as well. You've got the Sombrero ride for the Roosters. It's riding itself. Peter Vallandis, if you need any help, I'm here.
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5: The M1 Pacific Motorway is mostly a pretty good southbound run into Sydney. We're seeing a travel time from the Hawkesbury River Bridge to Wurrunga of 17 minutes, which is only a couple of minutes slower than usual. The Central Coast Highway steady through West Gosford and carry on Wyong Road buildings through Chitaway Bay towards Tuggerah. 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I'm Tim Govers. That's the latest. 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

0: Radicals. You get what you give. One for the upcoming trivia night. If Thatcher's ever asked what TV commercial did that song feature in, it was for Mitsubishi back in the day. Ran from about 2001 to 2004. It might have even been the Mitsubishi Lancer, bro, that it was advertising. But I know it was a Mitsubishi. 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
1: Now, we are getting behind something lovely. I'm so excited about this. Iris Foundation's One Good Thing is this beautiful thing, because we love giving back to Coasties, and Coasties are beautiful humans. It's this simple idea, like no big commitments or nothing, no complicated challenges. You just go and do one act of kindness that can brighten someone's day. And Maddie, you and I headed out the other day and we just went and we took the boss's credit card and we just paid for some stuff. And how fun was it to just tap someone on the shoulder and say, hey, can I just pay for your groceries?
0: Yeah, it was really nice. We did more than one good thing. We did five out and about. It was really nice. Like, you can see the video that's up on the Jenna and Maddie socials at the moment of G and I running around the Central Coast just paying for some people's petrol. You bought someone some dumplings.
1: And I felt the need to give everyone a hug as well. I'm a hugger, yeah. As you know, I'm a big hugger. But wasn't that a lovely thing? So you can do it, Coast. Just do one nice thing for someone, anything.
0: You'll see in the video the I ran into a 7-Eleven and paid for this gentleman's fuel, which he was very appreciative for. But at the beginning, he was like, "Why is this guy tapping me on the shoulder?"
1: Yeah.
0: He watches my hand tap him on the shoulder a couple of times, and he's like, "Maybe he's not a personal space guy." Like, he's like, "I was like, oh, I'm really only just watching it back now." I'm like, "I touched him probably one more too many times than he liked." In that video, you'll check it out there. And of course, the Iris Foundation does a fantastic job here on the Central Coast. It's a not-for-profit dedicated to preventing suicide by specialising in resilience-based initiatives and prioritising our efforts on early prevention. 13 11 14 is the number if you ever need to chat to someone at Lifeline. But big thank you to the people at Iris Foundation who do a fabulous job here on the Central Coast. All right, should we try and give away some money, Jonah Jeffries?
1: Yes,
0: you want to give away $20,000?
2: Okay. Gina and Maddie's $20,000 secret sound.
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0: Yep. It is time. $20,000 is on the line right now. All you need to do is tell us what this sound is. 4365 1045. Get it right, $20,000. If you get it wrong, the rest of the coast is going to be very happy because they have a shot at $20,000 and you'll still walk away with $100 for just having a guess. Let's get the latest news from
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5: At Wyong, the Pacific Highway slows southbound towards the station. Wyong Road carrying a bit through Killarney Vale, Berkeley Vale and Chinaway Bay towards Tuggerah. And we're seeing delays now through Forresters Beach on the Central Coast Highway approaching the work zone at Wombrell at Tumby Road. The M1 Pacific Motorway clear between Sydney and Newcastle both ways. 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A possible shower, a top of 19. I'm Tim Govers. That's the latest. 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
15: A possible shower, top of 19. Good morning, I'm Susie Thompson. The government insisted social media reforms are about safety, not about censorship. Federal Labor is preparing to unveil draft legislation which would allow users to have greater control over what content they see on social media. Government Minister Amanda Rishworth has told Nine they're working to make sure big tech companies are accountable.
16: Their job is to push for engagement and make profit. And there isn't a responsibility to make sure that, for example, illegal content doesn't make it into people's feeds, that young people aren't damaged by some of the content.
15: Federal senators will also consider new legislation to bolster the government's under-16 social media ban. The trial of three men accused of killing Australians Jake and Callum Robinson and their US friend Carter Rhode is underway in Mexico. The trio, who were on a surfing trip in 2024, was shot dead at a remote campsite in what police believe was a robbery gone wrong. Former Palm Beach State Attorney David Arenberg says the internationally watched case will likely be relatively short.
17: These kinds of high-profile cases can take months, but in Mexico, because there is no jury, so there's no need to keep things from the jury and have sidebars. Everything is done in the open, and that's why it'll be faster. It'll be done in a couple weeks.
15: Also making news today, police are investigating after a woman aged in her 50s was found dead inside a Wentworthville home following a welfare check. A man was found unresponsive and is being treated in hospital. A Dora Creek home has been destroyed by fire while an adjoining property was significantly damaged. Just days after a house was lost to fire at South Kingcumber, with a man being treated in Royal North Shore Hospital's burns unit. And design plans have been revealed for 10 units at the Wyong Hospital campus to be provided under the key health worker accommodation, aimed at recruiting and retaining frontline workers.
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15: Updating sport, and Shark star Braden Trindle is expected to be named this afternoon for Saturday night's elimination final against the Cowboys. The crafty 5'8" has been sidelined with a shoulder injury for the past three games. Cricket Australia is set to proceed with the partial privatisation of the Big Bash League despite opposition from New South Wales and Queensland. States will be allowed to explore sell-offs of 49% in their BBL franchises.
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15: A marine wind warning for strong winds today. A moderate fire danger rating. Chance of a shower and a top of 19. Partly cloudy tomorrow, a top of 21. Right now, it's 13 degrees at Canton Beach on Star 104.5, the home of Gina and Maddie's $20,000 secret sound.
2: Come on. Gina and Maddie's $20,000 secret sound. It's a secret
0: sound. Yeah, about to press play on some Taylor Swift. Host of Big Brother and cultural correspondent of The Cheap Seats, Mel Trusina, joining us, and bestie of the show. Mel Trusina joining us on the show just after 8:30. But right now, let's say good morning to Kathy in Watanabe. Morning, Kathy.
18: Morning, how are you?
1: Good morning, Kathy.
19: Very
1: We're
19: good, mate.
1: Great. Well, congratulations, you got through. What are you going to do if you win $20,000 in a minute?
18: Oh, my daughter needs a new car, so I think I'll be, putting it towards that.
1: Oh, wouldn't that be fun?
18: Yeah. Yep.
0: All right, Kathy, let's be like a Band-Aid and just rip it off. I'm going to play you the secret sound one more time. So get that phone up nice and close to your ear hole, and then we'll come back and we'll have your guess. Okay, here it is, the $20,000 secret sound. Okay. Kathy, let's go. What is the $20,000 secret sound?
18: I think it is open the case of a musical instrument.
1: Opening the case of a musical instrument.
0: Have you heard the clues, Kathy?
18: Yes, I have.
1: Mm-hmm. I'm just thinking about all the clues myself, because, you know, Maddie and I don't know what it is. I wish we did.
18: Yeah.
1: I'm looking at an adjudicator right now, Kathy.
18: Yeah.
1: And it's not.
18: Oh, no.
0: Unlucky, Kathy. We're going to throw you $100 just for having a guess. As the coast has a sigh of relief, the $20,000 secret sound is still alive, and another shot at that $20,000 coming up after 9 o'clock with Adam. Here's Taylor.

0: good on you. You're here on Star 104.5. It's Jenna and Maddie with you. Mel Tresina joining us a little later on in the show. $20,000 still alive. Still alive. Kathy from Watanabe having a crack there. Not correct. Adam will have another shot coming up just after 9 o'clock. There are, I reckon, multiple people on the coast that know exactly what the $20,000 secret sound is. It's just a matter of getting through, isn't it? It's and I feel so bad every time because we don't know. G and I don't know. G touched on that before. It's like we just have to wait for our adjudicator to tell us whether or not the answer is right or wrong.
1: You know, I tell you, like everyone yesterday when we went out and did the coffee shout, they're saying, what's the secret sound? I'm like, I actually don't know. But you know, if I did, I'd tell you. Yeah. Which is why I don't know.
0: And then you'd go halves with them and we'd never see you again. You'd just be like, all right, see ya. There's a lot going on in the world, and something that has been a long time coming is Rockstar's GTA 6. Now, this is a game, Jenna Jeffries, Grand Theft Auto 6. I think it's been, almost 7, 8, maybe longer years since GTA 5 was around, and it's coming out on Thursday, the 19th of November. Now, there are a lot of people, who are very excited about GTA 6 coming out there. They teamed up with Netflix. Rockstar Games teamed up with Netflix, and they dropped a 24-minute trailer on the new game. Now, to sort of get an head around how big the gaming industry is, I think it's three times bigger than both the music and the movie industry alone.
1: Are you kidding?
0: Like, the gaming industry is massive. This is a little bit of the GTA 6 trailer.
2: The only way we're going to get through this is by sticking together, being a team. Trust?
3: Trust.
0: Right, so it's following two people around, Jason Duvall and Lucia Caminos, who they are the main characters, and you can play as either one of them. They're kind of like a Bonnie and Clyde style, and they go through and you can have them be romantic. Anyway, it's huge, right? GTA 6 is this huge. It's going to be out on Xbox. It's going to be on PS5. There's going to be no PS4 version of it. And I know people in my world who are taking time off.
1: Oh, really?
0: When that game comes out, to sit down and play it.
1: Are you kidding?
0: To have had their leave locked in a week off to sit down and play. And one of those people is a very highly respected person who works in the radio industry, who you would never guess, right? They're taking time off in November, pre-ordered the game, and are going to be sitting down to play it for a week straight and probably not sleep either.
1: Is it you?
0: It's not me. But to be fair, I am a little excited.
1: Really?
0: GTA 6 coming out, right? And this is where I'm going to go with this today. I'm going to make a confession. Hi, my name's Matt. I'm 43. And I'm a gamer. Now, that took a lot. Because there is a big stigma attached to being a middle-aged man who still plays computer games, right? And I know I'm not alone. I'm not alone in this. So if you would like to join me in my confessional today, lean in, be vulnerable, be brave, and give us a call on 4365 1045. And we can do gamers not so anonymous. Tell us who you are, what it is that you like playing, what console it is, and we will pop you in the draw to win tickets to see Somme. You will have to leave the gaming console at home for a night if you win the tickets to see Somme. Everyone who gets on air with us this week goes in the draw to win tickets to see Somme. But it's not always a very comfortable thing to do, is to lean in and say that you're a gamer, because as my wife says, there's no bigger ick than her looking over and seeing me playing Call of Duty on my PlayStation 5.
1: You don't want to ick your wife.
0: That's too late. She's committed. 20-odd years. So, 4365 1045. Gamers not so anonymous. Let's go, Central Coast.
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6: The Central Coast Highway carrying quite a bit of traffic through Foresters Beach towards the work zone at Wombrall. The Central Coast Highway is slow from Erin Heights to Erina and from Lisaro, the Pacific Highway, underspeed southbound towards Wyoming. Looking pretty good on the M1 Pacific Motorway. Northbound traffic making a great run up towards Newcastle. Southbound is hitting the brakes at Mount Coringai. A bit of a struggle through Mount Kohler through to Wurunga. Did you know UniSuper is open to all Australians? 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Cloudy today with the chance of a shower, top of 19. I'm Tim Govers. That's the latest. 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
4: 104.5. 8:22 morning. It's Jenna and Maddie here with you. Everyone who gets on air with us this week goes in the draw to win tickets to see Somba. And right now we are doing our Gamers Not So Anonymous. GTA 6 coming out November 19. And I was very brave before. Just leaned in and said, my name's Matt, I'm 43 and I still enjoy gaming. And I just thought, you know what, let's open it up to the coast. And who have we got from Morisset there? Hello?
5: Hi, it's Tracy.
4: Hi, Tracy. Are you joining our Not So Anonymous?
5: Yeah.
4: Okay, now talk to us, Tracy. What do you play and on what console?
5: Okay, well, I am 61 years old and I play Pokemon Go and I have since day one.
4: Leaned in and said, my name's Matt, I'm 43 and I still enjoy gaming. And I just thought, you know what, let's open it up to the coast. And who have we got from Morisset there? Hello?
5: Hi, it's Tracy.
4: Hi, Tracy. Are you joining

0: do it every day, and I have a group of friends that help me, and we meet up on a regular basis.
1: Oh. Tracy, you're pretty good at finding the Pokemon?
0: I'm pretty good. I'm level 79. It only goes up to level 80.
2: And oh, Trace!
0: I haven't got to level 80 only because they make you play PvP, and I don't like doing that.
1: And for people who might be listening going, PvP, is that some sort of protective wear? What is PvP?
0: So I have to battle another player who is anonymous. It could be anyone in the world that we meet up. And we have to battle three Pokemon against three Pokemon, and I'm just not... It takes time, and I just don't want to do it. I'm out there walking, catching Pokemon, not battling another player.
1: You do you, Trace. That is the main thing. All right, let's get going. 4365-1045. Gamers Anonymous. We're going to get to Emma from San Remo in a sec. She's got an absolute ripper.

0: The Backstreet Boys, Larger Than Life here on Star 104.5. Mil Trosina joining us in just a sec. Find out what she's been watching on the telly. Talking about GTA 6 is now coming out November 19, and it's been a long time coming. Gina Jeffries, you're very excited about sitting down and playing GTA 6
1: when
0: it comes out.
1: Just remind me again, what's GTA stand for?
0: Grand Theft Auto.
1: That's

0: City, and it's just, it is probably the biggest game.
1: Yeah.
0: Well, the most anticipated game in history, I'd imagine. And we're talking about before because I know someone who's very, very, very high up in the radio industry who has taken leave, a week's leave for when GTA 6 comes out so that they can sit down and play it nonstop, right? You wouldn't pick it. You would
1: really
0: not pick her that from that person. And we were talking about it before, just about how big the gaming industry is. And I was throwing some stats around, so I thought I'd just quickly get it a little bit more of a concise look at it. So we're just compared to, say, the movie industry and the music industry. So the annually, the music industry brings in about $28.6 billion. The movie industry is $33.9 billion annually, but the gaming industry generates roughly about $188 billion. So more than those two combined, and then double it. Like, that's how big the gaming industry is. And then I leant in and said, "Hi, my name's Matt. I'm 43, and I I'm a gamer." And so I thought what we could do is just have a bit of a chat to the coasties. If anyone else wants to jump online and be a little bit vulnerable, and, you know, it's not always a thing that people look at and go, "Yeah, cool, you're middle-aged and you like playing computer games," but it's okay. You know what? This is a safe space today. We're having a chat, and, well, we're not kicking off with anyone middle-aged. It's Talia, who's 12. Hello, Talia. How are you?
2: Good.
0: All right, mate. Talk to me. What game are you into? What do you like playing?
2: Fortnite.
0: Yeah, sick. Do you know how to floss?
2: My mum, my grandma, me, my cousins, my auntie, my sister and my brother play it.
1: Altogether. Oh, awesome.
0: That's great. Well, you know what? You know you've got a good mum and she's playing Fortnite with you, Talia, that's for sure. And grandma. Hey, hi, is that mum in the background?
2: Yeah.
0: Hey, mum, how good are you at Fortnite? Are you better than Talia?
3: Well, I play every day. Talia doesn't,
0: because
3: Marissa lets me, so she gets to play one
0: all weekend. Does Talia like playing Fortnite? Does mum like playing Fortnite? Let's go to Blue Haven and say hi to Kathy. Hey, guys, you're in the draw to win the Somba tickets as well. G'day, Kathy.
4: Good morning. How are we?
0: Good, really good. Welcome to Gamers Not So Anonymous. Talk to me about your console and game of choice.
4: PS5 and Gran Turismo. Me and my husband, we're 53. We like to play.
0: Do you race each other? It.
4: But I don't do the licensing because I can't do that.
0: Yeah, fair enough. Is it split screen? Are you or is it just it one player?
4: No, we just one player. You can do split screen, but we don't like to do that. We just play the same, you know. He'll have a go, I'll have a go.
1: So are you playing each other, or you're just playing, you're sitting
0: together.
1: Next to
0: We're
1: each other?
0: Together.
1: That's like parallel play, they say, when kids are little. You're playing beside each other, not with each other.
4: Yeah, but he likes to play Red Dead Redemption. I don't like that, so we compromise. Yeah.
1: But isn't that lovely?
0: Too zombie-like in the outback, that one. Yeah.
1: It's lovely to have that in common, though. I mean, it's good for your marriage, I reckon.
0: Yeah, mutual play is something highly recommended. Susie from Wyoming. Hello, Susie.
5: Oh, hi.
0: Yes. Hi, Susie. Welcome to Gamers Not So Anonymous. What is your console, platform of choice and game?
5: I play on PC and I play Warcraft and I'm 60 years old.
0: Welcome to the club, Susie. Does it bring you joy?
5: Absolutely.
0: Well, that is the main thing, Susie. Thank you for being so honest and open with us this morning. You're in the draw to win Somba tickets. And let's finish things off with Emma in San Remo. Hi, Emma.
6: Hi, how are you?
0: I'm good. Are you a gaming widow?
6: I'm ringing up on behalf of my husband. Oh. I'm dobbing him in.
1: Oh.
0: Okay. Would you like to do the spiel? Would you like to say his name, his age, his game of choice?
6: Josh is 40 and plays The Elder Scrolls online on his Xbox every single night and talks to people.
0: Does Josh have a headset?
6: And we all have to be really quiet in the house.
0: Does he have, like, the headphones with the microphone?
6: Yeah, he does. And he's been talking to the same people for about 6 years now.
0: Oh. But is that his happy place, Emma?
6: It is, and he trains people as well.
1: Oh, he's good at it?
6: Yes.
1: Oh. I don't know if it's confession when you're dobbing someone.
0: Yeah, no, you know what? Emma, you're in the draw for the Somba tickets. You can take, if you do win on Friday, you can take whoever you like and leave Josh at home to play Elder Scrolls, because I'm sure he'll be very happy to do that.
6: Oh, yeah.
0: And then you can go with one of your besties to see Somba, okay?
6: Yep, okay.
0: Sounds good. Make sure you're listening on Friday. Thanks for listening today. It's Jenna and Maddie on Star.
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9: Traffic's still under speed heading south on the M1 Pacific Motorway through Mount Kohler towards Warunga. Northbounders are getting a much better go towards Newcastle. At Doyleson, the Pacific Highway is slow heading south towards Scenic Drive. There are delays on the Central Coast Highway from Erina Heights to Erina, and the Pacific Highway is slow Niagara Park to Wyoming. 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Cloudy today, a top of 19. I'm Tim Govis. That's the latest Central Coast traffic on Star 104.5.
10: 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It's Gina Romati for breakfast now on Star 104.5. Then from 9, it's me, Adam, as we hit play on more music variety for your workday with Taylor Swift. 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
20: Possible shower, top of 19. Good morning, I'm Susie Thompson. The opposition says the Albanese government is using its social media reforms to deflect attention from other key issues. Labor will release draft legislation which would allow users to opt in or out of algorithms that tailor their social media feed. Nationals leader Matt Canavan's told News 24 it's just a smokescreen.
21: I'm deeply sceptical giving any government the power to decide what you read on your phone. I don't trust big tech companies either, but I trust big government just about as much.
20: Australia could provide close to $1 billion in support for the Solomon Islands under a new treaty. A leaked text message reveals the two countries have reached an in-principle agreement, which would include support for education, security and development. Australia is moving to lock in a deal while Solomon's Prime Minister Matthew Wale remains in power. The member for Terrigal has welcomed the opening of the palliative care unit at Wyong Hospital. Adam Crouch says it's 4 years since the former Liberal government first announced funding for the project.
22: I was so very proud to be part of a government that delivered record investment in palliative care, and it is so rewarding to see this outstanding new facility open its doors.
20: And three private religious universities, including one in Lake Macquarie, have topped the list for student satisfaction in Australia. More than 300,000 students were asked about their experiences with the Australian University in Theology in Sydney and Avondale University at Currumbong coming in 1 and 3, while the University of Divinity in Victoria was second, all with scores above 90%.
7: Renew or join Wyong Leagues Group now for your chance at $50,000.
20: Updating sport, and the Central Coast Mariners men have arrived in Port Vila ahead of Vanuatu United's first official matches on home soil. The Australian government's Pacific Oz sports program is supporting the two-match series to be played at Freshwater Stadium tomorrow and Saturday. And the Opals have gone down to Belgium, 80 points to 68 at the Women's Basketball World Cup, missing the chance to move straight through to the quarterfinals. They'll need to beat Italy in a qualifying final to keep their World Cup dreams alive in Berlin.
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20: Marine wind warning for strong winds today. A moderate fire danger rating. Chance of a shower, a top of 19. Partly cloudy tomorrow, a top of 21. Right now it's 12 degrees at Central Mangrove on Star 104.5, the home of Gina and Maddie's $20,000 secret sound.
23: Gina and Maddie.
0: Yeah, $20,000 secret sound still alive and kicking. Ads will have another shot for you to have a guess at that coming up after 9 o'clock. Just around the corner, Mel Trusina will join us. She'll give her take on the Ray Gun doco that's been rolling around on Netflix. Coming up on Friday down in Melbourne at the MCG, we've got this NFL game, the first ever regular season NFL game between the Los Angeles Rams and the San Francisco 49ers, which is huge. Like, the fact that they've decided to bring it here, I know some of the players aren't too happy about it, like having to travel to Melbourne to play a game and then go home again, but it's good business. It is good business. And I just worry about the San Francisco 49ers coach just trying to work out where and what time in the world he is. This is him trying to figure out where he is yesterday at a press conference in Melbourne.
24: When I look at my clock and it says the time, and then I try to see my family's time and it says the time, but it says yesterday. I don't even get how that's possible. So I feel like I'm in the future. And then also when we play on our Friday, which I think is a Thursday in the U.S., we're such creatures of habit. So I call today Tuesday. I call today Wednesday, which is the first day we put in a game plan. But I think it's Monday. However, though, it's Sunday in the present. So, like, I'm going to mess that up all week if you guys ask me, but today is just our first day of the game plan, which is a Wednesday. We'll put in some on a Thursday. Friday is the final part of the game plan. Saturday we walk through when we play on Sunday, which is a Friday in Australia and a Thursday in the U.S., so don't ever make me do that again.
0: I'll be very surprised if the team makes it to the MCG. There's a chance they won't even show up.
1: That's funny.
0: Mel Trusina joins us next. Here's Sabrina Carpenter.

0: bestie of the show. Catch her on the telly tonight on the cheap seats after the traders on Channel 10. Mel Trusina. Hello, Mel.
1: Hello, bestie.
2: Hello, bestie.
1: Hey. Oh, my gosh. Did you guys watch the Raygun doco on the weekend?
2: Sure did.
0: Yeah.
1: Thoughts, feelings, concerns. Let's discuss.
2: I was concerned for her mental health, so I wanted to watch it. And I thought this was her opportunity to kind of set us all straight and explain what went wrong and maybe to endear herself to us a little bit. And it was dull and it kind of didn't do any of that. I did still walk away feeling really sorry for her. But, yeah, tough going. Tough going. I think her
0: I'm not as generous as you.
1: Ooh, what are your thoughts, Matt?
3: I know it's 2026 and you're meant to say positive things about everyone.
0: But I found her and her enabler husband very unlikable.
2: Yeah.
1: Oh, okay. Yeah, you don't want them at a dinner party.
2: I think they were a pair of misfits who found each other.
1: Yeah, I kind of love how much they love one another.
2: Yeah.
1: Like, I feel like that I would have just been more interested in their love story.
0: Yeah.
1: Just because they really, you know, just loved each other so deeply and thought the world of one another.
0: Well, what did you take away from the documentary Nobody Asked For?
1: I actually learned a lot from the documentary. Like, for example, that her husband came up with that famous kangaroo pose.
4: We were messing around with moves one day. And Sammy has this freeze where he grabs his leg and he goes back. And he's like, what if you did that? But we add a little Australian flourish to it. And I was like, oh my gosh, that's wild. And he's like, and I was like, that is so sick, but oh.
1: I saw the him grab his leg, that pose, and I was like, I feel like children do that.
0: The way they spoke about that. It was like they invented penicillin.
2: I know. Honestly.
1: Do you know who I thought the standout was?
0: Who?
1: The parents. Yeah. I love Raygun's parents. So they asked, you know, would you ever have associated the word Olympian and Rachel together?
5: I associate the word Olympian and Rachel growing up.
6: Never.
7: Not the right reaction, is it?
1: Like, who thought her parents would be good to contribute to this documentary? And then they were asked about going to Paris.
7: And we went to Paris and we had, we didn't have a good time, did we?
1: Like, did someone check in with the parents before they asked them to be part of the documentary? And probably this was the most wild part, what Raygun experienced. You know, she did the performance and then she instantly blew up online.
4: 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Instagram, Facebook, LinkedIn.
1: Who's commenting on LinkedIn? I think that's the takeaway. Who uses LinkedIn? Were they endorsing her skills? Like, yes, breakdance.
2: I don't know.
1: Or taking away the endorsements?
0: Oh, instead of saying, I was watching breakdancing at the Olympics the other day and it really got me thinking about middle management and what that means.
2: What did you think of the other two actual breakdancing girls? They were like the mean girls talking about her. I thought they were just too mean.
1: Oh, to be fair, I initially thought they were mean, but then I realised they were probably just being, like, critical of her and supportive of the actual breakdancing world. Mm. And I think you have to have an element of ego in that world, right? Mm. Because you're dancing with so much attitude. So I actually found it helpful that they were explaining that Raygun at the Olympic qualifier was the best B-girl. She was the best B-girl. It doesn't mean that she's the best breakdancer in Australia. It just means at the Olympic qualifiers, she was the best in the room that day. Mm. And then progressed and obviously was the worst.
0: And that's where, for me, the whole thing is just icky. It's like, because it was held in this, no one knew the auditions were on. Like, it was held in Sydney and it was meant to be, it was the Oceania region. So you've got a lot of people who can't even afford to travel interstate, let alone internationally, to then try out for the Olympics. So there was there's a level of elitism that went into it to get her to where she was, is what I find them. I think, Jana, we need to clear up for the audience as well. Yeah. Mel's speaking on behalf of the dancing community because Mel is a professional dancer herself.
1: Oh, yeah. Studied it for many years.
2: Well, Mel, I've just...
1: Part of beret.
2: We spoke about this last week and we came up with Beat Boy names for Pabs and for Maddie, and I've just put into my friend ChatGPT what would be a good Mel Trusina B-girl name.
1: Yeah, what is it?
2: B-girl Mel-icious. Malicious.
1: Oh,
0: Malicious. Oh, that sounds like a drag queen yeah. name more than a B-boy name.
1: Yeah, you're not wrong.
2: Big Girl M Train. Oh, I like that.
0: Anyway.
2: Oh, hang on. I found the best one for you. Big Girl Male Practice.
0: Again, that's more of a drag queen name.
1: Oh my gosh, I'm actually like Dr. Rachel Reagan. I could be Dr. Mal with Malpractice.
0: Are you talking all things Reagan on the cheap seats tonight, or are you covering other stuff?
1: No, I'm going to be talking Reagan. I'm going to be talking Big Brother.
0: Yes.
1: Ooh. I've been watching some of the USA one. Oh my goodness, Unhinged. It's so good.
0: Like, in what way? In what way?
1: Just the first ever eviction that took place for the latest season of Big Brother.
0: Mm-hmm.
1: I think American Big Brother has run out of ways to evict housemates.
0: Okay, great. Well, shoot it for the cheap seats to see exactly what happened.
1: I'm taking notes for our season of Big Brother. Oh, yes, a dinosaur and a volcano. Let's write that down.
0: And also a little birdie told us that it's your birthday on Friday. So happy birthday for Friday, Mel Trusina.
1: I am the birdie. I'm telling everybody it is my birthday on
2: Friday.
1: I love celebrating, so please send me messages of love.
0: Will do. All right.
2: And presents.
0: We'll see you on the telly tonight.
1: Bye, bestie.
0: Bye.
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8: 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Central Coast traffic.
9: Yeah, well, Pacific Motorway carrying a bit of traffic in both directions, but no delays. We're seeing a slight build-up in Bungeewoy, Scenic Drive, hitting the brakes near Alloway Avenue. It looks like we might have a breakdown or even a crash there. Plenty of traffic on the Pacific Highway at Wyong, heading south towards the station. None to speed on the Central Coast Highway from Erina Heights to Erina. UniSuper's been helping Australians build great retirements for over 40 years, and it's open to every Australian. Consider UniSuper's PDS and TMD on its website, your circumstances before making decisions, because they haven't. Partly cloudy today, a top of 19. I'm Tim Govers, that's the latest. Central Coast traffic on Star 104.5.
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0: Jumping. It's a minute after nine. Cutting into your time, handsome. Sorry, mate. How are you this morning? You good?
1: Yeah, I'm good this morning. I'm just, you know, preparing to give away $20,000.
0: Yeah, well, like, it would be good, but also selfishly, Gina and I would like to give away the $20,000 tomorrow on our show.
2: It's our turn.
1: No. You've done
0: Meg
1: it before.
0: Meg got to do it last time.
1: You know. The time before that you did it. I've never got to do it. Aww. And I love just dragging it out.
2: You do drag it out. I can't do it.
0: The edging you do when it comes to the secret sound is something that will go down in the history books. We'll get to you in a second, find out what you're spinning for us with the more music variety throughout the workday. But Tanya's on the line. Hi, Tanya.
3: Hi.
0: Hey, are you part of our 6 o'clock club normally, are you?
3: Oh, I certainly am. Every single day when I drive down to Sydney every day.
2: Oh.
0: The six o'clock hour is our loose hour, Tanya. That's where we don't stick to the rules. We just let it go, and then we tighten up when it gets to 7 and 8. But what can we do for you at like 2 minutes after nine when you're normally part of the 6 o'clock club?
3: Well, I was just I've got you on at work as well on my computer, so I listen to you at work when I'm at work. And I thought, I must find out. I went away for a week and I come back and I find out on the radio that Gina's sold her house and she's buying another house. And I'm like, what's going on here, man?
0: Seriously.
2: Hello.
0: She's obviously negotiated her contract much better than I have, Tanya. And she's trying to compete with Husey to be like... Like the property mogul. No. What has happened?
2: Well, we've only been there 18 months, so you're right, Tanya. It was a bit fast, but we just decided let's sell another house in our street. Went for a really good price, and I said to my husband, actually, I probably didn't even say to him. I said direct to the real estate agent, if you can get us, that's what that money will sell. And we did, and then we bought another one, and I'm going to renovate again because it just brings me joy, Tanya. I love it.
3: Oh, I know. I listen to you every day. I was with you through all the renovations of this last house.
2: Well, strap in. There's another one coming.
0: nothing quite like renovating for your marriage, is there? Like, it's something that's really good to bring you two really close together. Well, no issues.
2: Rod comes home and it's a different house. That's the thing. That's good for your marriage.
0: This is the thing, right? I worked at the same place. Thanks, Tanya. You're just for getting on air, mate. You're in the draw to win Somba tickets as well.
2: Cool.
0: So we're drawing that on Friday. Thanks for popping us on at work. You just streaming us, star1045.com.au?
3: Yep.
0: Yeah, beautiful.
3: I certainly am.
0: Love that. Thanks, Tanya.
2: Love you, Tanya. You're lovely.
0: Call anytime. I lost my train of thought. That happens at a few minutes after nine. I'm not paid to speak after 9 o'clock, and my brain has gone. I've totally forgot
2: where
0: what I was saying.
2: Go?
0: Was there anyone listening? Was there anyone listening?
1: We were
0: to what
1: talking
0: I was
1: about that Rod comes home, and not only does he have a new house, he's got a new address.
0: Yes. Thank you, Adam. Someone was paying attention because Pabs and Gina just vague out when I start going on my tangents. But I remember I worked at the same place for 10 years, right? And then I changed offices. And then it took me so long to not start driving to that original office.
2: Yeah.
0: Is Rod going to start going back to the old house? Is he going to start driving home and start pulling into the wrong driveway?
2: For sure.
0: Or are you going to?
2: Well, we've got a lockbox at the front and we just won't change the number and he can just go in. Have a spa.
0: Just for old times' sake, jump in the spa. Handsome, so what song are we listening out for? Are you going to drop everyone a bit of a clue of when we are going to be playing $20,000 Secret Sound?
1: Yeah, Harry Styles' American Girls is your next winning song to play the $20,000 Secret Sound.
0: Oh, gosh, you've got some good songs lined up. You've got some old school Black Eyed Peas. Let's Get It Started. That changed back in the day, didn't it?
1: Yeah, you can't find that original version anywhere.
0: No.
1: Not unless you've got the CD.
0: Off the Elefunk album, a bit of Shania Twain, which is part of, again, Gina's contract. That gets and a bit of Zara Larsson as well. Oh, awesome. Well, you got some great music and potentially $20,000 as well, mate.
1: Hope
0: I'll leave the keys in the engine.
1: Thank you.
0: And we'll catch you tomorrow. Bye.
2: Bye.
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6: The M1 Pacific Motorway carrying a bit of traffic in both directions, but no delays. We're seeing a slight build-up in Bungeewoy, a scenic drive hitting the brakes near Alloway Avenue. It looks like we might have a breakdown or even a crash there. Plenty of traffic on the Pacific Highway at Wyong, heading south towards the station. None to speed on the Central Coast Highway from Erina Heights to Erina. UniSuper's been helping Australians build great retirements for over 40 years, and it's open to every Australian. 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Partly cloudy today, a top of 19. I'm Tim Govers. That's the latest. Central Coast traffic on Star 104.5.
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16: A possible shower, top of 19. Good morning, I'm Susie Thompson. An investigation is underway after a woman was found dead and a man unresponsive at a unit in Sydney's West. Officers responding to a concern for welfare report found the woman's body at Wentworthville A 53-year-old man's been taken to hospital for treatment. Police investigating how the woman died. A trial is underway in Mexico for the men accused of killing Australian brothers Jake and Callum Robinson. The brothers and their American friend Jack Carter Road were killed on a surfing trip in Baja, California, along Mexico's Pacific coast 2 years ago. Three men have been charged with aggravated homicide. Federal senators will weigh up new legislation which would bolster the government's under-16 social media ban. Labor wants to amend the bill to give the eSafety Commissioner more power to scrutinise platforms. The government will also unveil its draft digital duty of care legislation today. We're being told to expect less rain and hotter temperatures this spring than we've seen in the past several years. Senior climatologist Hugh McDowell says winter was warmer and drier on the central coast and spring is shaping up to be the same.
14: Very likely to be drier than median and almost certain to be above the seasonal median for maximum and minimum temperatures. There's incredibly high probabilities in our forecast for seeing warm temperatures and likely unusually warm temperatures as well.
16: And Australia's oldest woman has died at the age of 112. Lorna Henstridge lived independently till the age of 105 before moving into an aged care facility in South Australia. Her daughter confirming the news, saying her mum had a good innings.
4: Renew or join Wyong League's group now for your chance at $50,000.
16: Updating sport, and the Sharks are pleading with their fans to follow them to Allianz Stadium for their elimination final against the Cowboys. Forward Jesse Colquhoun's urging fans, upset the game's been moved from Shark Park, to make the trip on Saturday night.
17: It's unfortunate, but at the end of the day, you've got to support us no matter where we're playing, and we're lucky enough that it's only a half an hour drive over the bridge, so if everyone can get out there and tour the stands, that'd be greatly appreciated for all of us.
16: And at the US Tennis Open, world number two Elena Rybakina has dropped just five games to Naomi Osaka en route to the quarterfinals. Chinese qualifier Qin Wen Zheng has had a straight sets win over former world number one Iga Swiatek to advance to the last eight, while French Open champ Mira Andreeva is also through.
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16: A marine wind warning for strong winds today. A moderate fire danger rating, chance of a shower and a top of 19. Partly cloudy tomorrow, a top of 21. Right now it's 14 degrees at Chain Valley Bay on Star 104.5, the home of Gina and Maddie's $20,000 secret sound.
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1: Good morning, Central Coast, and thank you there to Gina and Maddie. 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And right now, more music variety starts off your workday. Miley Cyrus on the way, and Teddy Swims after Shakira.

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0: 5, and you know, Central Coast, you just remember when your favourite and biggest artists come to town, Gina and Maddie have got all your tickets to win. In fact, they got the only tickets on the Central Coast for you to win your way to see Somba. Plus, Gina is camping in her house at the moment. That's right, camping in her house. Why is that? Well, get all the details with Gina and Maddie. Are back tomorrow morning from 5:30 a.m. And how's this for more music variety? I'm going to throw it back to Nelly and Just a Dream at 9:42. And before that, Olivia Rodrigo, Drop Dead.
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0: Central Coast is still on a 4.5. You got it locked on right now. And in West Gosford, Shana, it would be pretty great, right, if you today won $20,000 in Gina and Maddie's Secret Sound?
1: Yes, that would be good.
0: Let me take a guess. That's why you're calling up now, aren't you? That's what you're trying to play.
1: Yes, it is, actually. Am I one of the lucky ones to get through, or?
0: Oh, you have called me just a little bit too early on 4365-1045. The winning song you're listening out for is Harry Styles' American Girls. When you hear it, that is your next shot at winning this life-changing $20,000. I will take somebody on the Central Coast, their guest, Virginia Romani Secrets. And for more music variety, let me tell you, that song is playing in just minutes, so I wouldn't go anywhere.
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7: Chat to the shower, top of 19. Good morning, I'm Susie Thompson. Police are investigating the circumstances that have led to the death of a woman in Sydney's West. Emergency services were called to a Wentworthville unit at around 8:45 last night following a concern for welfare report. A woman's body was found inside the unit, and while she's yet to be formally identified, she's believed to be aged in her 50s. A 53-year-old man was also found unresponsive inside the unit. He was treated at the scene before being taken to hospital. The federal government's push for tech companies to do more to keep Aussies safe online will ramp up today, with draft laws for a digital duty of care set to be unveiled. The proposal would give users greater choice over what they see in their feeds. The bill would also place the onus on social media companies to mitigate risks on their sites. The New South Wales opposition has welcomed this week's official opening of the latest infrastructure win for Wyong Hospital. Terrigal MP Adam Crouch says it's all thanks to the Liberals that the 12-bed unit's been delivered.
8: Wonderful news for families of the northern part of the Central Coast, with a dedicated palliative care unit at Wyong Hospital officially opening its doors 4 years after receiving the funding of $13.6 million by the former Liberal National State Government.
7: And more good news for Wyong Hospital, with design plans revealed for the key health worker accommodation aimed at recruiting and retaining frontline workers. The plans include 8 single bed and 2 double bed self-contained units located at the Wyong Hospital campus. Each unit will have a kitchen, living areas and ensuite bathrooms, with one of the single bed units also designed to accommodate wheelchair access. Construction is expected to begin next February.
6: Renew or join Wyong League's group now for your chance at $50,000.
7: Updating sport, and the North Queensland Cowboys are preparing their defence ahead of a judiciary hearing tonight. Reuben Cotter is pleading